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1: Praise the Lord, she for me, pay back to my boy. Oh, you see, you're meaning that over 2 years.
0: Oh, you see, you're not your domestic. Nothing, you see, you're one
1: in your million. So, my embon beam shocking for your mom of Mamma Finry.
0: My feeling, my feeling, you know that now,
1: you know it. Have you a mom of Finbo? Tomorrow, you said, more worldly.
0: That one,
1: I program. Shall be at all. And it's immediately, then it's all what you tell it.
0: Money, what you are not
1: me, that you are sick, the front.
0: Mohammed,
1: they can ride the
0: front because my father will long pay. 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That's really right. That's what you use. 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
2: any kind of Kenya account number, GTB, my call is 00164997 23 GTB, Olariwaju, Solomon, Olagbemi, and you can know what you recall, 00164997 23 GTB, Olariwaju, Solomon, Olagbemi, both in PC, among the Puma Luri, the Atimaja Mono, the Mashel, whatever for your dupe, my back way, Paddy Okoni, in 22, eh? It dark bad of Guam Okoni, Uma Neag Barago, it show renew, Obi, Wana, Ufer book appointment, eh? For sure, we are. Mamma Robas on me and the coat tip me, book by your cone, take Bumilara, whatever my bell of way, do an inch here. 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Mamma Babby, pay at Palacoque, back on Lola. Yes, Uluwa.
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0: ninu iseda
1: in your destiny
0: gbogbo iji
1: every storm
0: lori anyama
1: over your life
0: lori omo
1: over your children
0: lori ise
1: over your way
0: Oluwa da iji
1: never stop every storm
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1: every day that will come to this program
0: awon ise tutun la fi ma
1: run works are what bring us up
0: baba mi wi pe
1: my father says
0: ele ofa ye jade
1: chase out that arrow
0: bi won se so leti
1: that's how I had it to my ears
0: ofa to mo pa kadara
1: arrow that changes destinies
0: ofa bubu
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1: da let okil star
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1: aro da make the glory start to be useless
0: ofa ti ki je keni okele fun
1: aro da no let just I talk to speak
0: oni lo ni je
1: bless the day
0: o ni le wo bata
1: you no put on your shoe
0: ninu pade ti
1: in this morning program
0: si ba se pon drive
1: unless you are driving
0: aboba wa lori irin
1: kan you are going somewhere
0: denu de lo wa
1: if I told
0: do gbe ese lele
1: please that please let of fit do the
0: thing o gbogbo ti aye ran si
1: not everything that have been said
0: wa ma lo afefe
1: They can use the air.
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1: 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I did not leave it.
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0: 7 to 10.
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0: year. Time program yet to change.
1: The time of program has changed.
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0: it. 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
1: That is the place we are going to lunch.
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1: This very morning.
0: Ogbodo dide.
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1: 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But nothing must happen.
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0: Verse 25.
1: I went on his way.
0: On Timo Tori Ewa.
1: Why I come every day?
0: Tell God to break down.
1: Your heart must not break down, sir.
0: Ben,
1: oh, no.
0: Sooner,
1: you have been nice.
3: Yeah.
1: And the camp coming back.
3: Someone said
1: Bogba Bara.
3: Every power.
1: To for you Kori.
3: That the journey has together.
1: Let's muko paribi and will be.
3: To make you end up as your parents.
1: I'm gonna talk for you Kori.
3: Powers that are gathered together.
1: Beko le pari.
3: That say you will end up.
1: Sinu itiju.
3: Into shame.
1: I'm gonna get bigger.
3: Hey, man. I'm gonna get fire.
1: I'm gonna get bigger.
3: Hey, man. I'm gonna
1: get fire. I'm gonna
3: get bigger. Hey, man. I'm gonna get
1: fire. Bogba ta.
3: Every enemy.
1: She wanted to see you.
3: That rise against you.
1: Ki won shira won.
3: Hey, man. Beat them.
1: Psalm 35.
3: Psalm 35.
1: First number 8. Psalm 35. Only let destruction come upon you.
3: Only that keep you go down.
1: At unaware. And let his next that he has
3: eaten
1: himself into that very destruction.
3: I need
1: let him fall into
3: it. I'm not the right of this.
1: Psalm 109. Verse 17. Psalm 109. Verse 17. Only as he loves cursing.
3: Only God is very good.
1: So let it come upon
3: you.
1: As he delight not in blessing. So let it fall from
3: you. How will you tell me this is ordinary?
1: Can you be a Malemesa?
3: That the one we did but 9 different
1: come on,
3: times. And none of alive. None alive.
1: So talk of them.
3: If you want to know,
1: why are you not talking?
3: Whether there's something going on,
1: tell me at the
3: that we need to fight against.
1: Check area here.
3: Check the area of your life.
1: So Mario do it.
3: Do you receive favor always?
1: When there is this favor.
3: Somebody guys, so you know
1: everywhere you go. There is arrow working. If every good thing you expect, you always experience failure. Especially at the age of success. I'm telling you, there is an arrow. Unexpected hatred.
3: Somebody going to lie to tell them.
1: People
3: just hate you.
1: Lie need
3: for no reason.
1: Oh, then what is it?
3: And you got to find out.
1: Oh, let's allow
3: you. What about the canals?
1: Hello, me at my work.
3: So we will
1: give him a safety.
3: What did that do to this person?
1: I can ferry me.
3: You don't want to see me.
1: Monty Town Fast.
3: They have shot your arrow, sir.
1: Let you know.
3: From today,
1: go back for a cool
3: run. Every other hatred.
1: Back to sender.
3: Hey, man.
1: Back to sender.
3: Hey, man.
1: To
3: if you are alive, see
1: you, Rishi.
3: And you are not succeeding.
1: Oh, then, Master.
3: Why are you so committed?
1: There is
3: something just stand against you.
1: There is
3: nothing let you succeed. You need to know.
1: There is
3: another at work.
1: And don't you need to tell
3: you that have been succeeding before.
1: See your career.
3: Why believe you are not succeeding again? There is an arrow, sir.
1: Stab our mura.
3: If you don't put up
1: one,
3: you may remain that way.
1: Oti celebrate.
3: You have not made any celebration.
1: All talk concern.
3: All you are doing is. You are celebrating with others.
1: You are clapping for others. Nobody clap for you. You discover. In your family. There is untimely death going on. There is arrow
3: to
1: you.
3: Decree. Every arrow.
1: And the
3: one that is being
1: God.
3: In a bedare.
1: I will settle to the ruin.
3: Not much that has come.
1: The glory of your Lord.
3: By the grace of God.
1: Go back to say. Go back to
3: say.
1: Go back to say. I want to go.
3: There are some marriages.
1: Ojiji, look good in this.
3: Suddenly, about 2 years against them.
1: Scattered.
3: He just scattered. This person should not be thinking
1: of our Allah.
3: What even cause our fight? Why did people quarrel?
1: Let's you know.
3: From today.
1: No buffer.
3: Every arrow.
1: To fetch to marriage.
3: Don't scatter your marriage.
1: Oluwa.
3: Oh Lord.
1: Psalm 35, Psalm 3,
3: 127,
1: Psalm 35,
3: Psalm 3, I want you to send the arrow back. especially
4: that
3: let someone say one more.
4: The one that has stand against
3: the battle for us, show me.
4: I'm not putting oil in that water.
3: That show me where.
4: Why to your better?
3: And the Ghana Alima, we are one way.
4: Because we always think
3: by ordinary.
4: Yes, business.
3: See, Ogunba later.
4: But it's not.
3: I'm on washer woli.
4: We go to prophetic work.
3: Let's sit down, Ogunba.
4: So we come back to the
3: other. Me le kaya amweya.
4: Only God knows many people.
3: See, to see let's
4: come. That have received the
3: glory amwe. Blessed woli.
4: Two steps you are taking.
3: That's the glory.
4: I will take on this program.
3: See, in bank board recording me by.
4: Here we record it.
3: Don't send the voice notes.
4: Don't send the voice notes.
3: For testimony.
4: For testimonies.
3: Mama,
4: I've been thinking.
3: I want to say my lagba.
4: So this box is so powerful.
3: I will lap on
4: you. But today,
3: the water do you money know?
4: You that the bad pregnancy.
3: Oh my, be on my
4: head.
3: I want to tinu soro kasi.
4: Don't stray from one problem to the next.
3: I want to call them.
4: What is that so hard for?
3: Aship.
4: Aship. Because I
3: know me well office.
4: Some in the office.
3: What promote? I want to.
4: Others have been promoted.
3: But one, that
4: for you, they back up to you.
3: Only lap
4: to
3: us.
4: Deliver today.
3: Get to me.
4: Get that water.
3: Get
4: the oil. Get the oil.
3: Mumbo.
4: I'll be right back.
3: Let's
4: hear from this person.
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3: good. That Tori Posi.
4: Then pray it if you are sick also.
3: Oko fa.
4: Every arrow.
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1: That's why it came now.
0: Mi o mo reti
1: fi. I don't know why the Lord brought it.
0: Gbogbo iwe iku.
1: Every book of death
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1: written
0: tori mi.
1: For me.
0: Tori e.
1: For you.
0: Ko fire.
1: Amen.
0: What say it? Iwe iku ma fire.
1: Amen.
0: Iwe iku ma fire.
1: Amen.
0: Ma fire.
1: Amen.
0: Ma fire.
1: Amen.
0: Na gbogbo eni kere to ba ti discover.
1: Every one of you that discovers.
0: Nti se o.
1: Now what is happening to you?
0: Ko se Andrew phone ni.
1: It's not something you can handle alone.
0: Gbogbo mo pe.
1: You need to know.
0: Sini owo kan ninu.
1: There's an evil hand there.
0: Matthew 13.

0: aguarare.
1: In your body.
0: In research.
1: In your work.
0: In rebaya.
1: In your marriage.
0: Oh yeah, Oluwasa to say.
1: Amen. No correct.
0: Asia to say.
1: Amen.
0: To say or to say. To say or to say. Mobile me to
1: touche.
0: Mobile me to
1: touche.
2: Ọlọ́run wa,
1: our God,
2: ki se kati.
1: He will never fail in anything.
2: Sori Alai,
1: this night,
2: ibi gbogbo to ba wa,
1: anywhere you may be,
2: abo many kan Lagos.
1: Oh, you know somebody in Lagos.
2: O ye ko wa ni Evans Square.
1: They ought to be with us at Evans
2: Square. Ni igbo le ni
1: o. Abo ni igbo tonight.
2: Aro yi,
1: this morning,
2: la ma wa ni Ikorodu.
1: We will be at Ikorodu.
2: Isetan ba lo ni Monday.
1: Our own way work from Monday.
2: Tell Sinisoro,
1: God, we're not at the video overnight.
2: I'm a Padela Roy.
1: We are going to be there this
2: ne
1: morning.
2: Low cost bus.
1: At low cost bus.
2: Sorry, I'm information to Mon drop.
1: This information I'm dropping for you.
2: You are all who are silver.
1: As the hand of blessed upon me.
2: Ne ano,
1: yesterday,
2: come up there. I want to be put a come up. You know,
1: let's bring it as Bekuta.
2: Oh, Lord of Fella Tidodo.
1: We didn't have the grace to go there.
2: Back on our right, but
1: also in Badon.
2: Ne Tori, we walk back.
1: Our journey did not go towards a good. But here,
2: what
1: the Lord says.
2: But it was simple.
1: All of it that came from program yesterday.
2: So
1: hey, man, your hands are lifted up.
2: Tell Lord of Fat, what?
1: You that have the grace to be there.
2: Agbori in so
1: hey, man, your hands are lifted
2: up. In the name of Jesus.
1: Amen.
2: Motis of when you are Abekuta.
1: I've told you Abekuta.
2: On La Friday.
1: Tomorrow Friday.
2: Tama bere ipadio jometa kani jebode.
1: That we are starting a 3-day program in Jebode.
2: When you can, you to bang boom.
1: I find that I hear my voice now.
2: Ni Jebode.
1: In the virus.
2: One
1: of them
2: is
1: sending
2: to you.
1: 7 a.m.
2: Miracle like water.
1: The
2: rain of miracle.
1: Oh,
2: Satan lati gbe awon eyan dide
1: o. God says to elevate his people.
2: Only king kilo fun gbogbo eniyan.
1: That's one everyone.
2: Ba gbo mi loni.
1: That I hear me today.
2: When ni aro la.
1: That tomorrow morning.
2: To jojo Friday.
1: Friday.
2: Ta ba tin ku nsoru lale.
1: Once you need to begin from today.
2: Irin ajo wa gbogbo.
1: All our journey.
2: O di jebu odi.
1: He's taking us straight to jebu odi.
2: La ago meje.
1: It is 7 o'clock.
2: Si ago mejila.
1: Oh, 12 noon.
2: It's a revival.
1: It's so genial.
2: But in the morning.
1: Ṣugbọn aro na ma je.
2: Sir, Benyo Bagbagbo,
1: if you believe,
2: you're your God,
1: surely you will see the glory of God.
2: I need Bagbo,
1: your lack of faith,
2: Loja Kaye, Lomi Madori,
1: it's why some blessed are turned upside down.
2: A Koko, let it
1: talk. And your time has come.
2: Talk be on the day.
1: Time to be elevated.
2: Beg, Besse,
1: take that step.
2: To Bawa Leko,
1: if you're in Lagos,
2: La Roy Nikoro,
1: this morning at Ikoro,
2: Ale,
1: and at night,
2: Evans Square,
1: we'll be at Evans Square.
2: So, Roger Kejitene,
1: day two of the VG today,
2: Male,
1: it's going to be extraordinary.
2: Ore, Nila Sema, Koro, Roja.
1: We've been bringing out the oil.
2: I'm the second.
1: And Peter God
2: said you did,
1: but you cannot see on air.
2: Ibiti Olorun fun a lore of a day.
1: That's the love God gave us.
2: Awon eyan ma tin jo authority.
1: People know what's meant by authority.
2: Ma sun le lale.
1: Please don't be bad.
2: Yo da fun.
1: Amen.
2: Yo da fun.
1: Amen.
2: Yo da fun.
1: Amen.
2: Yo da fun.
1: Amen.
2: Idi ta fi se pade back to back.
1: The reason we have this program back to back.
2: On the 29.
1: Is that on the 29?
2: 30, 31.
1: On the 30 and 31.
2: We are
1: all
2: headed
1: to the battle.
2: Let us allay
1: for. And I need to explain it to you.
2: Okari o bale. Ora anugba.
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1: That have problem of no sign.
0: 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Iji dake. 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
0: e pe eyan meje meje
1: invite seven people each
0: ki won joy eto yi
1: tell them to join this program
0: laaro la
1: tomorrow morning
0: e pe eyan meje meje
1: invite seven people
0: ni oluwa wi o
1: that's what the Lord says
0: ki won joy eto
1: yi they must join this program
0: laaro la
1: tomorrow morning
0: igbesi keji
1: number two step to take
0: gbogbo eyan
1: pata everybody
0: oluwa wi pe
1: the Lord says
0: enisi ola
1: between today and tomorrow
0: bo se ma rin
1: how you do it
0: ta eni kan lo re
1: give somebody an arm
0: owo tabi on tenu nje
1: either money or something else
0: se ore ikin to de la rola
1: do it before we come tomorrow morning
0: wa mo pe woli wa
1: we not just a problem
0: mori amu yen tan cross
1: I say book passi
0: won wo inu ogo yen
1: enter into that glory
0: mori ta ja kokoro yen gba
1: I see the key be
0: rich lowo legbara to di mu
1: the my brother held it
0: e ma wa sile ku bayi
1: we begin to open that door
0: e ma sile ku
1: be opening it
0: ma si
1: open that door
0: ma lo tun
1: go to the right
0: ma lo si
1: go to the left
0: ma lo wa ju
1: go forward
0: ma lo e
1: move backward
0: ma si
1: open the door
0: ma si
1: open there
0: ma si
1: open
0: Masi
1: open door.
0: Kile kusi.
1: Amen.
0: Molosi.
1: Amen.
0: Kotima. Molosi.
1: Amen.
0: Kotima.
1: Amen.
0: Molosi.
1: Amen.
0: Won ni karu aboy di.
1: We are going to give sacrifice of 50.
0: Won ni gbogbo eyan lokan.
1: Everybody must do it.
0: Awon to gbagbo nikan.
1: God that believe alone.
0: Mo gbagbo o.
1: Don't forget
0: Psalm 63.
1: Psalm 63.
0: Psalm 66.
1: Psalm 66.
0: Ogun oni pari e.
1: Amen.
0: Iwo lo pari e. Won ma fun ni church account.
1: Won give me the church account.
0: Won dem ma fun ni phone number.
1: And the phone number scan.
0: You tell them pepe kolo.
1: Look at it, your God is not going.
0: And send the message.
1: You can send message.
0: Go back on WhatsApp.
1: If you go on WhatsApp,
0: the message is about the kicker.
1: And message is not ready.
0: Send the direct message.
1: Send direct SMS.
0: Papa. And it's any kapataki
1: la. You have something important to send.
0: I want come.
1: There's some
0: very fun. I want to come.
1: They are people.
0: And they send it.
1: You can send
0: Pastor Imodu. I fell Lord we boy today.
1: What we are giving?
0: God be a Biolu Asu.
1: And the Spirit of God has
0: sent. The phone number.
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0: Adani mo gbagbe lobo Olorun.
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0: Lekeji.
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0: sebi oba.
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13: Glory to God. You are welcome to this morning edition of Divine Connection Hour. This is a prayer and inspirational program sponsored by Dynamic Nation. My name is Pastor Roland Oluwole. Good morning. I pray with you this day, the Lord will be lamp unto your feet. The power of the Lord will illuminate your path. No evil shall befall you and any member of this family. Your joy shall be full, and the Lord will give you full-scale laughter this year. It shall be well with you, and the glory of the Lord will be seen all around you. In Jesus' mighty name, amen. Once again, you are welcome to this morning program. This is a program we bring our way every day, Monday to Friday, 6 o'clock in the morning like this, to 6:30. And by the special grace of God, what we have been looking at since Monday, if you can manage your time, you can predict your future. But before we go into the subject this morning, by the grace of God, this morning is a special program that we have been announcing since Monday on this platform. Recovery of Wasted Years. Two services this morning. First service, 6:30 to 7:45. Second service is 8 o'clock to 10 o'clock by the grace of God this morning. Please organize to be part of this meeting. It's going to be awesome. It shall be well with you in the name of Jesus Christ. Amen. Dynamic Prayer Chapel, number 106 Iju Road, Agege. If you are coming from Agege Pen Cinema, when you get to under the bridge, you can enter bus or keke. They will say fagba, fagba. Enter that one. Tell the driver you want to stop at Dynamic Prayer Chapel beside Sokidile Police Station. They drop you in front of the church. And if you are coming from a Jewish Aga axis, enter bus going to Agege Pen Cinema. Drop at church bus stop. Then walk forward, it be like two poles, cross to the other side. That is Dynamic Prayer Chapel. This morning, by the grace of God, please create time to be in this service, and the glory of the Lord will be seen in your life, in Jesus' mighty name. So what we have been discussing this week, if you can manage your time, you can predict your future. We took our anchor scripture from the book of Ecclesiastes, chapter 3, verse 1. The Bible says, to everything there is a season and a time to every purpose under the heaven. We said in the course of the week that if you can manage your time, you can predict your future. Your future is not built in a day. Your future is built daily. What you consistently give your time to today will eventually define who you become tomorrow. A person who values time values life. A person who misuses time slowly misuses destiny. We said in the course of the week that every day is a piece of your future being formed. Every hour is an investment into who you are becoming. How you use your time today will determine the quality of your life tomorrow. In the course of the week, we said there are about 30 major facts we must know about time. We said number one, time is a gift. Time is one of the greatest gifts of God that He gives to man. Every new day is proof of God's mercy, grace, and opportunity. Time is a gift because once it is given, it cannot be replaced. Number two, time must be appreciated. Time must be appreciated because it is one of life's most valuable treasures. Many people appreciate money, possession, opportunities, yet they neglect the very thing that make all this possible, which is time. Number three fact about time, we said time is irreplaceable. Time is irreplaceable because once it passes, it can never be recovered. Lost money can be earned again. Lost opportunities may return. Even broken things can sometimes be repaired. But lost time is gone forever. Number four fact about time. Time determines outcomes. Time determines outcome because what you consistently do over time eventually produces results. Great lives are not built in a single day. Success is usually the product of daily discipline, steady growth, wise decisions, and proper usage of time. Number five facts about time. We said time wasted can eventually produce regret. Wasted time eventually produces regret because time lost can never be recovered. Many people do not understand the value of time until years have passed and opportunities are gone. Regret often comes from moments that were ignored, opportunities that were delayed, and years that were wasted carelessly. Number six fact about time. We said time should be redeemed. Time should be redeemed because every moment is valuable and carries purpose. To redeem time means to use it wisely, to use it intentionally, and to use it meaningfully. Not wasting it, not delaying it, and not neglecting its purpose. So, life is too short to be lived carelessly. We said number seven, time is the major currency of life. Virtually everybody in the world wants to have a lot of money, but wealthy and affluent in life. They want to be successful, they want to be rich, they want to be wealthy in life. However, the truth of the matter is that every nation on the face of the earth has different currencies with which they transact. But the truth is this, the currency of time is the best currency. Time that we spent equals to what we are going to achieve tomorrow. Number eight fact about time. We said time is a seed. How you choose to sow the seed of time would determine the harvest of your life. What you want in life is a harvest, but what God has given you is a time seed. Number nine fact about time. We said time is a convertible currency. Time is money. This is because you give yourself and your expertise and your skill for it. Therefore, the more you devote time to acquire skill, the more money you are likely going to attract. Number 10 fact about time. Say, time is a leveler. A leveler is anything that eliminates differences among men. Time is a leveler because we all have it in equal measures. Everybody, both black and white, young and old, men or women, have 24 hours. Number 11 fact about time. We said time does not respect location. It is a universal in its application. Time waits for no one, be you a prince or a pauper. Number 12 fact about time. We said time is one commodity nobody has control over. You cannot control the clock, but you can control the event of your life and hence still be in charge of time. Number 12 fact about time. We said killing time is not murder, it is suicide. Many people spend time instead of investing it. If you waste your time, you have wasted your life. Number 13 fact. Time is impossible to store. Can't stop it, neither can you retrieve it. Time is forever moving. Time can never be replaced once it is lost. Number 13, time is more valuable than money. This is because if you utilize time properly, you are bound to have plenty of money. Number 14, we said we are in a race against time. There is a race against time for everyone. The moment you draw your first breath, your personal race against time has started. As each day of your life passes into history, they are gone forever, never to be regained. Number 15. The amount of time you spend on anything is important. Number 16, proper control of time bring you freedom. The man who has plans and control his time is the only free man. All others are slaves of time. Every day counts because each day is very crucial to your life. Number 17, your importance in life is measured by how you utilize the time allotted to you on the earth. Your importance in life is measured by how you utilize the time allotted to you on the earth. It is interesting to see how one extra hour of work each day can add to your productivity over a period of 20 or 20 years. So therefore, break free from this 8 to 5 o'clock syndrome, determined to do the work until it is well done. Number 17, time is your most priceless asset. How you use your time determines whether you will add to your wealth or remain exactly where you are. If you use your time wisely and with great respect, your life will be full of achievement and abundance. Time understood and used in an organized and productive manner will make you accomplish your goals and your plans with ease. 18. Time is the only medium of exchange that we have been given for every other gift, talent, or potential. Number 18. Time must be valued. It is only those who value time that are qualified for real success in all areas of life. Number 20. Place priority on time. We are looking at major facts about time. 20. Place priority on time. Unwise people will place priority on money, but the wise will place value on time. 21. Life will manage those who refuse to manage time. When you take time and are prudent with your priorities, you have announced to the world that your life is not left to chance anymore. Apostle Paul was an effective manager of time, and that is why he encouraged us in Ephesians chapter 5 verse 16 to redeem the time. Now, going forward this morning, because of our time, we are going to look at the enemies that waste people's time. So, going forward this morning, we are looking at enemies that waste people's time. Ladies and gentlemen, life is not just about living. It's about fulfilling purpose within time. Time is one of the most precious gifts God gives every human being. Once time is lost, it cannot be stored, it cannot be refunded, or it cannot be repeated. The Bible says, redeeming the time because the days are evil. Which means time can be wasted, time can be stolen, time can be delayed, but time can also be redeemed. So, this morning, by the grace of God, we are looking at forces, habits, and patterns that waste people's time and delay destiny. Number one, spiritual blindness and loss of direction. One of the greatest time waster is lack of direction. When a person does not know why they are alive, when a person does not know where they are going, when a person does not know what God called them to do, they begin to move in cycle. A person can be active but not productive. Activity without direction equal wasted time. The enemy does not always stop people. He sometimes confuses them. In fact, this is one of the reasons for the new dimension in our Bible school that will be resuming 5th of June. Many people are into ministry, but they do not precisely know where they were called. The fivefold ministry refers to the five leadership gifts Christ gave to the church to equip believers and build up the body of Christ. Bible says he gave some apostles, some prophets, some evangelists, and some pastors and some teachers. Who are the apostles? Apostles are the ones that are sent to pioneer new work, church planting and mission, establish spiritual foundations, build and govern churches or ministries, operate with authority and vision. We think of them as spiritual builders and pioneers. Then we have the prophet. A prophet is a voice of God to the people. Their roles are to receive revelation from God, speak correction, direction, and warning. Bring spiritual insight and discernment. Strengthen the church through God's word. They reveal what God is saying per time. We have the evangelist. An evangelist is a soul winner. Preaches the gospel to the lost. Bring people to salvation. Operate in outreach and revival. They often carry signs and miracles that confirm the message. They focus majorly on bringing soul into the kingdom. They have the pastors. A pastor is a shepherd of the flock. Care for believers spiritually. Provide guidance, counseling, and protection. They nurture spiritual growth. They oversee local church members. They care for the sheep of God. And then we have the teachers. A teacher is a foundation builder through the word. They explain scriptures clearly, build understanding of doctrine, grant believers in truth, protect against error and deception. They establish deep biblical knowledge. Problem now begin when you do not know precisely where you fixing in all of this fivefold ministry. And if you go into the area you are not carved out to go, then you have already started the journey to the wastage of time. And the further teachings of this school, by the grace of God, practical and professional school of ministry, where you can identify your area and professional will teach you along that side so that it will be easier and faster for you to fulfill your calling. We are looking at the enemies of time wasters. Those are the thing that we are looking at enemies of time wasters. Number two, wrong relationship and distracting association. Wrong people can

they are your time consumers. And this is the area you need to be extremely careful. We are looking at the enemies of time. Number three is addictions and digital distractions. Modern time wasters are very subtle. Social media addiction, endless scrolling, gaming obsession, pornographic habits, gossips and idle talk. These things don't look dangerous, but they steal hours daily. For example, if you spend 3 hours daily on social media, it means in 365 days, which is a year, you will have spent 1,095 hours. If you divide 1,095 hours by 24 hours, which make a day, you will have spent 46 days, which means in a year, you waste almost 2 months just on social media. So, you can see why many will die without fulfilling the purpose of God for their lives. Number four enemies of time is procrastination and fear. One of the most powerful enemies of time is not external, it is internal. I will do it tomorrow. I will do it next week. All these are enemy of time. Fear of failure, fear of rejection, waiting for perfect condition. But life does not wait for you. Delay today become regret tomorrow. Number five enemies of time is sickness and physical limitations. Sometimes time is wasted, not by choice, but by condition. We have example in the scriptures. In John chapter 5, verses 1 to 9, Bible talks about a man by the pool of Bethesda. He was there for 38 years, time wasted. In Mark 5:25, Bible talks about the woman of the issue of blood for 12 years. In Luke 13, Bible talks about the woman that was bent for 18 years. So, sickness can pause destiny. Sickness can delay progress. And sickness can waste seasons. But Jesus is the healer of both body and time. Number six, enemy of time, financial struggle and survivor mode. When a person is always surviving, no time to grow, no time to think, no time to build, no time to plan. They live for today only. Survivor mode is dangerous because it delays destiny growth. Number seven enemies of time is emotional and mental bondage. Unhealed emotions waste time. Depression, heartbreak, fear, anger, low self-esteem, or a wounded mind cannot move forward easily. Some people are physically alive but emotionally stuck. Number eight enemies of time, environmental and systematic delays. Sometimes wrong environment, poor mentorship, toxic workplace, lack of opportunity can delay progress. But God can still relocate a destiny. Number nine enemies of time, spiritual warfare against time. There are patterns like repeated delay in breakthrough, near success but failure at the edge, cycle of stagnation in families, but every pattern has an ending in Christ. God is not only the healer of the body, God is the restorer of time. God says, I will restore to you the years that the locust has eaten, which means lost years can be recovered in Christ. Delayed progress can be accelerated. Wasted season can be restored. God does not just heal. You can receive speed and restoration. If you feel your time has been wasted, your life has been delayed, your destiny is stagnant, your progress is low, Jesus is here to restore you.

0: I'd like you to repeat after me this morning. Say, Lord Jesus, restore my wasted time, break every delay in my life, heal my body, mind, and destiny. Let my years begin to produce results in the name of Jesus. I'd like you to say it louder than that. I redeem my time in Jesus' name. My wasted years are restored. My destiny will not be delayed anymore. Every time wasting force, break in the name of Jesus. I pray with you in the name of the Lord. The power of the Lord will rest upon you in the name of Jesus Christ. Every agent of time wasters, the power of the Lord will bury them in your life. You will fulfill your destiny, and God will be happy that you completed your assignment on the face of the earth. In Jesus' mighty name. Amen. By the grace of God, this morning, don't forget, two services, 6:30 this morning to 7:45, first service. Second service is 8 o'clock to 10 o'clock. What we are looking at this morning, recovery of wasted years. The Lord will be merciful unto you in Jesus' name. Dynamic Prayer Chapel, number 106, Iju Road, Agege. From Agege Pen Cinema, just enter Keke or bus. Tell them you want to stop at the church beside Sokedile Police Station. They will say, Fagba, enter that one. Shall coming from Iju Shaga, axis, enter bus going to Agege Pen Cinema. Drop at church bus stop. Walk forward a bit, cross to the other side. That is Dynamic Prayer Chapel. The Lord be with you in the name of Jesus. In case you'd like to talk to me, you can call me on this number, 080-230-4378. 080-230-4378. My name is Pastor Roland Oluwole. Good morning.
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0: 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And today...
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Everyone wanna act like they important. 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

0: A fantastic, fantastic morning to you, wherever you're tuning from, listening right now to Jordan 105.5 FM, Lagos. It's another Thursday morning, quite cold, I must say, but it is wonderful. So we're welcoming you to the Breakfast Show on Jordan 105.5 FM, Lagos. While we get you to make your mornings as fantastic as possible. As I always say, there is no better way to start your mornings than spending it with us, or than starting it with us, because again, we get to make your mornings better. Okay, today's the 14th day in the month of May, and let me remind you quickly right about now that if you have plans, you have goals, you have things you want to achieve for this year, make sure every single day you wake up, you are doing your absolute best, because time waits for nobody. All right, well, for the Breakfast Show, it comes your way Mondays through to Fridays from 7 a.m. all the way to 12 p.m. So make sure you are a part of the show. And of course, we have several shows right there, or several segments of the show that makes your mornings better. Do starting with the review, where we take a look at the stories making the front page of the Nigerian dailies, and also getting to analyze some of these headlines with our analyst of the day. And this happens between 7 a.m. all the way to 8 a.m. So make sure you are always a part of the show. My name is Orelua Ogunsolu, and I'm not alone, as you know. If you know, you know. Ricky is also here as well.
1: Thursday morning to you, dear listeners. How are you doing? How has your week been going? Finally, today is Thursday, and after Thursday, you know what's going to happen. The week is going to come to an end, and it's going to be Friday, but yeah, it's still Thursday, and it's going to be a beautiful Thursday. I hope that you're all pumped up to have a wonderful breakfast show with us in the studio. We're going to give you so much lovelies in the front pages, and then moving on to all the other shows we have lined up on the breakfast show. My name is Rookie Kareem, and it's a pleasure to always be here with you.
0: All right, Rookie Kareem is here as well. And of course, talking about analysis from the papers this morning, for Thursday, we usually do have Olumuyiwa Adelaja as our analyst for the day. Good morning, and happy Thursday.
2: Yeah, good morning to you, Arelua. I love this, your gown. Very beautiful.
0: Thank you. Thank you so much.
2: Yes, Rookie Kareem, how are you doing? Good morning to you.
1: Good morning.
2: Yes, you're also beaming with a beautiful smile this morning.
1: Thank you.
0: Happy New Year.
2: Happy
0: Christmas. All right. Thank you so much.
2: I almost felt it's the end of the month when, you know, the way she smiled when she walked in. You know what happened?
0: It's just 14.
2: I was wondering.
0: It's too long.
1: I mean, I cannot see beautiful faces like this and not smile.
0: Right.
1: Like, Aura always looks like really good with everything.
2: Yeah,
0: you too.
2: Yeah,
0: you too. And model.
1: You too. If you are not actually thinking about it, maybe that should be your side hustle. Like, ebony model on the side, you cash out a lot.
0: That's not my.
1: And come and give me money for recommendation.
0: My dear, that's not my strong suit. I don't think I can thrive there. This is where I can thrive. Where we talk, I'll hug you. Hey, you find me dear. But modeling, hey. But yeah, I'm about to consider that, Sha, as my retirement plan. So for the papers this morning,
2: at the age of 70, you know, okay.
0: For the papers this morning, with me, I have the Punch newspaper, I have the Guardian newspaper, and I have Daily Trust newspaper.
1: And with me, I have the Nation, I have the Vanguard, and the Daily Trust.
0: All right, we're having the Punch newspaper. The big story says Dangote reject NNPC offer to increase stake in refinery. Writer here says refinery supplies over 3.2 trillion naira petrol to local market in 3 months amid falling imports. The story. Okay, other writers, we have U.S.-Iran conflict boosts refinery earnings. Output climbs to 661,000 BPD. Another writer here says Dangote Group eyes $100 billion revenue target by 2030. Why refinery declined NNPC offer? And this story you can find on page 30 in the Punch newspaper for a Thursday. We also have U.S. lawmaker bills seeks mandatory Sharia rejection by immigrants. This story is on page 14 in the Punch newspaper. U.S.-based Nigerian doctor escapes death in Oyo mob attack. This story is on page 5 in the Punch newspaper for today. 2007 NDC reps Kakos holds talks with Obi Kwakwanso. This story is on page 16 in the Punch newspaper for a Thursday. We also have Customs NDLEA intercept 16 billion naira cannabis shipment. This story you can find on page 40 in the Punch newspaper for today. Bank flagged XAGF Malami's transaction. Witness tells court. This story is on page 16 in the Punch newspaper for today. We also have presidential fleet operations gulp 4.24 billion naira in 6 months, report says, and you can find the story on page 16. We also have UN demands probe into civilian death in Nigerian airstrikes. This story is on page 14. 500 billion naira fraud probe. EFCC detains Energy Commission DG. This story is on page 16. And finally, we have 33.8 billion naira fraud. Court jails ex-power minister Maman 75 years. This story you can find on page 2 in the Punch newspaper for a Thursday. Grab a copy to read more on any of the headlines that I've just mentioned.
1: All right. Now we're moving on to the next paper, which is The Vanguard. The big story here is APC primaries. Petitions pour in as party clears Uzodinma, Fubara, Ali, others. Axe dangles on Adelabu, no governor disqualified. Alleged imposition threatens Oyo APC. Ayedatiwa bows to pressure to conduct direct primaries. This is all seen on page 5 of the Nigerian Vanguard. The next story here is APC screening committee clears Delta speaker 42 orders. This is on page 12 of the Nigerian Vanguard. Moving on to the next story, 2027, Kwankwaso tackles Baba Ahmed over alleged demand for PRP presidential tickets. We reject Obi Kwankwaso request for presidential ticket, Baba Ahmed. PRP chair seeking attention, says Kwankwasiya movement. This is on page 8. Then the next story is conflicting courts. Ruling threatens banking stability, CJ Tosho warns. This is on page 12. Then we move on to Leah Sharibu at 23. Women's group seeks to keep her story alive. This is on page 14. Nigeria sends 6.54 trillion naira to import auto parts in 2 years. DG NADDC. This is on page 9. Above the masthead, we have UN6 independent probe into Nigeria Chad airstrikes. This is on page 46 of the Vanguard. Then we have court jails ex power minister Mamman 75 years over 33.8 billion naira fraud. EFCC arrest Energy Commission DG over alleged 500 billion naira money laundering. This is on page 6. Then we have why I visited APC chairman Wike. This is on page 8. And the last story on the Vanguard is Nigeria's oil output rises marginally short of OPEC quota. This is on page 19 of the Vanguard. And that's all we have right here.
0: All right, moving on to the Guardian newspaper for a Thursday. We have the big story. IMF exposes Nigeria's budgeting gap as execution crisis deepen. We also have the writer, Nigeria's fiscal fragility, the rising cost of budget indiscipline. This story you can find on page 6 in the Guardian newspaper for a Thursday. We have Wike defends visit to APC chairman, condemns politics of enmity. This story you can find on page 8 in the Guardian newspaper for a Thursday. Federal government fixes June for nationwide digital TV switch over. This story is on page 5 in the Guardian newspaper for today. We also have court jails ex-power minister Saleh Maman, 75 years over 22 billion naira fraud. This was on page 9 in the Guardian newspaper for today. Aviators protest assault, demand sanctions of Air Force personnel. This story you can find on page 8 in the Guardian newspaper. APC battles screening role, defections, violence fear over primaries. And this story you can find on page 6 in the Guardian newspaper for today. We have fire share rallies, Ekiti APC supporters for Oyebanji's re-election. This story is on page 8. We have UN urges independence probe into deadly Nigeria Chad airstrikes. This story is on page 3 in the Guardian newspaper. ADC now stable after Obi Kwankwaso's exit, says Abdullahi. This is page 3 in the Guardian newspaper. And lastly, we have cyst misconception ends as PCOS officially becomes PMOS. And this story you can find on page 2 in the Guardian newspaper for a Thursday.
1: All right. Now I'm moving on to the next news, the next headline, which is The Nation. The big story here is APC kicks off with House of Representatives primaries. Abba Kalu, Dogua, Faleke, Obasa, others race for tickets. This is on page 2 of The Nation. The next story here is Tinubu Kagame move to deepen Nigeria's Rwanda ties. This is on page 2 of The Nation. Then the next story is court orders for future of assets, investments linked to jailed ex-accountant general Inaboku. This is on page 3. Above the masthead, we have tariff crisis set importers against shipping lines. This is on page 1. Operation alleged neglect. Federal government targets mass home ownership through PPPs. This is on page 6. I have no plan to resign from APC, says Governor Fubara. This is on page 3 of The Nation. And the last story here is alleged 500 billion naira fraud. EFCC arrest Energy Commission, DG Abdullahi. This is on page 2. And that's all we have for The Nation.
0: And lastly, on Daily Trust newspaper, we have the big story. As Mambila project stalls, court jails Maman 75 years for 33.8 billion naira fraud. That's a big story of Daily Trust newspaper. We have EFCC arrest Energy Commission DG over alleged 500 billion naira money laundering. This story you can find on page 5 in the Daily Trust newspaper. OB Kokwanso wanted automatic ticket in PRP. Akin Baba Ahmed said. And you can find the story on page 11 in Daily Trust newspaper. We also have Otedola Titans first old control with 43 billion naira shares. This story is on page 19. Gunmen kill two custom officers in Kebbi. Quite sad. And this story you can find on page 26 in Daily Trust newspaper. And we also have Barao Lord Tinubu says consensus arrangement fostering unity. We have the Red Asada story, predicts landslide victory for APC in general election. And you can find the story on page 10 in Daily Trust newspaper for a Thursday. And that's about it for the papers this morning. So let's get to analysis of the headlines. And like I mentioned earlier, our analyst for today is Olumuyiwa Adelaja, and is fired up to, you know, let us hear his thoughts on the headlines for this morning. Before we move on to our main talking point for today, I want to hear your thoughts on this particular story of the Guardian newspaper, which is Wike Defense visits to APC chairman condemns politics of enmity. Now, of course, everybody knows that Wike is a PDP member. Now, him visiting the APC chairman and also saying that he's not here for, you know, enmity politics. What do you think about this?
2: That's just a political statement. We all know that he's very much interested in what is going on in River State. Mm. And he wants to play, you know, he has a position in at the federal level. So I'm sure he wants to use the influence there to make sure he influences things.
0: Mm.
2: You know, normally, I think, if not for the express direction by the president that the governor of each state, you know, should be in charge and be part of the process and everything, I'm not sure Wike would have loved Fubara to come back as the governor, going by the drama that they both had in his first tenure. But, you know, he can't just say it's not the politics of enmity. So what exactly do you go and do there? To go and say hi to him or to greet him? So it just shows that, you know, Wike is now the only guy in Nigeria now that has one leg here, one leg in PDP, and of course, obviously, because all these loyalists in the River State, they are all in the APC now. So I think he's just trying to, you know, make sure that he tightens his influence over the state.
0: Okay.
2: But we'll see how it all plays out in the coming weeks.
0: All right. Thank you so much for your quick thought on that one. Now let's move on to our talking point for today, which is...
2: Sorry, before we move on, and a quick one too. I heard in the headline that ADC said when Obi and Kwakwanso left, that they are...
0: There's been peace.
2: you know the way that statement sounds to me?
0: Yeah.
2: You know, when somebody does something to you that really, really pay you, but you don't want to show that, you don't pay me, you know.
0: Yes, since you left, I've been happy.
2: Yes, you know. But you know in the heart of your heart that this guy he pulls a lot of weight. Immediately he left, all these ADC everywhere, just almost, I wouldn't say died down, but then it went from, my personal opinion now, from let's say 90% to about maybe 40-something% right about now. So saying that there is peace, to me, the way that statement sounds is like,
0: okay.
2: If you don't pay me over, deep, deep.
0: All right, thank you so much for your thoughts on that. Now let's move on to our talking point of the Punch newspaper for today. With the headline, Dangote rejects NNPC offer to increase stake in refinery. Let's get some part of that report. It says the president of the Dangote Group, Alhaji Aliko Dangote, has said the group rejected requests by the Nigerian National Petroleum Company Limited to increase its 7.25% stake in the Dangote Petroleum Refinery. Dangote stated this in an interview with the chief executive officer of the Norwegian Sovereign Wealth Fund, Nikolai Tajen. The interview was monitored by Punch correspondent on Wednesday. Now, this came as findings by the Punch showed that petrol supply from the $20 billion Lekki-based refinery rose to 3.18 billion liters in the first quarter of 2026, while imports fell sharply to 965.52 million liters. Now, let's get to hear your thoughts on this particular story. Now, according to the report for that, it says NNPC reduced its stake from 20% to 7.25% and didn't pay for the rest. Does this show a problem with how government handle big business deals? Because when you initially stated that you wanted 20% of the stake, now you now reduced it to 7.25% and did not pay for the rest of to complete it to be 20%. What does this tell you about how governments deal with partnership with private companies?
2: I think Dangote is smart enough to have his stance on where he wants to be. You know, he has the right. He has the right as the chairman of that organization, and we with his conglomerate has the right to, you know, either accept or reject any form of such. So, but NNPC, as we know, beginning to see how lucrative that could be, how the money is played, especially now that things are going expensive. Of course, as everybody's paying more, they are also making more money. But what is there is that Dangote has the absolute right, you know, either to allow them to increase the stake or to say, no, this is what you can have. And I know he said that he's going to offer the public. We are still waiting for that. Yes, okay. He wants to offer the public
0: a chance to also be a part of that.
2: Yes. We are waiting for that anytime he's issued, so that it gives also Nigerians opportunity to be a stakeholder in that organization. So I don't think there is any big deal about that. The organization has the right, you know, either to accept or to reject. So if they feel it is not in their interest to allow more stakes, because of course more stakes equals more control, and of course the owner we always want to be in a position to make sure that, you know, we made this happen, we did the sweat and everything. So we must be in a position to ensure that we are able to make things happen, we are able to control things the way it should. So I think there is no big deal about that at all, in my opinion.
0: All right, now with the this refinery, which is the Dangote refinery, is supposed to reduce Nigeria's fuel import dependence. Now, do you think this goal can still be achieved if there is tension between Dangote and NNPC?
2: It's not supposed. See, what is going on between both of them now is just personal business interest. So it's not supposed to, in the sense that, as at now, the output from Dangote Refinery, I mean, is doing a lot for us in Nigeria. Though, you know, it has not given us any price relief or anything. It's just, you know, it's a business and it's working at current price rate. So I don't think it will. The only thing that if possible, is that if NNPC, because NNPC by every standard they have all the money to, why can't they also have their own refinery, since it has been it's now a limited company, or why can't they maybe get, in my opinion, I feel some of our refineries should be privatized. All these are private, the ones we have in all those, the one in Warri, the one in Port Harcourt, that are not functional. So if we have, the only way that I feel we can have more competition, and Nigeria will always be at the we always have competition.

0: an organization is more powerful. An organization like NNPC can even access funds from anywhere in the world. So if they know they have what it takes, because before it was privatized, before all this, we know the level of corruption that it was reported in that organization. So
1: that's NNPC?
0: Yes.
1: Okay.
0: Yes, yes. If they can, you know, mop up fund themselves, there is nothing stopping them from having another refinery and, you know, standing, becoming a good competition to Dangote himself. And I've always been saying that, because personally, I'm a lover of competition.
1: Okay.
0: Yes, like all these telecommunications, if one is not working for you, you quickly switch to the other. But in the case where it's only one source, you have no choice. Either whatever price that the source is, you just have to believe that it's a fair price. But when we have competitors, that's when things work fine. That is when, you know, we'll be able to have choice. So to me, I think that is the solution, not this back and forth, let me have more stake in your organization. No, you can't have more stake in my organization. So...
1: All right. Because of time, I have to call it a wrap on that particular headline, right, which is off the Punch newspaper. Dangote reject NNPC offer to increase stake in refinery.
2: Can I ask one last question on this before we move on to the next talking point? So with petrol imports dropping significantly and local supplies increasing, can Nigeria realistically expect more stable fuel prices and reduced dependence on foreign exchange in the coming months?
0: Sorry, you have to come back. Come again.
2: With all of these prices dropping significantly.
0: Which price is dropping significantly? The price of petroleum?
2: Yeah, it is actually in like foreign exchange. So do you think Nigeria in the next coming months, they can, you know, continue to, would I say, depend on themselves rather than...
1: Important?
2: Yes.
0: As it stands now, you know, that's why I asked that question. When you say it is dropping drastically, I don't think so, because as of this morning, petroleum is sold at over 1,300.
1: There's been another fluctuation, especially because of the Middle East.
0: Of course, there will always be fluctuation. That has been over the years. But the most important thing, as far as I'm concerned in that area, is that Nigeria, for us to be able, in the first instance, if we get it all right, we have petroleum here in Nigeria. I mean, we have the crude oil here in Nigeria. Now we have a refinery. If we actually plan it the right way, we are not supposed to. Imagine you having crude oil in your country and you having the refinery. But then, what is happening far away, America, Iraq? It is what determines what happened within your own country. So it shows that there is, you know, we have not really balanced certain things. But because of time, I wouldn't want to go deep into that right now.
2: All right.
0: So, okay,
2: let's brush through the next talking point. Okay. It is right here on the Punch. 33.8 billion naira fraud caught jails ex-power minister Mamman 75 years. Justice James Omotosho of the Federal High Court on Wednesday sentenced former minister of power Saleh Mamman to 75 years imprisonment in absentia over a 33.8 billion money laundering and fraud case instituted by the Economic and Financial Crime Commission. The court convicted Mamman on 12 counts that were filed against him. So my first question here is, do you think high-profile convictions like this can help rebuild trust in the anti-corruption agencies and the judicial system?
0: Straight up, 100%. In fact, that verdict is music to my ears, you know. You see, but there is something there. He said he was convicted in absentia. Where is he? That is one of the things that we say about this country and double standard everywhere. You know, can anybody? It was in the news last week that he was convicted, that he was going to be sentenced. So, has it happened that any of low profile or ordinary person will want to be sentenced and they won't be in court? That still tells you that there is still a gap there. Up to now, we don't know if he has even been arrested, you know, to serve this, or it will just be another audio conviction. So, there is still a huge gap there. Even when he was convicted, he was convicted in absentia. Who does that? Who does that? On what ground? Why should all that be? So it still tells you that there is a serious lacuna. You know, the big man will always feel, I'm a big man, I can do anything I like. So whatever the court says, that is the problem of the court. And as long as that happens, it is only in Nigeria that such senseless things can happen. You committed a crime. You have been convicted, you didn't show up. Yes, now that you have been sentenced, we don't even know the status. Or have you read that kind of, even if you're a president in China, we've read ex-president that brought to court, you have committed a crime, come and face it. But here you see here in absentia. Why what is in absentia? And let me also say this. because I've been monitoring a lot of things.

0: on social media, there is this very, very, what I call a very senseless sentiment of some Nigerians. Very, very senseless in the sense that I'm beginning to see, ever since Tinubu come, it's only Northerners that is persecuting. Can some Nigerians just think straight, you know, in the first, can we just begin to think like normal human beings? Because you'll be amazed, people that are defending these guys are people that are really suffering, that, you know, that they've siphoned their life, they've brought huge poverty upon them. Mm. But on the sentiment, what I always say is this. Even if people say, hey, is that, and when the next government comes, it too should look into what happened in the past. So anybody from the South, you know, that's it.
1: But all of this, should convictions or trying to make people answer for their crimes be based off of region or where they came from.
0: It is unfortunate that most of these leaders, that is how they brainwash their
2: followers.
0: Yes, some of their
2: they
0: followers.
2: Want to use like politics.
0: Yes, they will now. You will be amazed if Tinubu were to be maybe another different religion, they will be saying they are persecuting certain religion, and if it is otherwise, you see, that is one of the things. But the most important thing that we need to do in this country is that if we want to do things right, let's get it right in the first instance. Why was he convicted in and sentenced in absentia? On what ground? Who does that? So what? Probably now he's somewhere, you know, chilling. We are discussing that he has been sentenced. Maybe the guy is. So until we erase this classism that, you know, once you are rich, and you know the funny thing is that these guys want to get into government. They have the opportunity to siphon billions, and you know, from the billions they can afford to pay all this SAN. That is why sometimes personal view now. I always say that sometimes even some of these lawyers and SANs, they are some of the problem we have in this country. And I'll say, yes, everybody has rights to law, to be defended and all those things that they say. But you too, as lawyers and SAN, you know that these guys, they have committed this crime. You too, you will take part of the corruption proceed to go and defend them to in court and bring all sort of, you know, tactics to destroy it. But thankfully, this one was convicted. But as he has been convicted now, where is he? And thank God there was I read that report that no option of fine. These guys need to go to prison, because how can you siphon billions of naira and you'll be fine? Go and visit. It doesn't even make sense that you fine people for corruption cases. So every one of them, everyone that has ever occupied a political position, that they have fraudulent, both in the past. I keep saying it, there is still a former governor in this same country that has been accused of over 1 trillion naira. Yes, in this same country. It was in the headline, I think, some months or some years ago. So what is happening about that? You know, they are working freely, probably because they ported to another party now. No, they are shielded. The nation can never grow that way. Mm. The level of poverty that we see in Nigeria now is not because we don't have wealth, but because few people are mismanaging and siphoning what their 10th generation cannot even finish spending, which is madness. So when the court is courageous enough to begin to, because it's not easy to jail a big man, they will have influence, pay this, pay that, call this, call that. But if you have a judge that is courageous enough to do that, we should all applaud it, and they should do jail.
2: Okay. Thank you, Mr. Muyiwa Adelaja. You have covered most of my other question with your analysis, and that brings us to the wrap of this particular story on the Punch, which is the 33.8 billion naira fraud caught jails ex-power minister Mumman 7 to 5 years.
1: All right, so now it's time for you, of course, our listeners, to be part of the show. But before we get to that, let's go on a very short time out. We'll be back to start taking your calls soon. Okay, my name is Orelua Ogunshulu.
2: And my name is Ricky Harim.
1: And of course, we've been having this this morning with Olumuyiwa Adelaja as our analyst. Stay tuned. We'll be back shortly.

0: 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Nevertheless, such opinions and perspectives by way of calls and messages do not represent the editorial policy of Jordan 105.5 FM Lagos, but strictly those of the callers and authors of messages. 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Signed, Management. 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

0: 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My name is Oreoluwa Ogunsolu.
1: And my name is Ricky Karim. And our analyst for today is Mr. Olumuyiwa Adilaja. The number to call is 0906000 3352. 0906000 3352, or you can send us a message on WhatsApp at 0807221438.
0: All right, so when you call in, please remember you're given 1 minute 30 seconds to share your thoughts, so please keep your thoughts within that time frame and do not attack any other caller's opinion when they've stated theirs. Let's go to the calls. Hello, good morning to you.
2: Hello, good morning.
0: Good morning. Your name, where you're calling from?
2: Morning, where you are?
3: Morning,
2: sir. John from Mogba.
4: Good morning, Mr. John.
2: My country. Mm. What a wonderful country. Mm. You are jailing somebody in absentia. Mm. What is the meaning of that? And you think the person will show up again for life? These are wonderful. These institutions are very wonderful institutions. They are the ones degrading us politically, economically, in every strata of our life. They are the ones degrading and bastardizing us, mm, honestly. Why should you jail somebody? Can you do that to, according to, can you do that to ordinary citizens? That's so fucking. If they are not jailing in absentia, they are granting a plea bargaining. Mm. But what the meaning of all this nonsense? How do we develop this way? Now, wow.
0: Thank you.
2: Morning.
0: Good morning. Thank you so much for your thoughts this morning. all right, so let's take one message before we go to the calls.
1: All right, this message is from Fumilayo from Ipaja. She says, good morning, Jordan FM. Over 30 billion naira stolen by one minister within few years of service, yet over 2,000 staffs default Nigerian Airways are beginning to government and pay their approved entitlement of 36 billion naira after 20 years. This is not fair at all. God bless Nigeria.

0: Yes, so welcome back to the show right here on Jordan 105.5 FM Lagos. Before we move on or continue with the show, we do have a guest right here joining us via the phone line to share an information with you, our listeners. We have on the phone line Pastor Mike. Good morning to you, sir.
1: Good morning. Good to be with you this morning. And I say good morning, Lagos. Good morning, Nigerians.
0: Good morning to you. Thank you so much for being with us. Now, what do you have to share with our listeners this morning?
1: All right. I'm again here to show our people, to invite our people to something very, very amazing. And let me just say hello, everyone. My name is Pastor Mike, and I'm always super duper excited, to impact my world, because I know that life is about impact. It's not about income. So whenever there is something that will bring value to the table, to be the people, we are always on here to let them know. As an entrepreneur, our job is to show people something that will improve their lives. So what I have this morning is amazing. You know, life now, we have a new world order where artificial intelligence is taking over almost everything. I want you to know that if you don't use artificial intelligence will soon take up your job. So I have something I tag consistent income wealth system. And you know, a lot of people make money once in 30 days. But I want you to know that you can actually make money every day. The richest man in the world, Warren Buffett, said that if you don't find a way to make money while you sleep, he said you may need to work hard for the rest of your life. And quickly, I want to drop these tips. Number one, I call this four steps to financial freedom. You need to educate. You see, you must know that for you to earn, you have to learn. Warren Buffett said, what we call ignorance is what you do not know. What we call risk, rather, is what you do not know. For you to be able to do anything, the first thing you must do is to find out about those things, information guiding what you call due diligence. And that's why we are having our live Zoom presentation coming up by 11:15 a.m. this morning and 8 p.m. in the evening. And this will also happen on Saturday concurrently, you know. So 11:15 a.m. and 8 p.m. What this platform is meant for is we first let you know what we are calling you to do. There is no excuse of ignorance. In fact, a lot of people call risk. Risk is simply ignorance. So you need to educate yourself to understand what you want to do. So this this advert is actually to invite you to a platform where we'll tell you about international financial market, the biggest market and the most liquid market in the world that is worth over $7 trillion. And this is not any Ponzi or whatsoever. CBN banks, hedge funds managers, they all participate in this market. But you know why I am here? To invite you guys. This $7 trillion per day is available to everyone. I looked at it one day. Only 3% of the world can participate even if they learn this skill. And my concern is about who is going to take care of the 97%. How do somebody, a retiree, who cannot even be able to understand everything about the skill, how can a bus conductor, how can somebody who is working 9 to 5 and is busy at his work be able to also participate? We all know how Nigeria is today. I would tell people there is no alternative to hard life except hard currency. This is a platform where you are able to make money in dollars, and you see, that puts you ahead of others. That gives you an undue advantage over others. Number two, you must also automate. It's only what you duplicate that is valuable. If it's not repeatable, it's not valuable. Automation helps you to repeat what you do again and again. The people who are ahead financially in life, they know the importance of leveraging what we call system. System. Today now, it's AI that people are leveraging. You must know that whatever you do, you have to find a system that you can leverage in terms of automation.
0: Pastor Mike.
1: Hello, sir. Hello.
0: Yeah, can you hear me? Can you hear me?
1: I can hear you loud and clear.
0: All right. So now, how can people who are listening join this, you know, seminar coming up for them to learn?
1: Yeah, like I said, what we do is that we have to send freedom to this very number, 080 08832 1467. I repeat, send freedom to 08082 1467. Again, send freedom to 08082 1467. Make sure it's your WhatsApp number,
0: okay,
1: that you are using to text. So I also want to just quickly tell you that the amazing thing we also have here is that two problems that face, I mean, a lot of people that participate in this market is they cannot do it by themselves. Also, people don't have enough capital to do it. Did our platform solve this problem for people like that?
0: Thank you.
1: So that's the purpose of inviting you. It's a free live Zoom. You come in, and you will be able to explain in detail the company, what they do, and how they do what they do.
0: Thank you so much.
1: So then you will be able to know if it's something you want to participate in.
0: All right. Thank you so much for sharing this information with our listeners this morning. And we hope that they also get to be a part of this wonderful program. We'll be back. Hey, welcome back to The Review right here on Jordan 105.5 FM, Lagos, the station promoting entrepreneurship and value. My name is Oreoluwa Ogunsolu.
2: And my name is Ruki Karim.
0: And yes, you got to be a part of the show this morning to share your thoughts on the headlines making the front page of the Nigerian dailies or on our talking point this morning of the papers. 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
2: All right, we have a message here. Good morning, Jordan FM. My name is Mr. Fash from Fagba. On the statement of the United States of America, there should be probe on the bombing of civilians in Nigeria is hypocrisy. When the United States of America bombed the innocent school children in Iran without justification, they should first probe themselves before they ask for probe in Nigeria. Who made America the world policeman? They should stop disturbing the world.
0: All right. Hello, good morning to you.
3: Good morning, Oye.
0: Good morning.
3: How are you?
0: Fine, thank you. Your name, where you calling
3: from? Okay. In Akwana.
2: In Akwana. How are you?
3: Yeah. Muyiwa, good morning.
4: Yes, good morning to you.
3: Don't mind me for the pleasantries. We can go for another day. My name is Ambrose.
0: Ambrose, welcome to the show.
3: You can see that message you read last.
2: Yeah.
3: Whether America is in the right thing or not, are we not supposed to ask for probe? Now, let me go to where I want to go to. You see this issue of these refineries that we want to privatize. I mean, is there anything wrong if the government can call any, whether Dangote or any other company, come and do a feasibility study on this refinery, tell us how long it's going to take you to fix it, and then we will allow you to use it for 1 year, and then we begin to make money out of it. Don't you think if they do that, it will work? But you see, it's how they will steal money. You know, look at the man that they said stole 500 billion. He's going to get away with it. And whether north, south, east, west, they are stealing this money in the same language. When it comes to politics, they will tell us, I'm Hausa, I'm Yoruba, I'm this. They are all the same thing. None of them is free. All the politicians,
0: thank you,
3: they understand one language. Just to loot this country. God bless you.
0: Thank you so much for your thoughts this morning. 090-6000-3352. Hello, good morning to you.
5: Good morning, Jada.
0: Good morning.
5: I greet everybody. Evangelist, my name.
0: Evangelist, welcome.
5: Sentence a man in absentia, for 75 years, Abby. Stole billions, which is good. And there's a woman, her called Hajia Farouk. I think yes, she wants to arrest her again. As allegedly, she was alleged to have stolen almost about, is it 50 or 60 billion? And she's working free. And again, remember the chairman of the SEC said, if he did not prosecute Yayapelo, remember, that he will resign. But Yayapelo had been cleared by DSS, you know, before you seek any political office, the DSS and the SEC will clear you. Yayapelo had been cleared to contest our Senate. And the man from Delta State, the former governor, Ifeanyi Okowa, that ESCC, you are not the one that says so, 1.3 trillion. I'll be clear to go to Senate. And you not tell me that I should not call your station and ask God bless Nigeria, God bless everybody, God will do it. You know, it shows that I'm not serious. You understand what I'm saying? You understand my what I'm trying to say this morning. You see, as you are borrowing, you borrow, you share, you want to save somebody. And the people who are suffering are suffering.
0: Thank you so much, Evangelist. Thank you. Thank you so much for your thoughts right here on the show. 0906000-3352 or send a WhatsApp message to 0807-221-4389.
2: We have a message here. Good morning to you in the studio. Kudos to EFCC for succeeding in convicting former power minister and sending him to 75 years jail term. I hope the court will fast track the jail of other corruptions. Mm-hmm. And all these corruption cases are actually taking too long to be concluded. From Adishina Wasiu in Ikorodu.
0: All right, thank you so much, Adishina. Another call here. Hello, good morning to you. Hello.
2: Hello, good morning.
4: Hello, good morning.
0: Good morning. Your name, where you're calling us from?
4: Yeah, I'm calling John. My name is John. I'm calling from Adiji.
0: John, welcome. Go ahead.
4: Please say, in Nigeria, I believe we are responsible people. Now, we have been told, that is particularly Oshiomhole, from APC, that if you join APC, your sin will be forgiven. And that is playing out. That means, whatever they do, they book the APC, they are still forgiven. And we are still ready to back them. What kind of country is this? Which citizen? We are not doing, in fact, I don't think, some of citizens now, there are some people who understand, but other people don't. How can you go to a group of people that say if you join the US, your sin will be forgiven? What kind of sin? So please, Nigeria should cry. Thank you.
0: Thank you so much.
2: Thank you. Next message here is, good morning, Jordan FM. You are sentencing a man for 75 years in prison for corruption, and another one was alleged to have stolen 80 billion, and another 1 trillion naira have been cleared by the same EFCC and DSS to contest for Senate. Country of Hypocrites, Evangelist Osage.
0: All right, thank you. Hello, good morning to you.
6: Hello, the ladies.
2: Good morning.
0: Good morning.
6: Mr. Adelaja, how are you?
7: Very well, sir. Morning, sir.
6: God bless all of you in the studio.
0: Amen.
2: Amen.
6: This is number one.
0: Please give us your name and where you're calling us from.
6: Oh, I'm still the name, Prince Wyatt.
0: Prince Wyatt.
6: Thank you for most of you.
0: Welcome.
6: The city in the center of Unifat.
7: Believers.
6: This is number one. This morning, I feel very happy. Why? The man sentenced to 75 years in prison is returning to the majority of us who want better Nigeria. And the judge say, our Interpol should go to every corner of the world to pick his man up. If he comes to Nigeria, straight to detention. And if he go to inner snake, anyway, it means he can't come out again. He has already imprisoned himself. Now, I'm happy again that the man that stole allegedly taking 500 billion is in the net of EFCC. Now, I'm now going to Mr. Adelaja. It's now 23 years when Ubadu was the chairman of the EFCC, where the former the governor of Delta State then bribed me with $15 million. He came to the central bank. And that very day, I'm off the motion on radio that we need special court to try to steal our money. He gets 3 years to do my then lady.
0: Thank you.
6: Nothing has happened. If somebody takes 500 billion, I'll talk with the KB 2 or 3 years.
0: Thank you, Prince Wyatt.
6: He's guilty. We'll get our money for him.
0: All right.
6: That's what I'm fighting for now.
0: All right. Thank you so much, Prince Wyatt, for your thoughts right here on the show this morning.
2: Thank you. Next message is, good morning, Jordan FM. On Dangote Refinery, Aliko Dangote is a wise businessman for not accepting NNPC to increase their shares in their refinery. NNPC is not bringing money but wants to bargain with crude oil, which they do not have, having sold their crude oil in advance. Ayola from Ikorodu.
0: Thank you so much, Ayola. 0906000-3352. Hello, good morning to you.
8: Yeah, hello, good morning.
0: Good morning.
2: Good morning.
8: Ricky, how are you? My name is Maz Chinedimovia.
0: Welcome, Mazi. Go ahead.
2: Welcome.
8: Pastor Amiwa, good morning.
7: Good morning to you, Mazi. Morning, sir.
8: Now, Pastor, answer me this question. The man you convicted yesterday, where is he? The man you sentenced to 75 years in prison. Where is he?
7: Mazi, I'm not the one that sentenced him. So only EFCC and TSS can provide that.
8: You see, have you seen now why we don't have light? That a minister started with responsibility of providing light and other things in this country. Honor the money. 75 years. He's going to go to Court of Appeal. From Court of Appeal, he's going to go to Supreme Court. He might be set free. Then, what about the immediate past minister for power? Was he not the one who made us to be paying through our nose? And the result last month, he is now contesting to be a governor of Oyo State. Is he the problem? And someone has been cleared, someone that was accused of embezzling 80-something billion has been cleared to go to Senate. God help us. Good morning. Have a nice day.
0: Good morning. Thank you so much, Mazi, for your thoughts this morning on the show.
2: All right. Good morning, Jordan FM. While I was on campus emissary, because a senator from detention, he did meet with the student union in the middle of the night. That is Nigeria for you. Progress, Adi from Agility Maltov.
0: Progress. Thank you. Hello. Good morning to you.
9: Hello. Good morning, Nigeria. Good morning, Jordan FM.
0: Good morning. Your name and where you're calling us from?
9: My name is Friday, calling from Yanapaja.
0: Welcome, Friday. Go ahead.
9: Yes, my contribution this morning is just that we in Nigeria, we don't really know what we are to protest for. If we are protesting, we are protesting wrongly, because I look at the problem we have in this country is the judiciary. Because you see people that steal ordinary sleepers, you know how fast they can jail that people to prison. People that are stealing money in this country, until we have capital offense, the capital punishment for offender of those that steal our money, like China. This country will not move forward, though. I'm not causing Nigeria. Let everybody rise and fight the judiciary. Those people that are passing, those lawyers and those judges that are perverting law, or that even the legislators that are not making law that will favor this country, that will make people to run away from corruption. This country will not go forward. I'm not causing this country. God will help us. But let everybody know that until we rise to fight these people to amend the law that will put capital punishment on those that are stealing our money, we will not go anywhere.
0: Thank you so much.
9: God will help us.
0: Amen. Thank you so much for your opinion right here on the show as well.
2: All right. We have a message here that says, good morning, Jordan FM. African grumbling a lot, paying taxes is a problem. The government wants to borrow from development. They will tag it as a taboo. Everyone wants to go die, but everyone wants to go to heaven, but nobody wants to die. No amount is too much to borrow for infrastructure development. And for the issue of the key of the law, key aspect of jail and absentia. Voluntary absconding in the U.S., this often happens when a defendant appears initially but flees during proceedings. Sentencing a defendant can be found guilty and sentenced to prison or even death in some jurisdiction despite not being there. Validity is not viewed as a violation of rights in the court. It determines the defendant's waiver their right of to be present. Your message is too long, but yeah, all he's just trying to say is that it is acceptable for the court to jail somebody even in absentia.
0: Let's have your parting shots.
7: Two things. Nobody is saying that it is not right. What we are just saying is that the security agencies should have done the needful, because I know that the Interpol can actually, the police can arrest anybody from any part of the world within 3 months if they are serious about it. Now, on the issue of corruption, let me say this very clearly. My personal opinion, but I think to a reasonable extent, the NBA, the Nigerian Bar Association, they have a huge role to play in this. One of the things that they can do is that they go to court every time. They are supposed to have, as NBA as a body, not as individual now, let them go and monitor corruption cases. Let them call out some of their members that are aiding and abetting this corruption. Because once you give, I keep saying it, some of these SANs, once they, you know, I watch them sometimes, and in my mind, I'm just, you know, once you give them big money, they will do everything to defend these guys. And these are these people not that will also be complaining about what we have in this that we have in this country. So the NBA has a lot, can put a lot in place concerning corruption in this country. Because an individual can do that, but they...
10: Awesome talk. Every day, all day.
7: ...in billions of dollars now. Mm. You know, we are servicing debt in billions of dollars now. People say, yeah, they borrow for this, but they are. We all know that this a chunk of this money is going into corrupt pockets. Mm. So, and you keep borrowing, and out of you borrowed 100 billion today, only God knows that we will be able to have, let's say, half of that to go into infrastructure. How long are we going to be doing that? Okay. So, the NBA, I'm calling you guys out today. You have all the powers, you know, all the law to make sure that this is stamped out. So, the lawyers should stop aiding the essence of, you know, I'm not saying they should deny people their right to defense, but then do it with morality and with common sense, knowing that these some of these guys are the one holding this nation to ransom. Not that you would just be going about with this thing, your numbers.
0: Let me just add to what you just said. Mm. Regardless of whether somebody is guilty or, I mean, if somebody killed somebody and you can see, we all can see that the person has just murdered somebody, the person still has the right to be defended in court properly, when it is obvious. So,
7: but the person
0: has to go through proper process to defend that person to the best of his or her ability, because again, that is the constitutional right.
7: We understand that. That's why I said that we know that everybody has constitutional right.
0: Mm.
7: But when you know that there is this problem has destroyed, brought the nation to its knees.
0: So defend less?
7: No. I'm not. What you need to do is that rather than all these delay tactics, you might now say, okay, tamper justice with mercy, but you should reduce the rate at which we are defending this, because
0: that's where the judge comes in with, you know, evidences and the case that has been presented before him. It's not the lawyer who now says, oh,
7: all right,
0: you know,
7: I've been there several times.
0: Mm.
7: I see all these delay tactics. They will just see one wrong spelling somewhere.
0: That's
7: they will be
0: work.
7: On that for another

0: love their work. Don't justify these guys. We need this nation to move forward. They will just say, this world is ambiguous. They will be on that for another 3 months. The ambiguity, look at the status quo after Bulon, that we have to redefine for another 6 months.
1: Thank you.
0: So, NBA, please do whatever you can to help in stamping out corruption in this nation. Peace.
1: Thank you so much. We had a lot of your time today on the show. We appreciate you. It's been a fun time, you know, with the analysis with you. So let's take some messages before we actually call it a wrap right here on the show.
2: All right. Good morning, Jordan FM. You guys are doing a great job. Since the former power minister is not in the country, the court has the right to sentence him in absentia. Therefore, let's leave the sentiment alone, and instead we should applaud the judge for taking the bold step. Soji Badejo from Majiagbe Layout, Ipaja, Lagos. The next message here is, good morning, Jordan Creel. I'd like to commend the EFCC and the judiciary for this judgment. I hope the culprit or the criminal, since he has been convicted by the court, he's presently on the run. Hence, his sentencing was done in absentia. This is from Comrade Tola Oreshonwo, Ishaga, Lagos.
1: All right, let's take this last call, then we call it a wrap on the today's show. Hello,
3: good morning.
1: Good morning. Your name, where are you calling from?
3: Good morning. Peter Osifo.
1: Peter.
3: I'm calling from
1: Peter, you have just 1 minute to share your thoughts. Go ahead.
3: Thank you very much. I'm calling from Abaroje in Ikosun.
1: Welcome.
3: Concerning the visit of Wike to the chairman of APC, I think it is commendable, because we want this concept of politics without bitterness in Nigeria. It was Ibrahim Waziri, the late Ibrahim Waziri in Second Republic, that introduced it, and it's commendable. Then, relating it to what is happening in River State, as far as the River State politics is concerned, I think Ubara has been boxed to a corner. He cannot leave APC to any other party now because of the electoral law. Well, I think Dangote is very much right by refusing NNPC to have more stake in his Dangote refinery. NNPC is a very lazy organization. In fact, the GMD is a very lazy man. You should think of getting a new refinery instead of having more stake in somebody else's refinery.
1: All right. Thank you so much, Peter. God bless you. Thank you so much, Peter, for your thoughts as well this morning. And this is where we call it a wrap right here on the show for today. Thank you so much to everybody who has been a part of the show. We appreciate each and every single one of you. You can join us again tomorrow, 7 a.m. all the way to 8 a.m. for another review. Okay, so make sure you tune in tomorrow, 7 a.m. all the way to 8 a.m. But for now, it's officially a wrap. My name is Oreoluwa Ogunsolu.
2: And my name is Ruki Karim.
1: And we had the pleasure of doing this today's show with Olumuyiwa Adelaja. Good morning, Lagos, and have a wonderful morning.
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0: A very good morning to you wherever you are. It's another Thursday in the city of Lagos, and gradually the month of May, it's creeping to a slow conclusion. And Rachel Patton said in her song, it's still fight time. It is still fighting time. And if you understand that, a lot of Arsenal fans were on the mat yesterday. Some went to the mountain. Some even went into the valley. Some went into the river. And even a lot of them sat on ashes yesterday, praying, pleading, supplicating that Crystal Palace will do the Lord's work yesterday. But alas, Crystal Palace decided to go the way of the evil ones, and they decided to bow. And they were defeated. Two goals in the first half, coming back in the second half, Manchester City put a cherry on it and telling everybody that we might have slipped up against Everton, but we are ready to fight. It is still fight time. We will fight to the end. And that was what they did yesterday. That is the kind of juggernaut mindset Manchester City had over the years, and that is what we are seeing them exhibiting this season. If at the end of the day they fall short of winning the title, you would have understood that Arsenal slipped, they capitalize on it, they put on the fight, and they push Arsenal to the very end. It is now pressure on Arsenal. Will they be able to do what Manchester City did to Crystal Palace when they meet Burnley on Monday, that is 18th day of May? Or the pressure will get to them and they will fizzle out. But as it is right now, they cannot afford a slip off, because in terms of goals difference, in terms of goals scored, Manchester City have that advantage now. So if it comes to a goal differential at the end of the season, definitely, you know,
1: listen now,
0: the cup will go to the upper side of Manchester. But if it comes to point and Arsenal are able to just win all of their games, then definitely you know that the red ribbon will be tied on the Premier League for the first time in 22 years. Not London forever, we reign all over the world. This is Sportbeat on Jordan 105.5. I have the full cast with me this morning. I just decided to go on a motivational road to motivate those who need motivation. And if you cannot do the motivation, you can do motivation. But I think Arsenal are motivated to do it. We'll be back in a jiffy. And when we come back, the next voice you hear will be that of Olusola Adebayo. Stay with us.
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4: All right, welcome back to the show. He's Tough Sports Beat on Jordan 105 FM. Thanks, Lekon. Thanks, Ridwan. Thanks to Peter. And thanks to you for being part of it as always. Lekon, let's start from where you stopped. Manchester City showing champion stuff. They know they have a job to do, and they did it convincingly. No drama, no flip-flop of VAR. They just come all out, get the job done, and wait for Arsenal to slip up. Will Arsenal slip up?
0: Good morning, Shola, once again. From all antecedents available to us, the probability of Arsenal slipping up is about 78%, and them going across the line, it's about 22% as it is. But I think after weathering the storm of April, and they're able to come up strong, and Manchester City faltering against Everton, Arsenal understand this time around, like two seasons ago when they faltered against Spurs and they needed Manchester City to also lose on the last day for them to, you know, win the league, because they've won their own game and they have superior goals. But at the end of the day, City won and they went ahead to lift the title. The same thing applies here. Arsenal knows that they cannot miss a beat. A point in any game is not enough. They need to beat Burnley first, and they need to, luckily enough for them, Manchester City wouldn't be playing the FA Cup. They'll be playing the FA Cup this weekend. They wouldn't play in the league. So that means that they are not under any pressure, because if Manchester City had played ahead of them and maybe you sub them with a game down, maybe the pressure will have piled on them. They have their destiny in their whole hands. Win your game against Burnley first and pray more than we did yesterday that Bournemouth will do the Lord's work. Bournemouth have not lost a game in 2026 rather, and I'm not sure that this is the time that they are going to lose that game. It's impossible, it cannot happen.
5: Interesting.
0: But I still feel that from a lot of Arsenal fans, they are not confident that Arsenal might not slip up. It took a miracle, I will put it that way. It took a miracle over the weekend for them to get across the line. They don't know how to close that game. That has always been the, one of their problems. And it showed against West Ham, having scored late into the 90 minutes, conceding in injury time. And another day, that referee would have, you know, give just ignore the VAR and just award it to go.
4: All right, we'll see how it goes. Arsenal still have Burnley and Crystal Palace. But with the Crystal Palace that we saw yesterday and Burnley that have nothing to fight for, will Arsenal not be able to get just the 6 points without even minding who is chasing?
5: Oh, good man to everyone listening to us. It's nice to be back on the MIC. I think for Arsenal against Burnley, yes, they have to win that game. Although that game, it won't be easy, but they should be able to win. And also, against Crystal Palace, the last game in the of the season, Crystal Palace, yes, they don't have anything fighting for, but they also 3 days later or 2 days later they will play Conference League final. So for Arsenal, just win your game. Not to concern about Man City, because for Man City now, 14 games unbeaten in the last 2 or 3 months, and also they'll be facing Bournemouth again throughout this year. 16 games unbeaten for Bournemouth. But for Arsenal, they have to mind their business now. Win Burnley, at least 2 or 3 goals, and this season also it's not been decent for Arsenal. They've 1-0 scoreline. The Arsenal have recorded 1-0 scoreline 7 times. So it means that to score a lot of goals, they don't have it. So that's why they mustn't drop any points at the moment.
4: All right, 3 points is all needed now for Arsenal in their next game, and they look forward to the next one. I think it's done and dusted for me based on the quality of the opposition coming. Burnley, nothing at stake. They will fight for pride, no doubt about that. But I think the mentality of Arsenal playing against a side that is fighting for nothing should prevail. And against Crystal Palace, that have a game in focus, a huge game in focus for that matter, I still believe Arsenal should be more focused than them. Though the final day running, if Manchester City beat them or not, we'll get to them in terms of those kind of feelings that, oh, it's just 90 minutes that we've been waiting for a whole lot of 22 years or a lot of 12 months. Of even 4 years or the whole of 6 years, Arteta will get to them. I think the fact that Crystal Palace will not be totally focused on that game might just do Arsenal that favour. And finally, the £10 million tag on Eze if Arsenal should win the league is also another factor that probably might decide the amount of energy Crystal Palace will put in that game. In all, everything favors Arsenal. 6 points in the next six games. I have to even consider the month of May. Maybe May might just be that month where they will not concede, just like they failed to win in the month of April. I could see how it goes.
0: Amen.
4: Foden's assisted yesterday twice. Sheki continues his fantastic run throughout April and extended it into May. Also assisted the last goal. While Semenyo returned to the scoring sheet. Mamouche also back-to-back games, a clutch for him. And Savio. When this is the makeup of a side that is ready for the final running.
5: Exactly.
4: When the main actors are not delivering, those guys that are coming behind are turning up and they are getting the result needed. Is a complete squad performance yesterday from the goalkeeper and to the last man of the attack. They all know what is at stake. But let's talk about another side that actually know what is at stake as well. Celtic against Motherwell yesterday went overdrive 90 plus 9 minutes. It was still 2-2. Then a handball that was keenly contested. The VAR waited and waited at the end of the day. He awarded Celtic that penalty at that point. And there is nobody that is so calm that can convert at that point, because Hearts have won their own game and they have extended their lead of 4 points. They are just waiting for that VAR to say not the penalty, and they will be crowned champions of the Scottish Premier League in a very long time. And usurping Celtic. But at the end of the day, the penalty was awarded, and senior man Kelechi Iheanacho step up and bury that. Then the fans of Motherwell, they are not out of Midtjylland anyway. They rush into the field protesting that penalty kick, and that goal gave Celtic 3.3 goals. They won 3-2 on the night, and it's going to be final face-off between Hearts that is willing to overthrow, so to say, Celtic against Celtics themselves. Just a point separate is never a photo finish bigger than this in Celtic in Scottish football.
0: It's been a long time we saw this kind of drama. The last time I think I experienced this drama was in the 90s, when we never had the chance of watching it live then, but we were keenly watching what happened in the in the Scottish League then, because the World Sports Roundup always make sure that when they talk about the Premiership, they talk about Scottish. And I've been a Ranger fan all my life, you know. I've always supported them to always do the Lord's work until the scandal came in. And I think it's good for the drama, because when the Rangers issue came, went on relegation, as Celtic took advantage of it and went on rampage and became the powerhouse of Scottish football. But right now, Hearts of Albania coming up, making sure that they are the true Rangers in the dustbin, and are trying also to make sure that they also become the powerhouse of Scottish football. That is commendable. It's going to be a photo finish. I hope we have more drama in the Celtic Heart game than we saw against them, El Nassr and Halila, and hope there won't be a late minute home goal. To, you know, but I think it's a good development. It's a lot of attention, you know, was focused on the Scottish League this week, this season, because of the usurper who wants to, you know, take the crown and the throne away from both Rangers and Celtic. And I think a mention before I stop on that, a huge credit to Tony Bloom, the owner of Brighton and Hove Albion. He's brought his systemic analysis of football, the way he was doing with Brighton. He brought it into Hearts, and you can see how they've been able to systemically, you know, go on about their season in a manner that could ultimately lead them to the title or to the championship at the end of the season. So for sentimental reasons, and because I don't like Celtic, I'll be rooting for Hearts come the last match day in Scotland.
4: All right, we'll see how it goes. So watch out this Saturday. It's 80.79 Celtic following Art, and Celtic will be hosting that game. The momentum is on their side. Kelechi Iheanacho have scored in back-to-back games as well. And for Iheanacho alone, I wish Celtic will win this. But exactly, for the neutrals, I think a lot of people will be going for Art of Midtjylland. So just at least let us have a fresh breath of let have another winner hugging the trophy and at least keeping it in their cupboard for the next season. All right, that's that as far as title races in England and Scotland. Let's quickly tell you that relegation battle continues in Spain, and our boy Arco Adams also made it back-to-back scoring, and he actually joined Christopher Oh-eh-eh as well as Finidi George, as the Nigerian players that were able to reach double-digit figures. He scored the 10th La Liga goal yesterday and by far had Sevilla's best player of the season. The goal is enough to keep them out of relegation forever this season. And by the way, it's just 5 points clear of the team in the relegation zone, but they are 2 points closer to teams fighting for the Conference League. And I think they will be fighting for the Conference now with three matches to go down, looking at their back, escaping relegation. Arco Adams, they always say on the social media that he knows how to do things accordingly, and he did it yesterday. How much of a striker is Arco Adams? It seems nobody's noticing the way this guy have evolved from Nigeria Flying Eagles under 20 to the Super Eagles at the last Nations Cup and tearing defenses apart in the Spanish La Liga.
5: Good one for Arco Adams, because if you check his trajectory so far, because he did very well in the La Liga, that's why Super Eagle coaches can invite him. Okay, come on, you can do something. And he's been doing that so far, and I hope he can get better. Yes, he can score more. At least 10 goals is commendable. He can score more, 15, 20 goals. Maybe next season, he can score more. So I think he can do better and be among the best strikers in Africa at the moment.
4: At 2021, massive returns for me.
0: Massive return. But for Arco Adams and for a lot of other strikers who are doing very well, the club you play for also determines the amount of exposure you get at the end of the season. If he was playing for an Atletico, if he was playing for a Barcelona of this world, definitely you know that week in, week out, we were going to be talking about his heroics every match day. But unfortunately, he played for Sevilla that most of the season struggled with relegation until recently that they have a chance of playing in Europe. So a good one. You should just consolidate on it. A lot of scouts are working and they are looking at it, because right now most clubs, now especially clubs that are interested in building a foundation that don't want a quick fix, they are going into these lesser clubs now to pick their best players. And the thing that could make Man City to go for Magee at the end of the January transfer window, fine, is good, but ordinarily it's not the kind of player Man City will go for. So they are looking at getting the best from clubs that will not cost them that much to come and solidify their team. So I think he should just do this one more time and move. But you need to be careful also. Key example, Dare Tolu Arokodare. He needs to be very, very careful where he's going to jump in, so that you just don't jump into another club in another country and go immediately into a relegation fight. I don't know how Dare is going to, Tolu is going to navigate himself at the end of this season. Will he stay? Will he go? The Wolverhampton Wanderer experience has not done his career a lot of good. He didn't play much. He didn't score much. And I think Arco Adams, respect to his name so far.
4: All right, Arco Adams, probably a candidate for African Young Player of the Year. He's been a long time a Nigerian won that award. Let's see if Arco can challenge for it. He had a fantastic Nations Cup, and with this kind of form, as if Sevilla at La Liga, I think he's a good candidate for that. Anyways, other results yesterday: Getafe defeated Mallorca 3-1, Barcelona lost

beating their closest rival 2-0, and it's all she wrote in that one. 11-point gap, 3 matches to go, and it's all over. And Strasbourg beats Brest FC 2-1. The Italian Coppa was also decided. Inter Milan make it a double in Italy. Nobody cares. Italian football is a mess in a way. They are the least in terms of ranking when it comes to the top European 5 football in terms of coefficient and the rest. And Inter can have this time. None of them travel far in the Champions League. And I think they have a team in the finals of the... Okay, no Italians at all. And they don't qualify for the World Cup as well. It's time for them to really reflect on how to ensure that everything moves forward for them. Let's take a breather. Now we'll come back. We'll take your calls and we'll move straight to Athletics, where Nigerian Tobi Amusan shine at the Confederation of African Athletics Championship going on in Ghana yesterday. She retained her crown for the third consecutive time, and she's also been joined by another Nigerian in the hurdles, talking about Atabi Tabugbo on the podium, to tell you that his successor is already in sight. We'll talk about all of this when we come from this break.

0: All right, welcome back from the show. The studio lines to join us is 090-6000-3352-070-516-97912. You can add your flavor and colors to the discussion that we've been having the past 25 minutes or thereabouts, and then we still have like 5 more minutes to go on the show. Enough time to pick your calls and also enough time to deliver the rest of the package. Lincoln, let's talk about the CAA going on yesterday. Before the event on the pitch earlier in the morning, the president of that association, talking about Confederation of Africa Athletics, Ahmad Kalbaba Mamu Mabum, died at the age of 75. Bad way to start activities on the day.
1: May the soul of the departed rest in peace. I think I thought there were some changes after the likes of Lamine Diack and Avalanche ruling major sporting federation for so long in old age. I thought we were bringing in new
2: crew
1: of administrators that have the energy and a lot of things, but alas, all of a sudden, some of these federations reverted back to bringing in old people to lead them. At 75, that is a real retirement age. You should be doing something else aside from being involved in active administrative situation of major sporting organization like that. But nonetheless, he was found capable of leading it. That was why he was elected. We pray for his soul to rest in peace, and for his family, and for the Athletics Federation in Africa all of at large to bear this loss. But going forward, I think they need to do better. And it was ever happened, the show must continue, and that was what happened yesterday. The show continue, and I think the continuation of it is a testament to the good work he has done, that his absence or his sudden death did not put the whole infrastructure into chaos.
0: He's actually got into position 2003, and 2007 he joined World Athletics, so I think he's done his bit. A legend in Cameroon athletics, over 40, over four decades of involvement in athletics.

0: May his gentle soul rest in peace. Hello, good morning.
1: Yeah, good morning.
0: Good morning, sir.
1: Balogun from Agbado, good morning.
0: Balogun, you have the show.
1: Yeah, so I think we have issue with, I don't know the, I forgot the name of one of you arguing. I don't want journalists like to be giving Asma some permutation. They should go and do their job. If Bomotu win, if somebody Crystal Palace is the director, they should do their job.
0: They should forget everybody.
1: They should forget about that other guy that spoke. They should forget about Man City. That's the way to win the league. You see, telling my children because we're watching the game together, I said, Guardiola, when we are doing our test, quote unquote, we'll be saying Guardiola is this and that, but that man is by far the most intelligent coach I've ever seen. You know, the man takes care of little details that other coaches will not take care of. The day Arsenal played Fulham and they scored 3 goals first half, and second half they were playing around, I was telling them that Arteta is not serious because this thing can come down to goals different. Look at what he did yesterday. Now, any attempt by Arsenal to draw lose a game, that is the end.
0: They're out.
1: If at this moment we are talking about, you will see the way Guardiola may handle them and give them 3-0. Look at the team he put up yesterday. That team, I was looking at that team, I said, it's likely Crystal Palace to do something. But they beat that team, even then, by after banking the. So, they should not give them hope. Don't give up that hope that any other person will help them. Let them go and do their job. Beat Burnley, beat Crystal Palace, and you get the cup. That's my position.
0: All right, Mr. Balogun, for that fantastic position, and that also corroborates one of my guys back then in our village, CDA, always telling the best help is the self-help. Help yourself. Don't wait for others to do your job for you. Anyways, I think that's the only call we'll be able to take today because of time. Maybe tomorrow we'll open the phone lines more and then we'll have more talk. But anyways, Toby Amusan won gold medal in the 100-meter hurdles yesterday for Nigeria. Adabugo make this a bronze for Nigeria. And we also have another gold in the 4x400 mixed relay race. Nigeria is fast becoming a powerful house in the world when it comes to mixed relays, beating the Botswana team yesterday. Botswana, if you know how strong they are in the relays, for Nigeria to beat them, then you know that what I mean when we say we are powerful. So we have 2 golds, 2 silver and 1 bronze. Shade Olatoye won, Obiageli won discus and javelin today. We'll see how it goes. But there is a one major issue yesterday. Rosemary won a 100-meter, but I don't know what happened. The result came out and she found herself on the silver medal line, and Nigeria have protested. Maybe VAR we have to start checking as this is not as ever. We'll see how it goes. It was a bit confusing yesterday. Some outlet reporting gold, some outlet reporting silver. But as I'm talking to you, silver is recorded for her, and Nigeria have protested. We're out of here. Enjoy the rest of your day. On my bio is knocking huge. James is in the studio with some 2 beautiful ladies. I don't know whether you're going to hear their voice, but their presence will surely motivate James to go overboard. I wish you all the best. I'm out of here.
2: 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Faulty steering, poor or faulty braking system, worn-out wipers, etc. are related causes of serious accidents. 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It will prolong your car's life. Cars and vehicles in advanced countries have a culture of regular maintenance. This is the more reason when they are brought into the country after 15 years of lifespan, they perform as brand new vehicles. At Rock Foundation, we will help you to prolong the lifespan of your car so that it can serve you better and you can invest the money to buy a new car or vehicle in a business that will double your money. It will increase resale value. A buyer usually looks for the condition of your vehicle to place value on it, which is the result of your maintenance records. 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
1: Lati Jagba.
0: Jagba, okay. Oh yeah, that's it. That's it too.
1: And I'm thinking about you when you say our first prayer is the end. And if you cook, could you see our own Jagba? So we're going to go out, you're also. So I'm for you at you. And if you're like, no, I'm cooking that Jagba, not that Jagba, come up there. Jagba, I love you, Jagba. Come on, you found. So that's it, Mr.
0: Ashi.

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0: Hello there, good morning and welcome to yet another edition of Healthline on John FM 105.5, promoting entrepreneurship of values and health. Well, in today's edition of the program, we'll be looking at pregnancy, motherhood, and children's oral health. We want to understand the connection and then see how we can start early enough to tackle with the oral health of children. Of course, it's going to be a very important program, so you stick around to make your own contributions to the program, and then, of course, tell us exactly what's happening around your end. My name is Chris Akwarandu, welcoming you to today's edition of the program. I'll be right back with the news, please don't go away. Now, Lagos State Commission for Health, Professor Akim Abayomi, in a ministerial briefing announced on Tuesday, disclosed that the state needs about 40,000 medical doctors to adequately cater for its growing population that currently has about 7,000 doctors. Meanwhile, the Association of Lady Pharmacists of Nigeria, LPS, has expressed their worries over the alarming brain drain in the health sector, the proliferation of fake drugs, poor healthcare infrastructure, and rising cases of substance abuse. The group warns that the challenges are threatening healthcare delivery across the country. Finally, as part of efforts to keep Lagos clean, the Lagos Waste Management Authority, LOMA, monitored illegal dumping at K2 Alakbere from May 8th to 9th, 2026. Three people were caught dumping waste wrongly. Investigation showed their homes lacked waste bins and proper registration will approve with operators. John Hansen said no to fake medicines, our health and economy comes first. Now the news bit, don't go away, I'll be right back. Now it's time for Health Hazard Zones. My producer, Hawaii, just says, it's time for Health Hazard Zones. My producer, Awato, says open defecation see takes place along the drainage area near Nawaradim Private School on Oshodi Road, especially late at night and in the early hours of the morning. This is health hazard and serious public health risk. Stitching time saves nine. Our health and economy comes first. And that was the news brief for today. And then you are still on to Healthline on radio on Jordan FM 105.5. And then, of course, like I told you, today we'll be looking at pregnancy, motherhood, and children's oral health, understanding the connection. And my guest today is Dr. Ibiemi Oduemi, a consultant pediatric dentist, a member of the Nigerian Association of Pediatric Dentistry, and then trying to get across to her so that we'll discuss this. But what you must understand is that oral health is so important that we need to start from the fetus right on to the mother, and then of course the infants and the children. The whole idea is that if we don't start early enough and you start late, you will begin to suffer from a lot of tooth issues, dental caries, gingivitis, you know, bleeding gums, etc. Dr. Oduemi, are you there?
1: Good morning. I'm right here. Thank you.
0: Thank you. Welcome to the program. I was just telling the listeners about how important it is for us to start oral health, even in vitro, you know, to know what is happening with the oral situation of the infant. Can we have a little bit of overview of pregnancy, motherhood, and children's oral health?
1: Thank you very much. Yes, today we are looking at pregnancy, motherhood, and children's oral health, understanding the connection. Is there a connection with when a woman is pregnant and doing motherhood? Yes, there's a connection between pregnancy, motherhood, and the children's oral health. A baby teeth start forming long before they are born. During pregnancy, that is when the baby teeth develop. For the baby teeth, we know we have the milk teeth, which is the deciduous, and we have the permanent teeth. The milk teeth start forming at 6 weeks of pregnancy, while the permanent teeth start forming at 3 to 4 months of pregnancy. So also anything that happens to the mother's health during this period will also affect the baby's oral health. For example, calcium and vitamin D. If the mother is low in calcium during pregnancy or early motherhood stage, this will result in weak enamel for the child. The child's teeth will be weak because the baby pulls calcium for the mother's bone. And if the mother's diet is poor, the baby's teeth will not develop well. Also, morning sickness during pregnancy. You know, the mother during pregnancy, they frequently vomit. And this will bath the mother's teeth in acid, causing erosion. So this will increase the bacterial load of the mother. And this will also increase the baby's cavity risk later because there is a connection in the blood system. Also, gestational diabetes or high blood sugar, as we know. For mothers that have high blood sugar during pregnancy or diabetes, there's a high risk of that baby having enamel defect or early cavities or what we call tooth decay when they are born. So this can affect the oral health of the children. Also, for some mothers during pregnancy, they can have infection or fever. A high fever or infection in the second and third trimester can cause what we call enamel apoplasia. When the baby erupts the teeth in the future, you will see a weak spot, brown or white patches on the baby's teeth. This is because the mother had an infection or suffered fever during pregnancy. And also, for example, for mothers that have syphilis when they are pregnant, at the time of delivery, there's what we call vertical transmission, which results in congenital syphilis in the children or in the baby. And when they erupt their teeth, you will see some of the incisors, they are notched, we call it Hutchinson incisor, or they have tubercle on the molars, which we call Mulberry molars, because of the infection of the mother that was transmitted to the child during birth. Also, medications. Mothers that are pregnant have to be careful. If they take medications such as tetracycline antibiotics anytime after 4 months of pregnancy, this will affect the development of the teeth of the baby. That's when you see some children having gray or brown stains on their teeth because the mother took tetracycline during pregnancy, and this will affect it. Also, smoking and alcohol during pregnancy. If a mother smokes or takes alcohol in any quantity during pregnancy, this will affect the oral health of the child. This has been linked to cleft lips and palate, baby having smaller teeth, or baby even having delayed eruption. Their teeth will not come out on time. Also, we have the mom's cavity bacteria. You know, many of us don't take care of our oral health. And so a mother that have tooth decay during pregnancy or before pregnancy that did not take care of it, there's bacterial load in the mouth. We have high level of streptococcus pyogenes level in the mother's mouth. And this will produce risk for the baby. When the baby is even untreated, when the baby is born, this bacterial load too can be transmitted to the child. And that's why the baby too might come out with high risk of tooth decay in the future. That is why for pregnant women, it is important that they take care of any cavities, especially during the second trimester of life. Baby teeth mineralize in the womb. So anything that happens during the pregnancy of the mother is very important. For example, a pregnant woman that is malnourished, it will affect the oral health of the child. A pregnant woman that is sick, or it will affect the oral health of the child. The enamel can become weak even before the baby is born. And by the time the baby is born, you will see that the teeth will just be chipping off. And you will be wondering, why is this chipping off? It's because during pregnancy, the mother had a problem. And also, when it comes to motherhood, from birth to the first 3 years of the baby's life, the mother's habit matters a lot. What the mother does during this period will affect the oral health of the child.
0: Mm-hmm.
1: For example, bacterial transfer. Mm-hmm. You know, most of the time, our mothers, when they want to give food to during the early stage of infancy, want mm-hmm. to introduce solids for the child. Mm-hmm. When they want to give the food to the baby, they will blow on the food.
0: Mm-hmm.
1: They will taste it. They are passing the saliva from the mother to the child. And mm-hmm. if the mother have high load of bacteria from mm-hmm. tooth decay, for mm-hmm. example, the Streptococcus mutans, mm-hmm. they will pass it to the child. Mm-hmm. And this child will have high risk of developing toothache. When they share the same spoon, most of the time, the mothers, they kiss the children in the mouth. Mm-hmm. They are transferring this bacteria to that child. And this will increase the risk of that child having tooth decay in future. Mm. Another habit that is observed during this period is breastfeeding at night. You know, most of the time the child is crying at night, just like, okay, let me just put my breast and breastfeed this child overnight so that I can sleep in peace. No, if you breastfeed throughout the night, it will negatively affect the oral health of the child, because the breast milk itself does not cause the cavity, but because you are exposing it overnight and the baby sleep with it, the milk pool in, and this will cause risk for tooth decay for the child, because the milk, everything just stay there overnight and not being cleaned, and this will cause tooth decay for the child. Or bottle at bedtime for babies that are taking milk formula, baby formula, or juice. You put it in the mouth overnight. It is not good. This can cause what we call baby bottle decay. And you notice when the child starts erupting teeth, the upper front teeth start to getting rotted early, because baby formula, baby milk bottle were placed in the mouth overnight. And this habit is not good for the oral health of the child. Mm. Also, diet weaning. By 6 months, you want to start weaning the baby from the breast milk and introduce solid. And this habit, we also have to look at it. The pap, is it sugary? Do we introduce so much biscuit, zobo with sugar, constant snacking? All this will predispose the child to have caries even before the age of 2 because of the eating habits that the mother has introduced. So mothers have to check that, ensure that any food you are introducing is healthy. Low level of sugar, reduce the number of snacking in between meals. This will prevent cavities. Cleaning, from bath is very important. The first 6 months, the child does not have teeth in the mouth, but we have to clean the mouth. We have to clean the gum. We have to clean the tongue. We have to clean the cheek. If this is not properly done, it will cause problems for the child. By 6 months, the child will start having the first tooth in the mouth. Mm-hmm. The first set of teeth will start coming out. You find out that many people just leave the teeth, that the baby is too small. No. From 6 months, once the first tooth is in the mouth, the mother needs to get a finger brush, a smear of fluoridated toothpaste, and start brushing for that child to prevent plaque from building up, to prevent bacteria in the mouth, to prevent the child from having cavities. So this habit during this phase of life is very, very important, because statistics have also shown that this will increase tooth decay for the child. Now, for mothers that have untreated cavities, their children is 3 times likely to have cavities before the age of 5. So if you have mothers that their own oral health is not properly taken care of, there is 3 times risk of the child also having cavities before the age of 5. Mm-hmm. So it is important for the mother to also take care of their oral health as they take care of the child.
0: Okay. All right. Well, if you're just joining us, this is Healthline on Radio on Jordan FM 105.5. And then my guest today is Dr. Ibiemi Oduemi. And then we've been talking about pregnancy, motherhood, and children's oral health. And you can join us on this discussion on 0906-000-3352, 0906-000-3352, and 0705-169-7912, 0705-169-7912. You can also send us a message on WhatsApp only, don't call on this number, 0807-221-4389, 0807-221-4389. All right, Dr. Jamie, you really have spoken so well about this, because I think it's our lack of understanding of this that make infants and children susceptible to tooth issues. And it's becoming so rampant in society now that if you don't talk about this and people don't listen to it, we keep doing the same thing. Now, let's continue the discussion when we're talking about mothers, because if a mother herself does not take care of her own dentition, you know, and then is involved in taking alcohol or smoking or other habits that would affect the her own oral health, and then negative practices during breastfeeding or complementary feeding, or even during token breastfeeding. Now, you say that all these will affect the oral health of the infant as well. So can we continue from there?
1: Yes, thank you very much. Motherhood health, we have the connection with the children's teeth and their oral health. Mm-hmm. So the mother's condition have impact on the child. As I said, for a pregnant woman, when you are pregnant, when you are even preparing to be pregnant, it is good to ensure you have dental checkup. And if there's any tooth decay or any gum disease in your mouth, it's well taken care of. For eventually, you're already pregnant. The best time to have any dental treatment done is the second trimester. During this time, go for checkup. It's always better before pregnancy. But if you have passed that stage, during pregnancy, go for checkup. Let the dentist treat any cavities in your mouth, take care of any gum disease. Because if this is not done, higher bacteria transfer will be transferred to the child. High level of Streptococcus mutans in the mother will be transmitted to the child. And this will increase the risk of the child coming down with cavities or tooth decay. Gum disease in pregnancy. A woman that is pregnant and also have gum disease that is untreated, it has been linked to preterm birth. Has also been linked to weight. That person will go into premature labor, or also when giving birth to a child, you see that the child will have a low birth weight because there was gum disease during pregnancy that was not taken care of. Postpartum, after delivery, what is the nutrition of the mother? Because the first 6 months, all the nutrients the child will receive is from the mother doing true breast milk.
0: Yeah.
1: As you are breastfeeding the child, if you are malnourished, it will show in the child. For example, a mother that is breastfeeding a child that is low in vitamin D, that is low in calcium, this will affect the baby's teeth. It will affect the baby's bone. They will become weaker because of deficiency. A mother that is stressed or depressed will not take care of that child during the early stage of life. They would keep brushing the baby's teeth even at night because they are tired of the baby's cry. They will just put the bottle or the breast in the baby's mouth overnight, which will increase the formation of cavity later on. Also, fluoride use. What is the habit of the mother? Is the mother also even using a fluoridated toothpaste? Because the mother that does not use a fluoridated toothpaste, by the time the child is 6 months old and start having the first set of teeth, we'll find out that this mother too will not use a fluoridated toothpaste for the child.
0: Yes.
1: And from 6 months, the mother has to start cleaning the teeth of the mouth of the child with a finger toothbrush, a smear toothpaste. By the time the child is maybe 2 years, 3 years, they can start using a soft toothbrush with a smear toothpaste, rice grain size. And brush for this child, because the child will not brush on their own until the age of 7. It's the mother or the father who is taking care of this child that will brush for them. And when this is not done, the child's oral health will be affected.
0: Yes.
1: They will also develop gum disease. They will develop tooth decay and other problems.
0: Okay, there are some questions here from WhatsApp.
1: Yes, sir.
0: Aisha says, doctor, during pregnancy, can a mother's oral health affect the health and teeth of her unborn child? That's what you were talking about now.
1: Yes, it will.
0: Okay. Now, Solly says, what is the meaning of bleeding gums in pregnancy? And is it normal?
1: Thank you, sir. It is not normal. Well, just like I said, some women will have gum disease gingivitis, maybe because they have high level of accumulation of plaque and calculus. They have not gone for the 6 month routine professional cleaning of scaling and polishing. The gum is inflamed, so the gum will start bleeding. And by the time the gum is bleeding, as I told you, this has been linked to preterm birth, has been linked to low birth weight. Some that also have poor hygiene. By the time they give birth, they are kissing the child, they are sharing the same spoon, they will be passing the bacteria to the child, which will also increase the risk of the child coming down with oral disease.
0: All right. Okay, now this from BC. BC says, what daily oral care routine should parents teach their children from an early stage?
1: Thank you very much. That's the last part of my talk, which is the preventive measures.
0: Yeah.
1: During the pregnancy stage, if you are preparing for pregnancy, it's better to start the 6 months routine dental checkup. Let's assume you're already pregnant already and you have cavities. The best time to treat cavities is the second trimester.
0: Mm-hmm.
1: During the first trimester, people are still not feeling well, and the late semester, they are heavily pregnant. So the second trimester, they can kick in, go and treat all cavities, treat all your gum disease and everything, except in the case of emergency, you have to go early.
0: Mm-hmm.
1: So that you can prevent passing the bacteria to the baby. Also, the calcium and vitamin D level of the mother also is important. Mm-hmm. That means the mother must be well nourished during pregnancy, so that the level of vitamin C and calcium passed to the child, that the child gets from the bone, mm-hmm. is adequate enough to form the teeth properly. Also, during pregnancy, the mother should ensure that she brushes twice daily, morning and last thing at night, with fluoridated toothpaste.
0: Mm-hmm.
1: And if it's during the first trimester when they are vomiting, they should try, after vomiting, within the first 30, immediately after vomiting, rinse your mouth with water. Then after 30 minutes, you can brush your teeth.
0: Mm-hmm.
1: So, okay? Then 0 to 6, after you have given birth, the first 6 months of the baby's life is very important. They don't have teeth in the mouth, but we should still clean their mouth. Most people think because there is no teeth in the mouth, nothing should be done. No. We need to wipe the gum. We need to clean the tongue. And we also need to clean the inside of the cheek. And this can be done with a clean, wet cloth or gauze. So you boil water, allow the boiled water to cool so that you are sure that the water is hygienic. Mm-hmm. Then you can get a small gauze, use it to dampen in the water, and use it to clean the gum, clean the tongue and the inside of the cheek. And also after you have fed the baby, use it to clean the mouth of the baby. This will prevent the child coming down with what we call oral thrush, candidiasis, mm-hmm. and other problems.
0: Mm-hmm.
1: After between 6 months and 1 year, when the first set of teeth has erupted, that we start brushing. You don't need the child to be fully groomed. 6 months, you see the first tooth, get those finger toothbrush,
0: mm-hmm.
1: a fluoridated toothpaste, just a smear on the toothbrush, a smear of it, and brush the teeth of the mouth of the baby twice daily. And avoid bottle in bed.
0: Mm-hmm.
1: To ensure that you don't leave the breast in the mouth of the baby overnight. Ensure you don't leave the milk bottle in the mouth of the baby mm-hmm. overnight. Mm-hmm. This will prevent tooth decay. Also, by the time the child is 1 year old, you have to take the child for the first dental visit.
0: Mm-hmm.
1: Let the child go and see a pediatric dentist. If you are in an environment where there's no pediatric dentist, you can see the general dentist. And between 1 year and 3 years, ensure that the child, you brush the child's teeth morning and night. You can now get a soft toothbrush with a fluoridated toothpaste, just a rice size. Small, you know how the rice grain is, grain mm-hmm. size, small mm-hmm. amount. Just put that small amount of toothpaste on the toothbrush and ensure you brush your child's teeth in the morning and last thing at night.
0: Mm-hmm.
1: The moment you brush the teeth of the child at night, the only thing that can enter the baby's mouth or the child's mouth is water. Even adults is meant to be brushing morning and night so that you don't pass bacteria to your children when you kiss the child, when you share the same spoon, when you blow the food and use the, you know, sometimes the mother will first test the food and put it in the baby's mouth.
0: Mm-hmm.
1: If you are doing this and you have cavities, you have gum disease, your mouth will transfer to the child. So mm-hmm. ensure that you also take care of that. Mm-hmm. Then when you are introducing food to the child, make sure that you limit juice, limit sugary foods, not that you'll be putting sugar, a lot of sugar and snacking every time. Reduce it. ensure
0: right.
1: that you give the child healthy food.
0: Okay.
1: Thank you.
0: Okay, it's a pleasure talking to you, Dr. Biemi Oduemi. She's a consultant pediatric dentist, a member of Nigerian Association of Pediatric Dentistry. Thank you so much for being on the program today.
1: Thank you, sir.
0: We also thank our listeners out there, and then, of course, those that sent in questions. Thank you. And then, of course, the NGIN section. Thank you so much. And then Peter Lani has been on the console today. Ereho Aito has been my producer. Let's do this again on Monday, God willing. Until then, visit your dentist and find out what's wrong with your dentition. Until then, I'm Chris Akwarandu. Bye for now.

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0: 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It's about time for the HR on Radio show, where I, Rookie Kareem, will be hosting the show with someone special. He's already seated. And he's wearing black today. He's looking handsome as always. And you can already hear his voice, and that is Mr. DG Bob Barry. Welcome to the show.
1: Thank you so much once again, Rookie Kareem, for having me here today.
0: How has your week been?
1: It's been blessed. I've been in the studio today. It's quite a blessing as well.
0: Yeah, me too. The week is actually finally coming to an end. And we are, would I say, wrapping up the week with something very interesting today on the HR on Radio show.
1: Oh, yes.
0: Something quite different. But today we are representing the leaders of tomorrow.
1: Yeah,
0: we are bringing them to the spotlight because they are here today, and they would be, we'll be hearing their voices. I'm going to allow them to do the introduction. They would introduce themselves. They are very ready to speak, and I'm super excited. They have vibrant faces that I can see right here. So I don't know, Mr. Deji.
1: Quite necessary anyway, you know. Even everything we're doing in the studio has to do with HR, human resource recruitment and outsourcing on radio, has to do with this future generation. All of these students, wonderful children. And you know, this month is their month.
0: Yes.
1: Children's Day is 27th. It's just in few days. It's going to be happening in a few days. And we're celebrating the future of the nation, the future of the world here today.
0: Besides, do you know how many children too, right? Like, I'm infusing myself into it.
1: But I won't give you sweets, you know. Don't mind, Rookie Kareem. You want sweets, but we won't give us. We will give the children. Children that are indeed children, we'll give them sweets.
0: Okay, so
1: how are your children?
0: Well, they are fine. They are doing great.
1: All right, good to have this amazing, amazing generation in the studio. Golden, golden future age are in the studio today. You'll be hearing their voices.
0: Okay, so we're going to play a little game. Should I begin from this side or this side? You're going to pick this. Which side should I begin from?
1: Right or left.
0: Okay. Okay, let me begin with the left, actually, because she's
1: a ladies first, you know.
0: Ladies first. So, yeah, welcome, beautiful young lady. How you doing?
2: Fine, thank you.
0: Oh, my God, that's the
1: yes,
0: voice of
1: it's on video.
0: All right, please, could you tell us what your name is?
2: My name is Chigozie Lawrence. I'm going to tell you the name of my school.
1: Okay.
2: The name of my school is Sismart School. And I've learned a lot from JD 1.105.5 FM.
0: That's amazing. That's awesome. I really love that. JD stands for Jordan, right?
2: Yes.
0: That's great. What grade are you, or what should I say, class? How do you grade yourself in your school, your class? What class are you in?
2: I am in year 3 silver.
0: Wow.
1: Silver.
0: So is there like year 3 gold and all of that?
2: Yes.
0: Wow, that's lovely. Okay, let me meet the gentleman by my right. Hello, gentleman is already smiling. Gentleman, please, what is your name? Introduce yourself to us.
3: My name is Etitaolua.
0: Wow, Etitaolua. So what's the name of your school? I'd like to hear it from you too as well.
3: The name of my school is Eti. No, the name of my school is...
1: You know what, let's do this. Calm down. All right, beautiful. So, yeah, start from top right now.
0: Name of your
1: school. Do you want to tell us?
3: I want to tell you my name and my school.
1: Oh, go ahead.
3: My name is Etitaolua.
0: Yeah.
1: Okay.
3: The name of my school is Sismart School.
0: That's lovely.
3: I want to say I've learned so much about Jordan 105.5
1: Wait, before you go.
0: You know what? Let's jump that. Let me ask you another question. What's your favorite color?
1: Okay.
3: Black.
0: Wow, that's lovely. And
1: I'm
0: this month, we're celebrating something by the 27th of this month. What is that?
3: Children's Day.
0: Oh, yeah. Ethel is really ready for this. And what grade are you? Your class, sorry.
3: Primary 3.
0: You don't have silver or
1: gold or bronze silver. Or diamond.
0: okay, that's so lovely. So is this your first time on radio?
2: Yes.
0: Oh, wow. So what's your, would I say, impression? What do you like about the studio?
1: Okay. Let's have you. Etty.
2: What I like about the studio is that eat is very nice, and I am very shy.
1: Obviously.
0: Okay, I know you're shy, but this is part of radio, right? You're learning to express yourself. Just look everywhere, over the top. Is it the light? Is it the color? Pick something that you like. Just one thing. Relax, don't worry. Just pick anything. It could be anything.
2: There is a box on the ceiling.
0: Okay.
2: It's showing different lights.
1: Aww. Wow. That's crazy. That's smart of you.
0: You know, I love the children coming up now because they're so creative and they can pick things like very quickly. Like, look at how she described the lights. We adults can come here every day and it might not look so beautiful to us, but she's coming here and that's the
1: different.
0: Yeah, and this is what we are, you know, looking forward to on the HRO radio show, having future leaders see things differently.
1: Creativity.
0: Yes. All right, young man, another new gentleman. Please, what's your name?
4: My name is Ademai Felua.
0: Wow, nice to meet you. What's your class?
4: My class is Year 3 Silver.
0: Year 3 Silver, that's wonderful. So, what do you love about the studio?
4: I love the studio because I'm very cold here and the lights are so colorful that I wish to stay here forever.
0: Oh my God.
1: Where are you from, girl? That's
0: we have a future presenter coming up. Yeah. He wants to. That's so lovely. So, one more question for you. What would you like to be when you grow up?
4: I don't have a choice for that now.
0: Oh, that's actually very lovely.
1: Somebody will need to carve that future for you.
0: You know, when I was much younger, I became so many things before I came. Jordan.
5: As entrepreneur, become possible.
0: Then another time I wanted to be a doctor. Like, it was ever. There's a lot of that. You're like, sorry, they have nowadays.
1: That's good. Welcome on board once again. What's your name?
6: My name is Oyebamiji Nioluwa.
1: Oyebamiji Nioluwa. I like that. What class are you as well?
6: I'm a pupil of Year 4 Emerald.
0: Emerald. Oh my God.
1: Emerald. I love Emerald.
0: I'm sorry. I love Emerald. I think in my school, we actually had teams based on gemstones. So we had Diamond, we had Emerald, we had Spring, and all. So I think Emerald sounds familiar to me. So yeah, welcome to the show. What would you like to be when you grow up?
6: I would like to be a doctor.
0: A doctor. Wow. Why? Why? Let me be sure if it's mommy and daddy that picked it for you. Why do you want to be a doctor? It could be anything. It could be any. Just relax. Tell me anything.
6: It is because anytime I'm sick, any of my family are sick, I'll be able to treat them and save lives.
1: Lifesaver is here. We have one.
0: He wants to give everybody injections, so get ready.
1: All right. That's a beautiful one right there from Nioluwa, right? Yeah. Beautiful. You want to be a life saver. So this is what we're going to do. We're going to have each and every one of you talk right now on air. People at home listening to you, your mom, your dad, your friends, and your all the people listening to you right now on radio. You tell us your name, you tell us your school, and your class. So let's start with you.
7: My name is Obadjo Akiboriwa.
1: Say that again. Don't rap.
7: Obadjo Akiboriwa.
1: Akiboriwa.
7: I'm a pupil of Year 4 Emerald.
1: Beautiful Emerald.
0: Okay,
7: the name of my school is C-Smart School.
1: C-Smart School. Beautiful. Next person.
0: After okay, so for the sake of time and for the sake of creativity, I might be asking random questions. So do not expect me to ask you the same question and ask the next person. So everybody get ready. Mm. Next person, what's your name?
8: My name is Finfoluwa Uni.
0: Finfoluwa Uni. Lovely. Do you like to cook?
8: Yes.
0: What can you make?

0: I can make different foods like rice, pad, jollof rice, and so much.
1: Okay, that's lovely. Do they still do home economics in your school? Is there any creative something with regards to cooking in school now?
0: Yes, ma. Sometimes we do. For example, we do clubs, and I'm in homemaking club.
1: Aww. Oh, lovely. That's so lovely. Nice to meet you. Next person. Good morning. Your name, please.
2: My name is Marie Samuel.
1: Aww, you have such a cute name. It's so lovely to have you. Your class?
2: I'm a pupil of year 4 in Morocco.
1: All right. What's your favorite subject?
2: My favorite subject is grammar.
1: Grammar. Oh my God, we are okay. Getting ready.
3: Okay.
1: So do you own a dictionary?
2: Yes.
1: Okay, that's lovely. If not, your teachers are going to provide a dictionary for you right away right to now. Support you. Now, thank you. Thank you for that as well. Hello, beautiful lady. What's your name?
4: My name is Akiumi Yan.
1: Wow, you have such a wonderful voice. Like, I love how vibrant you sound. Would you love to be a presenter or talk on air when you grow up?
4: I don't know.
3: I like this.
1: I would have preferred you said yes or no, because it looks like you have something else in mind. So what do you want to become when you grow up?
4: I actually don't know, because yeah. I've not chosen.
1: Okay, that's wonderful.
3: You've not chosen any.
1: So yeah, to end it with your class, name of your class.
4: Yeah, Tori Silva.
1: Oh, okay. Thank you.
3: Asabio.
5: My name is Sani Abisola.
3: Bisola, what class are you?
5: Yeah, 3 Silva.
3: What's your favorite food?
5: Rice.
1: We are matching.
3: Can you cook rice very well? What do you cook right now?
5: Indomie.
3: You can cook noodles.
1: Wonderful. Thank you so much for sharing. So, moving on to the next person. Your next name, person. Please.
6: Arbella Finfoluwa.
1: Oh, wow. What's your class?
6: Yeah, 3 Silva.
1: Fine. Do you play any sports?
6: No.
1: So during PE, or would I say, due to PE in school activities, what you do?
6: Something like.
1: Do you run? Are you a swing?
3: Any sporting activity?
1: Yeah, like any physical activity that you like move around.
6: Kind of playing.
1: Okay, what's your favorite game? When you're playing with your friends, what do you like to do the most?
6: I just like to play.
1: You just like to play. That's wonderful. Thank you.
3: All right, to you, girl. Beautiful. What's your name?
7: My name is Idowu Elizabeth.
3: Idowu Elizabeth. Where are you from? Your state?
7: Ogun State.
3: Omo Ogun. Isheya. That's beautiful. What's the name of your governor? The governor of Ogun State. Oh.
1: Current affairs.
3: All right. Beautiful. What's the name of your school head? Your school proprietor. Ah, beautiful. What's the name of your school?
7: It's my school.
3: So, what's your best food?
7: Coconut rice.
3: Utan. So, you know coconut rice? What's your school head? All right, beautiful. What class are you now?
7: Yeah, 3 Silva.
3: Yeah, 3. Everyone loves silver around here, but those emerald, I can joke with them. What is it?
8: That's the name of our class.
3: That's the name of your class. Okay, beautiful. So, any question for this beautiful young lady here?
1: Oh my God, she has answered a lot of questions. So I'm going to give you like so much flowers. So well done. You've answered like only you 3-4 questions. Well done.
3: You want to say something? You want to say something? Let's have him. Go ahead. Go ahead, darling. Yes.
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9: Right we have transmitters. This station has 2 transmitters. The one we went to has 60 kilowatts. Transmitters also send
3: signals. What an information. Go on.
9: The big one is 60 kilowatts. The small one is 40 kilowatts. You cannot use it at the same time. How can you get signal? We get the signal from the studio.
3: Wow.
9: Engineer Morgan Peter from Jordan 105.5 FM put us through. We have the processor rack that contains music, voice, and adverts. There are a lot of processors. There are also a lot of power supplies. Here, we have national power supply. We also have the generator and solar panel. If one goes off, the other one takes over.
3: Absolutely.
9: Thank you.
3: God bless you. What's your name again? Say that to the mic.
9: My name is Adeyemo Ifeoluwa.
3: Adeyemo Ifeoluwa. That's quite brilliant. Amazing information about the radio station you just gave right there. That's beautiful. Can we put our hands together for Adeyemo Ifeoluwa? All right, put your hands together for yourselves. We love you so much. The future generation. That means we Nigeria has a blessed future having you from SISMART School here today. We're glad to have you once again. We need to let it go now so others can come in as well.
1: Anyway, I'll see you after the show. I think I have candy for you.
3: Candy from Mama Ruki for all of you.
1: Right,
3: so all right, thank you so much. You can step out right now.
9: Thank you, Mom.
3: God bless you, children.
9: Thanks.

0: All right, beautiful, beautiful. Welcome back to the show. Still, I know you've been hearing the future generation speaking right here today. The Children's Day is almost on us.
1: Yeah.
0: May 27, and the show is still HR on Radio, Human Resource Recruitment and Outsourcing on Radio, where we'll give you the best when it comes to jobs and link you with the right jobs. We'll help you create the kind of job you want, from your dream job to your reality. This is what we do on HR on Radio. We help you get the best job and keep you on the job to sustain you. And look at the children that came in right now from C-Smart School talking about what they love to be. Oh, I don't even know yet. This is what we'll talk about. This is very important. From the age of 4, start crafting something in their mind. See what they love to do. Look at their traits and start crafting something in your mind, so that it wasn't like the way when we were growing up then. You know, we were growing up, like Ruki said, she wanted to be almost everything, and she grew up to be something else at the end of the day. You know, passion kept on changing at different times. Well, for these children, we can make them a better leader, future leader, because you craft what you see in their traits for them, and they are growing, they will be growing in it. Trust me, it's still the HR on Radio. We'll open the call lines right now, so that if you want to ask any question, even while the child or children that are on radio talking to you, you can ask your question. 0906000 0906000 3352 is the number you can call to join the conversation with this future leader. We have the next set of the C-Smart School students in the studio. Look into you.
1: Yeah, good morning, beautiful children. Look at them. They're looking so vibrant as always.
0: Beautiful.
1: Like, oh my God. C-Smart has got wonderful kids. Now, let's hear their voice. Let's see how smart they are. Right, let me start with... I start with my left.
0: Right, so or left, right, or left.
1: Right this time around. Hello, beautiful lady. What is your name?
2: Hello, ma. My name is Blessing Ido, and I am from C-Smart School.
1: Wonderful. What class are you in?
2: Primary 5.
1: Primary 5. You don't have primary 5 silver, gold, emerald?
2: Primary 5 gold.
1: Okay.
0: Yay, I'm wearing gold for the first time now.
1: That's wonderful. So let me ask you, what would you like to become when you grow up?
2: A doctor.
1: A doctor. Ooh. Wonderful, wonderful. All right, let me move on to the next person. Like we did with the rest of the students that came in earlier, I will be asking you different questions, what you don't expect. So let me move on to the next person. Good morning.
3: Good morning, ma.
1: How are you doing?
3: Fine, thank you.
1: Your name, please, and the name of your school.
3: Ayadele Shimilore. The name of my school is C-Smart School.
1: Oh, okay. I'm noticing something. It's like you have a badge on your uniform.
3: Yes, ma.
1: Different from the junior classes? Okay, give me a brief. Why do you have a badge?
3: Okay. The reason why I have a badge is I am a class captain of my class.
1: I figured out, but yeah, that's so lovely. That's so lovely. Congratulations.
3: Thank you.
1: I wish you more, would I say, high positions when you grow up.
3: Thank you.
1: Would you like to be the first female president of Nigeria?
3: Yes.
0: Good to know.
1: Lovely, lovely.
4: All right. Yes, so my people, this is not Jordan Drive. Now they listen to, so we'll get better information. We won't give you no move on it.
1: Right, next person.
0: Next person, let's move here right now. What's your name, darling?
5: Good morning, my name.
4: Sure, but if you don't say one move, move.
0: And what state are you from?
5: I'm from Ogun State.
0: I'm Ogun State. How come I buy you?

0: sorry, Mr. Man, I'm really sorry. But I'm going to give you a brief assignment. You will find out the first female Nigerian engineer in Nigeria. Like, I know her already, but I figured out you wouldn't. So, like, that's your assignment. Find out.
1: Since you want to be an engineer.
0: All right, young man, I'm so sorry for interrupting you earlier. Your name, please?
2: Abdullah Sadiq.
0: Nice to have you here. What class are you in?
1: Smile.
2: Yeah, Tiri Suva.
0: You seem to be very ready to answer all the questions
1: all
0: I have for you.
1: Good to go.
0: Okay, so let me ask you, do you play any sports?
2: Yes.
0: All right, what's your favorite sport?
2: Football.
0: Nice. Who do we have there?
1: Is it do you support any football team?
2: Yes.
1: Okay, go ahead. Okay. What's your football team that you support?
0: Your team.
1: Is it Arsenal? Is it Chelsea?
0: Arsenal,
1: is it Barcelona? Is it Yimba? What football team? Or Nigeria Super Eagle?
0: You don't have yet?
2: Yes.
0: All right, don't worry. Pick one. I don't want to give you the one that you pick. Mr. Did, do you want to give him yours?
1: Oh, goodness. Support us now. Go ahead with us now. All good to go. All right, my beautiful handsome guy right here. What is your name?
3: My name is Ademo Iroluwa.
1: Ademo
3: Ireoluwa.
1: Beautiful. So good to have you here. So what is the name of your school?
3: The name of my school is Sismart School.
1: Sismart School. What class are you?
3: I'm in Primary 5 Gold.
1: Primary 5 Gold. This show
0: primary
1: or day right now.
0: Are the ones with a badge, I guess.
1: Okay, so I can see Sismart, I can see Ademo
0: Ireoluwa. Okay.
1: Because he's the head boy, that's why he's having this.
0: So I wanted him to say himself.
1: Prefect everywhere, you know. Oh, that's good. That's good to know. Are you looking handsome anyway? I like your haircut. And this show is all about jobs creation. We're giving people job, the right kind of job. So when you grow up, what would you want to be?
3: An engineer.
1: Ah, okay. Why do you want to be an engineer?
3: I just like it.
1: Just like to be an engineer?
3: Yes.
1: Okay. I like the fact that you want to be an engineer. Do you love any sport at all?
3: Yes.
1: Which one do you?
3: Football.
1: Do you play football?
3: Yes.
1: What wing?
3: I'm a striker.
1: Ah, let's go. Osimhen. Victor Osimhen is right here in the making. Beautiful. God bless you. Let's have the beautiful, beautiful big boy there.
0: Hello. Good morning. Your name, please?
4: Chibuze Lawrence.
0: And Lawrence. I want to ask you your class, your position, please.
4: I'm the sport prefect.
0: What were we doing since
1: sport day, yeah, man.
0: All right, since you're a sports prefect, I kind of feel like asking you sport question will be too easy. So I'll be throwing you off of the court somewhere else. So what would you like? What's your favorite color?
4: Blue.
0: Are you into fashion?
4: No.
0: Okay, that's wonderful. Like, thank you for coming today.
1: Okay, beautiful. What is your name, darling?
5: My name is Edward Bassett.
1: I like this voice. Say that again.
5: Edward Bassett.
1: Bassett. Good to have you. This is Jordan 105.5 FM. And you are the health prefect, right?
5: Yes, sir.
1: Why are you an health prefect? What do you do? What's your duty as an health prefect?
5: I keep classes clean and inspect classes and I announce the latest classes for the week.
0: Wow.
1: Quite amazing. You know your duty so well and you've been doing that very well.
5: Yes, sir.
1: Quite amazing. So, do you love, who do you want to talk to at home right now? Mom, dad, your friend, anyone that you want to do a shout out to right now?
5: Anyone.
1: Who?
0: You don't have mention anybody somebody that you want to give a shout out to?
1: Who's your favorite, dad or mom?
0: You don't want him to eat dinner.
1: Our man, Lily. Who's your favorite?
0: That's a very risky question.
1: Who's your best friend? What's your best friend's name?
0: This one is a politician. He's a future politician.
1: You, like, you don't want to mention this, right? If I say that now, mom will not give me food tonight, but mom is listening, right? All right, what do you love to tell people listening to you at home right now?
0: Just give them a live advice, your favorite quote, anything.
1: And then the old prefect just want to keep us clean, right? Let's have the next person. So good to have you. Don't be on the spot and you're feeling shy right now. Beautiful girl.
6: Hi, my name is Alani Zara.
0: Welcome to the show. I'm trying to imitate him because he can sight the future from it. So this is punctuality prefect, right?
6: Yes.
0: Okay, so let me guess. You always get to school very early?
6: Yes.
0: Oh, nice. What's your morning routine like? Why do you always sort of get to school early? How is that possible?
6: To help children to learn to go to school early and not be late.
1: That's your duty.
0: No, he actually didn't get my question. Let me try and ask again. How is it possible for you to get to school?

0: school early? Like, what time do you wake up in the morning?
1: 5 o'clock.
0: Wow. Okay. You take your badge. That's congratulations. Good. Well done. All right. Moving on to the next person.
2: Okay, beautiful, handsome guy right here. What's your name?
3: My name is Ajibola Yakini.
2: I love your smile, though. Why do you love to smile like this?
3: No reason.
2: No? All right, what class are you?
3: Primary 5 Gold.
2: Primary 5 Gold. And the name of your school is C-Smart School. Amazing. What's your best color?
3: White.
2: Love white. Purity. That's lovely. And what's your favorite meal?
3: I don't have.
2: You eat every food. What state are you from?
3: I'm from Osun State.
2: How much human gel? They eat a lot. So good to have you in the studio. You do you like any sport or
3: yes,
2: love
3: sir.
2: It? Which one?
3: Soccer.
2: Do you play soccer?
3: Yes, sir.
2: On PS or you do you play physically?
3: Yes, sir.
2: What wing do you play?
3: Right wing.
2: Oh, you play defense or you play from attacking?
3: Attack.
2: Seven. Oh, you play seven. That's good. Right wing forward. That is lovely right there. What's your favorite football team?
3: Liverpool.
2: They work alone. No. Never work alone.
0: After asking him only him 7 questions, I hope you prepare a certification to hand over to
2: take
0: him.
2: It.
0: Take your certification.
2: Because you're not working alone. That's good. You're never going to work alone, definitely. All right, who do we have next in the studio? This beautiful, handsome young man.
0: Welcome to the show. Do you like debates?
4: Yes, ma'am.
0: Because you sound like someone that's been in. What was your favorite debate?
4: My favorite debate was village city versus village life versus city life.
0: Please tell me which one you picked.
5: The voices you need at work all day, every day till payday are
0: like and what the future of tomorrow is going to be like. And I'm going to say I'm super excited about what is coming for Nigeria. If this is what we have here, you all are doing wonderful and I'm proud of you.
6: Get on the train. 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
2: We love you. Thank you so much for coming once again. We're on this break and we'll be back shortly.

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1: 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My name is Rookie Kareem, and I've got with me here Mr. Deji Barbarell. And together, it's about time for the
0: Real Estate Revolution.
1: But we have something super amazing, because it is their month, and we have to give them their flowers. So yeah, it is the Children's Day month on the 27th of May, and yeah, we've got some amazing children in our presence. Their smile, their faces, the brightness of their uniform is already elevating my mood. I feel like they've made my month. For the rest of the month, I will be smiling, because their energy is like so pure. Like, you know how children are?
0: Pure energy.
1: Yeah, welcome though. Let me begin from the side, because I've been doing... So I'm doing with the left. So good morning, young man. What is your name?
2: My name is Ayodele Tosin.
1: Ayodele Tosin. Lovely. What's the name of your school?
2: Sismart School.
1: Sismart School. What is the motto of your school? Citadel of...
2: Rise.
1: You're trying. Okay, well done.

0: I think he's having cold friends. Anyway, what class are you in?
1: I'm year 3 silver class.
0: Year 3 silver. Okay, it's wonderful to have you. I'm going to move on to the next person. What is your name, please?
2: Shake him a green name.
0: Wow. Okay,
3: your name comes with a phonetic.
0: Yeah, like,
3: can you bring it out? Name is what?
2: Fake Emil Grande.
0: Okay, what would you like to be when you grow up?
2: I want to be a pilot.
0: With this voice, you want to be a pilot? Okay,
3: that's
0: now.
3: Good.
0: Okay.
3: That's good.
0: Who is the first female pilot in Nigeria?
3: Why are you putting her on the spot?
0: I know she's... Don't worry. I know you're...
3: That's an assignment for
0: that's
3: you.
0: That's your assignment. I can see a tag on your... So, would you mind telling me your position?
3: Assistant head girl.
2: Assistant head girl.
0: That's lovely. Nice to have you in the studio. Okay.
3: All right, beautiful. So, that is a beautiful one from Assistant head girl. Beautiful voice right there. I wish we have you on radio every time because your voice is beautiful and it sounds so good to us too. What is your name, young man?
4: My name is Praise Olagunjo.
3: Okay. Okay, Praise Olagunju is smart. Quite sharp right there. Praise Olagunju, what class are you?
4: I'm in year 4 Emerald.
3: And you're tall. What do you? What's your favorite? Is beans your favorite meal?
4: No.
3: You're tall. Very tall. Okay. What's your favorite food?
4: Yam and egg.
3: My favorite! I'll give you yam and egg before you leave today. Alright, that's good.
0: You must give you yam and egg.
3: Before you leave, right here in the studio. Yam and egg. And your favorite subject is what?
4: Grammar.
0: We have grammarians right here.
3: Oh, Master, you will learn your grammar. But that's good to know. So, when you grew up, what would you want to be?
4: A doctor.
3: Why?
4: Because I want to treat people who are sick.
3: Saving lives.
0: I was waiting for someone to say, I want to give maybe surgery or choke. Because I,
3: it's a part of saving lives. Treating people and make sure they are healthy, right?
4: Yes.
3: That's beautiful. What's your position in your school?
4: Assistant timekeeper.
3: What is the duty of the timekeeper?
4: To ring the bell at the right time.
3: The word right time is very important. That's good to know. So good to have you here in the studio. You know, by the time Peter Olani was in school, he was already almost late. We won't come out of the class on time. We'll get to that on time. Let's have the next person. Handsome guy over there.
0: What's your name, please?
5: Ethan David.
0: Oh, my God. Ethan David, you have such a wonderful voice.
5: Thank you.
0: What class are you in?
5: You're 3 silver.
0: Year 3 silver. Okay. Would you like to tell me the motto of your school? Maybe you would get it right this time around.
5: Citadel of Rising Stars.
0: Oh, wow. Lovely. I can see that they are so bright. Like, the
3: bright future generation.
0: Yeah. So, talking about bright future, what would you like to be when you grow up?
5: I think a doctor, of course.
0: Wow. Do you have a mentor or someone that you look up to? It can be
5: I'm
0: anyone.
5: I'm not sure right now.
0: What happened to your daddy?
3: Dad is not a doctor, right?
0: No, even if he's not a doctor, you don't look up to him.
3: Don't put this boy on the spot, I beg. Lovely guy. I like what you're doing. And your phonetic is quite on spot. Do you like any sports? Sporting activities?
5: Yes.
3: Which one?
5: Soccer and badminton.
3: Do you play badminton?
5: No.
3: You love to watch it?
5: Yeah.
3: Do you know the rule of the game?
5: Not really.
3: You'll learn. What about sports? Soccer? Do you play?
5: Yes.
3: Okay. What wing do you play?
5: Striker and defender.
3: Ah.
0: Wow.
3: That's a good one to know, right? Your name again?
0: Ethan David.
3: Ethan David. You have a beautiful voice and the way you answer question, quite on spot. Beautiful energy from you right there. Let me ask a question from anyone. Just raise up your hand and you'll get something right there. Because I know you got orientation from Shola Adebayo right there. I know this set so well. What is the meaning of broadcasting? Anyone, just raise your hand. Anyone.
0: If you know the question, you're at the back.
3: I have someone who wants to answer the question right there. Go on, boy. Your name?
6: My name is Marvelous Oluwole.
3: And your class?
6: I'm in year 5 gold.
3: Year 5 gold. Do you tell us about broadcasting?
6: Broadcasting means like talking. Broadcasting to other peoples. Putting it to millions of peoples around the world.
3: That's quite necessary. People. Very good. So, that's good. Let's put our hands together for this amazing guy. What's your name again?
6: Marvelous Oluwole.
3: Marvelous Oluwole.
0: Do you know what I love about his definition?
3: Hmm.
0: it's he didn't memorize it. He knows what he's
3: exactly.
0: Saying.
3: He has explained.
0: He's explained it with his own words. Mm. Like, oh, this is you talking, and then millions of people can't hear you.
3: He did something. He wrote it down. Now he wasn't looking at the book in any way. He wants to tell you, I have understood something while I got to this place, which is beautiful. Broadcasting, like we said, it you know, broad is a word that is used for many. It's huge to many people right there. You have mentioned it already. You said
7: 105
3: millions of people.
0: Yeah.
3: And you now said when you're putting information out there, which is cast part of the broad, right? Casting, you're bringing information. You're casting news, entertainment, education, everything that has to do with casting something, bringing information out then to broader people, which is to many people, millions of people, like you said. So let's put our hands together for this amazing guy again. Beautiful, beautiful. What's your favorite food? Maybe I'll give you food right now.
4: Yam and egg.
3: You get yam and egg.
0: He's smart. Probably he's smart because he has heard you say yam and egg, and it's like yam and egg is in the studio.
3: Available.
0: So we might as well pick yam and egg.
3: Let's go to the next person. God bless you.
0: All right. What's your name?
8: Oyewale Fezuaman.
0: Oh, welcome to the show. What's the name of your school?
8: C Smart School.
0: All right. So far, since you've been on radio, like since you came into this building, what is something that you have learned? From the production to everywhere, just tell me one thing that you've learned.
8: I've learned that if there's no power, the solar will take over. If the solar is down, the gen will start immediately without not touching it.
0: Wow! Amazing!
3: Put your hands together.
0: Amazing! That's lovely. Thank you so much. Next person.
3: God bless.
7: FM. Instagram. Jordan105FM Lagos. Listen.
3: See, that's smart. Your name, darling?
9: My name is Adebayo Hanil.
3: Adebayo.
9: Hanil.
0: Hanil, Hanil.
3: Hanil. That's a beautiful one right there. What class are you?
9: I'm year 5 gold.
3: This guy has beautiful voice right there. Year 5 gold. What's your favorite subject in class?
9: My favorite subject is maths.
3: Oh, when I was young, I was always this one. Odogwu, that's beautiful. I love mathematics.
0: These children are changing the future. Can you see?
3: They are bright.
0: They love mathematics. That's
3: when
0: we
3: were running from mathematics in those days, this is beautiful.
0: Keep it up. That's keep valuable. It up.
3: Keep it up right there. So, what's your favorite? What would you want to be when you grow up?
9: I'm not sure yet.
3: And you love mathematics?
9: Yes, sir.
3: Okay, that's good to know. Your name again, so people can hear at home.
9: Adebayo Hanil.
3: Is someone at home you want to say something, you want to do a shout out to? Maybe your friend, mom or dad, anybody, your sibling?
9: Sir, I don't know.
3: You do not know. Let's have the amazing guy here before I come to you. Let's have this beautiful Volvo standing here. What is your name?
10: My name is Sonny Manuel.
3: Sonny Manuel, what's your position in school?
10: I'm a class captain of year 5 gold.
3: Amazing. Indeed, you should be a class captain. Smart guy. Bold and courageous. What have you learned so far? Before I ask any question, you've been in Jordan since for an hour right now. What did you learn, whether at the production or engineering room or here?
10: I learned that the guy that is always taking care of all the power source learned engineering when he was in school.
0: Wow. Amazing. So if you want to take care of the power source, you should go through engineering. You should learn engineering. Wonderful.
3: Smart. That's smart. That's a good one right there. So what would you want to be when you grow up?
10: A businessman, self-employed.
3: Ah! Can you put your hands together for this future leader? Everyone, can you put your hands together? That's good. I'm not bullying you, but this is good. I like the fact this is a station. You know what our motto right there? When you said your motto in your school is Citadel of what?
10: Rising Stars.
3: This place where you are, you know what we'll do right here is all about entrepreneurship. Where you can be self-employed, you can start your own business, you can sustain your business, grow it. This is what we do at the organization: train people to become the best version of themselves. And this is what you have just said. You said you want to be a businessman. What state are you from?
10: Lagos.
3: Omoyiko. Yes, Omomashi business. They do business in Lagos quite a whole lot. You make so much money in Jesus' name.
0: Amen.
3: God bless you. I love you so much, my smart guy right there. Let me have the wonderful guy right there. Your name?
11: Valerie Victor.
3: Say that again.
11: Valerie Victor.
3: Valerie Victor. All right. What class are you?
11: I'm year 3 silver.
3: Year 3 silver. What is the name of your class captain?
11: Akinwumi Iyanu.
3: Akinwumi Iyanu. Who is your best friend in class?
11: Fizraman.
3: Is he here? Okay, Fizerman is smiling. That's good. Fizerman, come closer.
0: That's loyal.
7: On the go at www.jordan.
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0: After his history, he was once, you know, but then one day he grew up and he just became very big.
3: All right, Fizerman, what's your favorite subject in class?
0: No, I think it's math,
3: right? And yours?
12: English.
3: Look at the combination of friendship, math and English. You do a whole lot.
0: They complement each other.
3: All right. Either of you, what sport do you support? What football club do you support?
12: Man City. Liverpool.
3: This one will not work alone. This one is flying the color right now. That's beautiful right there. So what would you want to do or become when you grow up?
12: A billionaire.
3: So what would you do that will make you a billionaire? What job? Dangote is doing something. That's why he's a billionaire, right? Do you know Dangote? Mm. Beautiful. Aliko Dangote is a business mogul. He does quite a whole lot of businesses, different set of business. And Faith Raman, what would you want to do or what would you want to become when you grow up?
13: Businessman.
3: A businessman. Both of you want to make money. You will make money with that.
14: Your favorite tunes are just a click away.
15: You feel it?
14: Jordan
3: and I learned this while he was in school. You can learn quite a whole lot in school and get out there to become something different, you know, but definitely you need a background, you need something to really take you from the
14: entrepreneur
16: from Lagos
3: to the next level, right? Very important. We have another beautiful lady here, right there. What's your name?
17: Evelyn Francis.
0: Welcome to the show. Okay, I've actually been waiting for you since. What class are you in?
17: I'm in year 4, class of Emerald.
0: Okay, where are you from?
17: I'm from Lagos State.
0: Okay, I'm trying to understand. You know, she's been greeting everybody. She greeted me when she saw me in the hallway.
3: Cutsy.
0: She greeted me when she got into the studio. She has been greeting. So, like, who taught you how to be so cautious here? Where did you learn it from?
17: My parents.
0: That's so wonderful. Omoluabi.
3: Omoluabi. She's from Lagos, a Lagosian. So, what's your favorite food?
17: Jollof rice.
3: Can you cook it?
17: No.
3: What can you cook?
17: Noodles.
3: What is noodle? Noodles generation. That's good to know you can cook something. Noodles. What was your first meal that you cooked when you were growing up?
0: Honestly, I cannot remember, but I think it's rice. Rice. Or was just it water white that you rice. Boiled? No, just white rice. Like, I think white rice is kind of easier than
3: wash
0: noodles.
3: It and just,
0: like, you know, just wash it. Make sure the water, the instruction was make sure that you can see the rice at the bottom of the water.
3: Is clean.
0: Like, the water is up and the rice is below. That was the instruction. There was no need for salt. Just boil the rice till then.
3: All right, beautiful guy. What's your name?
18: Marvelous Oluwole.
3: Marvelous Oluwole. What class are you?
18: I'm in year 5 gold.
3: Year 5 gold. So what do you do in class every day?
18: I learn new things.
3: So you're in Jordan today. What new thing have you learned?
18: I learned that there are different type of engineer. There are electrical engineer, mechanical engineer, and an engineer who repair aircraft.
3: That's good. I can see engineer Peter Morgan touched on all of you already. That's beautiful right there. So what would you want to become when you grow up?
18: I want to become a doctor and a footballer.
0: That's lovely. In the morning, he goes to the hospital. When he comes back, he's at the football
3: like
0: court.
3: Like Dr. Victor Osimhen. That's good to know. Let's have someone else right now. Can we have all of the students in the studio right now? All of the students.
0: Okay, so just a quick one, though. Everybody, your attention here. Since you came into the studio, and I heard, like, everything you learned was from the production room. So right now in the studio, I'm just going to be teaching you 3 things. Do you know what this is? If anybody knows what this is, should please answer. What is this? This. From one person.
3: Use a mic.
18: A mic.
0: Your name, please, and then the answer to the question.
18: My name is Marvelous Oluwole. This is a mic.
0: Lovely. Wonderful. Next one. This. Who has the answer to this?
3: Someone else. Use a mic.
0: I don't even know. It's a big anybody.
3: Beautiful lady, your friend. Lagosian.
0: Right.
17: My name is Ebola Francis. Yeah. It is a headphone.
0: Great, great. And then the last one is, what is this? Who knows what this is called? All right.
3: Anyone? Okay, beautiful. Speak to the mic.
19: My name is Adebayo Hani. It is a desk.
0: Oh, this. Not the desk. This thing on top
3: device
0: of
3: the device on the desk. Anyone will know that? Anyone? Maybe you'll learn. Beautiful. Let me have my businessman here.
10: My name is Sonny Manu. That device right there is a device used for changing the volumes.
0: Okay. Yeah, that's it. You expect the use of the

0: of this.
1: I'm going to tell them the name of the device. I actually did not think that anyone would know the name of the device. It's called a console. Can I hear you say console?
2: Console.
0: Say it again.
2: Console.
0: What is a job of a console? He said one. He said it's used to change the volume, take it up, bring it down, right? Okay, tell me something.
3: It's used to tune your voice.
0: Okay, one of those things is a tuned voice as well. Too, it sends our voice from here outside to this transmitter, and from the transmitter to where, to the people, broader people, right there listening to us. Millions of people listening to us right there. Let's have okay.
1: We have one more person. I think he hasn't spoken yet.
0: Let's have a wonderful, amazing last man standing.
1: All right, your name, please.
4: My name is Ogunda Rukurude.
1: Nice. What class are you in?
4: Yeah, 5 gold.
1: Okay, since he's the last man to answer our question, he needs to be asked a special question. So what are we going to ask him?
0: All right, let's look for something to ask you right now.
1: What's your favorite teacher?
4: Mr. Joseph.
0: Is it
1: here? Oh, wow, Mr. Joseph!
0: What a special in this. I feel the connection. Let me have something from Mr. Joseph right now. What...
5: Hello, everyone.
0: Good
5: Hello.
0: To have you here, sir.
5: Thank you.
1: Your
0: what
1: name,
0: subject
1: please?
0: Do you teach, sir, Mr. Joseph?
5: Okay, I'm basically mathematics, calculative course subjects.
1: Wow.
5: Yeah.
1: You're a great math teacher because for your pupils to love mathematics, it says a lot about you. So well done. You're doing a great job.
5: Thank you very much.
0: So good to have you here. So let's interview one of the teachers big time right now. Talk about the school, talk about everything that the school represents.
6: Okay.
1: Good morning, sir.
6: Good morning, everyone. Good morning. Thank you very much for having SISMAT School in the studio.
1: Your name, please?
6: Yes, my name is Olatunde Jimo.
0: Okay.
6: The head of elementary school.
1: Okay.
6: Yes. So it's really a great privilege coming on board with our children, and we'd love your hospitality from the reception, walking also to the engineering room that has to do with the analysis from Mr. Peter, and also having the studio manager, also Mr. Peter here, also, and also the other facilitators in the other building, giving us several insight about Jordan FM, and it's a really great privilege even for us the teachers who come in here.
0: A pleasure.
6: So would like to thank you all, those working here, and also the management for having us here.
0: Okay, beautiful. Yes. What part of Lagos do we have a SISMAT school?
6: Is at Abuleba, 189 Olani Road.
0: That's quite beautiful.
6: We have 189A and 189B.
1: Okay.
6: Yes. That's where the school is located, 2 buildings.
1: Yeah, so I would like you to tell us more about your motto.
6: Okay, Citadel. Where we have the Citadel for Rising Stars.
0: Oh, yes.
6: You know, when you have an organization that has to do with someone who sees beyond just grooming children in the four walls of a classroom,
1: yeah,
6: it's really a great privilege being in such management board where you have someone who wants to motivate children. Even when they go outside, they stand out apart from academics. They have standing out in morals. They stand out in everything they do. That's why we brought them here. Coming out to have not just the theoretical parts, but also having the practical section.
0: Very important.
6: Also about. So it's something very, very important for children because it leaves an insight about them. Even years to come, they remember.
0: It's a print.
6: So that's why we always have, it's like an advice to parents out there. You live around Ablegba, we have our school buses that can come convey your children to the school, and I would really for one tell you that you will not regret bringing your children to SISMAT school.
0: Amazing. Our time is fast spent, and it's so good having these future generation, the rising stars, in the studio today at Jordan 105.5 FM. Quite amazing, the Citadel of Rising Stars. So rising stars, what do you want to tell? I need you to chorus it, whatever you want to tell people at home. Just shout into the mic, say, oh, my parents or whoever, friends, or say something to everyone.
1: But they have to come in agreement.
0: Everybody say whatever.
2: 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Jordan 105.5
0: FM. Thank you everyone for listening. Beautiful, God bless you. So start marching out gradually right now. So good to have you guys in the studio. Look, that is the hallmark of children. Having them in the studio,
1: yeah,
0: having
1: it's
0: them
1: so
0: at
1: beautiful.
0: Home.

0: 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This is still the Relax Days Show, and my name is Rookie Kareem, and I'm right here with
1: DJ Bobare. You know, we had DHR show into the Relax Days Show. Having amazing rising stars in the studio with us today. It's quite emotional, you know.
0: I thought I was the only one that got emotional. I actually did, but yeah, it's lovely.
1: Lovely.
0: We are
1: lovely.
0: Glad.
1: All right, the business of buying land is quite necessary. Owning real estate, you know, quite important. I just have 1 minute to round up in the studio, and I'll give you a punchline, which is very necessary. If you're going to buy land at all, if you're going to buy properties at all, any location, what you should have in mind is due diligence. Don't throw your money away. Anybody can come to you. What you should have in mind is due diligence. Whether somebody is
2: in making you the best entrepreneur you can possibly be,
1: of an individual want to sell their land anywhere, those are fine tuned, put together the coordinates, check the status of the land, check the acquisition status, check quite a few things that can tell you whether this is right or not right, so you do not lose your money. We've had quite a number of people losing their money, even the real estate market, as much as the market as a sector flourished so much, quite a number of people still lose their money because they do not understand how to buy right. So buying right is what this show is all about. It's called the buyer's market, and it protects the right of every buyer. And we brought the children right here today because these children are the future of the nation from this citadel of rising stars. That's their motto. They are from C-Smart School, and that's quite amazing having them in the studio today. Thank you so much for joining the show today, for listening to the amazing Golden Angels we have in the studio as we round up.
0: Yeah, thank you so much for joining us as well. I think we'll have in our next show by next week, Thursday. My name remains Ricky Kareem, and bye.

0: 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Welcome to the Jordan Breakfast Show. And today...
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Good afternoon. Here is a business news at 12 on Jordan 105.5 FM Lagos. I am Oreolua Ogunsholu. In the highlight, Oyedele calls for urgent reform of global financial system to end unfair treatment of Africa. Lagos disburses 504 million naira scholarships, expand global partnership in tertiary education. Nigerians lose 12.5 billion naira to telecom fraud in 5 years. On the foreign scene, BRICS minister meets in Delhi amid sharp diversion over Iran war.

Now the news in detail. Nigeria's Minister of Finance, Taiwo Oyedele, has demanded sweeping reform to the global financial architecture, saying Africa continues to suffer unfair risk assessment and a prejudice premium that drives up borrowing costs and hinders development. Speaking after the Africa Forward Summit in Nairobi, Oyedele said the current system imposes high borrowing costs, restrictive conditions, and limited access to long-term capital, making industrialization and economic transformation difficult for African nations. While pushing for fairer access to international finance and investment, the minister stressed that African countries must also put their houses in order. He called for stronger governance, policy stability, respect for contracts and the rule of law, as well as deeper regional integration to create bigger, more competitive markets. Oyedele urged the continent to mobilize domestic savings, including pension funds, and position itself as an attractive investment destination for a share of over $120 trillion in global private capital, rather than relying mainly on aid.

0: The Lagos State Government has intensified efforts to reposition its tertiary education sector through international collaboration, digital infrastructure, expansion, and improved student welfare across state-owned institutions. Commissioner for Tertiary Education, Tolani Sule, disclosed this while presenting the achievement of the ministry during the ongoing ministerial press briefing commemorating the second term of Governor Bajide Sanwo-Olu. Sule said the state government has strengthened partnership with institutions in the United States, United Kingdom and Malaysia, academic standards and global competitiveness in Lagos tertiary institutions. According to him, the state also expanded digital learning infrastructure and upgraded transport facilities within the institution to enhance teaching, learning and student mobility. He noted that Lagos State College of Nursing and Lagos State College of Health Technology recorded significant improvements in hostel accommodation, ICT infrastructure, entrepreneurship, training, and healthcare education during the review period. The commissioner further disclosed that the Lagos State Scholarship Board disbursed over 504 million naira in bursaries and scholarships to 4,394 beneficiaries. He added that the board introduced a special scholarship for inclusion aimed at supporting persons with disabilities and other vulnerable residents in the state. Nigerians lost a staggering 12.5.
1: My people, this is not Jordan Drive. Now they listen to, so we'll get better information. We won't give you no move an inch, but if you don't say one move, move.
0: ...$1 billion to telecom-related financial crimes.
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2: Hello Lagos, welcome to the Jordan Knight Show, and today we'll be discussing
0: between 2019 and January, according to data cited by PDA. The reporting use of artificial intelligence by fraudsters is making attacks more sophisticated and frequent, from deepfakes to automated scams. While AI also offers powerful tools for detection and prevention, the rapid expansion of telecom into fintech and mobile money services is blurring risk boundaries and intensifying threats. The report noted that the global telecom fraud reached an estimated $38.95 billion in 2023, with Nigerian operators facing added pressure due to the sector's central role in financial inclusion via USSD and digital payment. PwC urged telecom companies to adopt proactive AI-powered fraud management strategies to protect customers, reduce losses, and safeguard trust in an increasingly AI-driven environment.

On the foreign scene, foreign ministers from the BRICS bloc opened a two-day meeting in the Indian capital on Thursday, struggling to present a united front as the group grapples with the Iran conflict, surging energy prices and global uncertainty. The gathering includes top diplomats from founding members Brazil, Russia, India, China and South Africa, plus newer additions Egypt, Ethiopia, Iran, UAE and Indonesia. It coincides with US President Donald Trump's summit with Chinese leader Xi Jinping in Beijing. Indian External Affairs Minister Subramaniam Jaishankar called for BRICS to help developing nations tackle health, financing, and high food and energy costs, describing the current international environment as one of considerable flux. However, deep rifts are evident. Iran's delegation complained that one member country is pushing to condemn Iran over the Middle East conflict, blocking consensus. Tensions between India and China, differing stance towards the West, and competing regional interests have further complicated unity since the bloc's recent expansion. You have been listening to the business news at 12 on Jordan 105.5 FM. To end the business news, here are the highlights. Oyedele calls for urgent reform of global financial system to end unfair treatment of Africa. Lagos disburses 504 million naira scholarship as expand global partnership in tertiary education. Nigerians loses 12.5 billion naira to telecom fraud in 5 years. On the foreign scene, BRICS ministers meet in Delhi amid sharp diversions over Iran war. That's the business news at 12 as produced by the news team. Just before we go, consider this African proverb. To achieve success, be prepared to sacrifice and work harder than you've ever thought possible. 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Thanks for listening. I am Aurel Lua Ogunsholu. Join us again at 4 for more news bulletin. Good afternoon.

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0: 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It is good maintenance that will sustain its value. Healthy engine, safety, comfort, and longevity of any car, truck, and buses being used for personal pleasure and business requires good maintenance from certified dealers. Here are a few reasons why you should service your car or automobiles regularly with Rock Foundation. It will ensure your safety. More than 80% of accidents are due to poor maintenance of the vehicle and car neglect. Regular servicing of your car is to secure you, your family, and others who are traveling on the road with you. Faulty steering, poor or faulty braking system, worn-out wipers, etc. are related causes of serious accidents. Regular visits to Rock Foundation will help you in ensuring everything is working properly. The maximum performance of your car for your peace of mind is our business. It will prolong your car's life. Cars and vehicles in advanced countries have a culture of regular maintenance. This is the more reason when they are brought into the country after 15 years of lifespan, they perform as brand new vehicles. At Rock Foundation, we will help you to prolong the lifespan of your car so that it can serve you better and you can invest the money to buy new car or vehicle in a business that will double your money. It will increase resale value. 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

first. I was kind of cool where I was, guys, let's work. 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My detour had Abigail seething. 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I'm ready, my mindset, anger was there. 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I have

0: 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And today...
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0: Yo, what up, Lagos? My name is DJ Neptune, aka Greatness. 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
1: One who wants to offer help just to create an impression. Some people are silently fighting battles you may never understand. That is why they say all the glitters are not gold. For the fact that you're looking at your brother, man, your sister, anybody around you, simply because they don't complain their problems to you, doesn't mean they are okay. Actually, some of us can tell when people send you message such as, oh, it's been a while, not for anything, I'm just checking up on you. We can tell how far those texts, how far they affect you positively.

0: 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And this is still your award-winning radio show, Deflower Your Mind with Sean Polity, live right here. I said something earlier. I said there's a clear difference between people who genuinely need help and those who offer help just to create an impression. You know, we all go through our daily lives and we come through one or two people, right, that you don't really know their impression. Some will offer you help genuinely, and others will want to offer you help simply because they want to create an impression, right? I've had a personal experience of such thing whereby people come to you and they offer to help you, that they know what you're going through. It seems you are looking forward to achieving this or the other, and they offer to help. And what do you do as someone who is optimistic about your expectations? You'll be like, why not? You are like a godsend, you're an angel, this is and that, only for you to later realize that this help, in quote, that we are looking at in the picture, that okay, this person is doing, you are actually the victim of the person who you thought is helping you. Probably maybe you are being used to gain public sympathy. You know, for example, the likes of these our social media content creators that go about with camera. You know, I don't really believe in that. In a situation whereby if you have to help someone, you need to have cameras set somewhere for the world to see that you are offering arms, right? I'm not of that ideology, but they go about offering help to
1: people. Never been this excited. This is Jordan.
0: People find they planned initially, it seems they fall apart, and this A will now be saying something different, and B will start saying something different. The whole picture changes.
2: This is now and it's
0: all from what it used to be before. So we all have our personal experiences. Like I said, I've had my own fair share of something as such. So this afternoon, I'm going to open up the phone lines for you to join me. Should in case you have anything similar, right? We are admonishing each other right here. We are learning from each other. Just keep the phone line buzzing. Hit me up via 090-6000-335-2090-6000-335-2 or 0705

0: Conversation with the Boys.
1: Here is a message someone said. True help doesn't announce itself. It doesn't seek cameras or compliment. It listens and comes through without request sometimes. And another message says it understands. It gives without keeping score. You know, there's something that seems to be trending these days whereby you see couples arguing about who is doing better. That I'm the breadwinner of this house. I've done so much for you than you've done for me. Likewise, among friends and even same gender, when it's not complimenting each other one way or the other, you feel as if, okay, it seems I'm being used. It seems I'm better than this person. Should it be a case of competition, of keeping favors calls? So in a nutshell, I feel you as a person, the next time you're reaching out, just ask yourself these questions. Am I helping truly because it's needed or because I want to be seen helping? I want to show off, say I fit help. And here is another message that says, because real impact is felt long after the moment, even when no one is watching.
0: Garden Breakfast Show. And today...
2: Hey, everybody, this is...
1: Like that Baba Frayo song says, they go they pose, they go they denge, they get, they go they pose, they go they waka kuru kere, they go pose.
2: It's a sweet and it's about to get all funky today. Great music and fantastic teams in making you the best entrepreneur you can possibly be. Yes, so my people, this is not Jordan Drive,
1: they go they denge. And there's another one that's thinking, they go put earrings, are you that?

0: 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Keep the phone line buzzing. 090-6000-3352 or 070.
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0: Are you help you, or you are the tool through which they want to use to help themselves, right? And you know the type of impression people create nowadays. Someone who you are in,
3: get on the train, follow
0: directly helping. We want to create an impression that you are being helped, so you can feel less of yourself. 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What is what, you know, what it was like. 090-6000-3352 or 070-5169-7912. Or you send me a WhatsApp text via 080-722-14389. Why am I saying this? A lot of our so-called politicians, you know, election is around the corner, and they will come and they will say they want to represent you. Oh, send us to

0: Address of rep, send us to Lagos House. Let's go and represent you. And you'll be like, ah, I beg, don't come and represent us. And the person feels bad. Like, why am I
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0: It is for the people you are going whopping. Choose. It shouldn't be an affair, right? It should be a free and fair situation, right? So if truly you are representing the people and they say they don't want you to be represented by them, what should be the cause for alarm? So it is the same public office holders who are now keeping us in an uncomfortable state that we are at the moment. Those are the same set of people that will come around you and make it look as if they are doing you a favor. What a life.

Our politicians truly dependable. Can we lean on them for real? Are they If you go lean on your local government chairman, you're on your own, no. You need a hand, we all need. Or you go lean on the country's economy, or your lua. There was a day I was just thinking about the whole thing. I personally said, if this country do not even have certain leaders in position, I think the country can run on itself, auto-run, autopilot. There is no rules, no law, nothing that has been implemented that we don't get to fit in. We don't get to adapt in as Nigerians. If tomorrow, maybe public holiday is declared, or they say fuel price will now be 2,000 naira, 5,000, sharply with a quick adjust. Just like the common slogan, we move. Ijawa Ijausi, always guiding. Alright, I have my baby girl live with me in the studio, Sandy B of Lagos. Ah, oh yeah.

0: Sunday B, oh yeah, sugar.
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1: Good afternoon, everybody. It's your girl Sandy B of Lagos, aka Yalode Abisola Labi.
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0: Jordan F.
1: Eko akete ilu ogbon. Just take a look at it, buttress what I've been talking about just recently. I did not even believe, I could not believe it when I heard about the demise of a famous Nollywood actor, Alex Ekubo, and people are now coming out to show fake love as if that is how they really love this guy. When it was his last birthday, April, when he clocked 48, hardly would you see anyone come through to say, oh, they want to celebrate this guy online or anywhere. But now we see his photo up and down on people's status, on their DP, on their as their screensaver, you know, and all lot of stuff like that. Why should the accolade be after one's demise?

0: need your boyfriend.
1: You see certain people going up and down, doing as if, oh, they are trying to, they want an opportunity to cash out. My brother, let me be factual with you this afternoon. You are never loved. My sister, oh, Nivelle. You are only loved based on what you have to offer. Once that thing is exhausted, Bagbe, Sokuti law, you don't go. Homa for himself. So hold yourself very, very tight. No one will love you better than yourself. No. But Sandy B, you know I love you, right?
2: I love you too, Daddy.
1: But I can't love you more than I would love myself, you know that. See, this country, Nigeria, the situation of the country is not telling on you. It doesn't feel as if you are in this country at all. Because,
2: really?
1: Yeah, you are just glowing, marrying, you know, doing all sort of, you know, you just, Nigeria know the tell for your body, in short. So let me just say, is it for the fact that you are not based on the mainland, I cause you are chopping the islanders' life? So, ladies and gentlemen, and I have once again Sandy B with me live in the studio, who's an entrepreneur, and you know that is what Jordan FM stands for, supporting entrepreneurs, right? All across the world, all over. And of course, I used to know you to be a musician one time, and we've been talking about it back and forth, like, oh my, why did you drop music? Why did you do this?
2: I'm
1: why did
2: still
1: you
2: do an artist.
1: You are still
2: in
1: an
2: a
1: artist.
2: Different craft.
1: In a different craft. Because recently, I noticed, at least I was invited that day, but I was engaged, so I could not make it. That was your confirmment as a Yalode of where?
2: Yalode of Lagos.
1: Yalode of Lagos. Yaloja. So your own is Yalode now, Abby.
2: What were the things?
1: What are the things that brought about the confirmment of Yalode title?
2: Firstly, permit me to speak Yoruba for a minute.
1: Okay, go ahead.
2: Firstly, Mufe Juba Eledumare. Oba Terere Kariaye. Lord, I'm grateful. You know, it's a position that I got by the grace of the Almighty God. I can't say I did something special. I can't say I did something extraordinary, but okay. God just found me worthy.
1: So you mean to say that can be attributed to your gesture of philanthropism in the community? They just like, oh, who should we?
0: Just say one move, move your radio with this.
3: Hello, Lagos. Welcome to the Jordan Knight Show. And today we'll be discussing
4: the voices you need to
1: confer this title on. And boom, it was Abisola.
2: So, Yagbogbo Lagos State.
1: That's Yalode, Abi.
2: That's Yatobi Yalode.
1: Yatobi Yalode.
2: You know, I have many mommies. Shout out to my biological mommy, by the way. You know, I have lots of mommies, and I do not take them for. That reminds me, Happy Mother's Day, everybody. I'm also a mother, too. Happy Mother's Day to myself, you know.
1: Okay.
2: So, it's a woman's world. Sorry to say that, though.
1: It's a woman's world.
2: Is the woman
1: lori show okunrin
2: e ma bin
1: ma pa mic
2: e ma bin
1: pa lai lori

0: show Oguni.
1: You just have to love us naturally. Like,
0: okay, we do not deserve love, Abi. We are not born of woman. But how do we get to be pampered? See, everything has become Ojuru. That is why I said, see, it's always about women, women, women. Who sat and washed my infatted? Mommy, you. Only one song you guys dedicated to us, which is Atigbe Baba. Oh, yeah, sing a father song. Sing a father song now.
1: Daddy, you're wonderful.
0: Daddy,
1: you're precious.
0: They play.
1: Fathers, shout out to every father. Shout out to Sean Poloti. Shout out to, this is my boyfriend in front of me. I can't remember his name right now.
0: Von Michael by name.
1: Von Michael. Do you remember I wanted to claim you as a boyfriend, but you declined my application?
0: Oh, Jackman is happily married.
1: You see, we appreciate
0: Von Michael. We appreciate a responsible family man.
1: See, we appreciate men every blessed day. Like, we appreciate men.
0: Everyone actually deserves to be appreciated.
1: But I feel that. It's why I said it's a woman's world. Like, the creation started with a woman.
0: How come?
2: Work all day, every day, till payday.
0: Created heaven and earth, then they okay.
1: The procreation,
0: how will you be able to have children?
1: How will you be able to have a
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0: Wait, I don't get from the first creation.
1: That's your own belief.
0: So, you know, how did you come about your own belief?
1: Let me give an illustration.
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0: someone looked at me one day. Shout out to you appreciating me that I look beautiful. There's someone said something and said, you're a lady like me. And she was having a very rough, burnt face. Pardon me, please. Okay. I'm still supporting women. And she looked at me and said, fine, more. And I looked at her like, say, you are looking from your own lens. I don't know what you are saying from your own lens.
1: Okay.
0: From my own lens, I've seen myself properly in the mirror and I look adorable. I'm very beautiful.
1: Because you are beautifully and wonderfully.
0: Read in your own, told you that a man was created. I was not there when they started the Bible. Pardon me, Christian. I go to church and I believe in God. Hallelujah. So, from your own Bible or whatever you read,
1: Sandy B, before you continue.
0: Okay, sir.
1: That you said something. You go to church, you believe in God. Okay.
0: Yes.
1: So to say, if I will ask now, you are a Christian?
0: Sherry.
1: No. Yes, Sherry. Or no. It should be an answer.
0: Ni mumi de she.
1: No, now.
2: Good music and vibe.
3: Awesome talk.
4: Every day.
1: Wait, it's not about waiting now. Muslim, you know, to reference God. Okay. You understand? So it's just a simple question.
0: I love that word.
1: I can say that I'm not a Christian. Does it mean I have sinned?
0: I love that word.
1: It's a religion. Okay? We have those who do not even believe in God.
0: Wale. I like what you said. There's something called value in what you said. Whether you are a Muslim or a Christian or you believe in the tradition. I'm a tradition person.
1: Okay.
0: To the core.
1: Ibile, that's what you say.
0: Ibile gongoni. And I believe that your Bible even told you give what belongs to Caesar to Caesar.
1: Okay, who is the Caesar here?
0: Mumbo, Aran Kwanti, Unjewa Niya Nile in Nigeria. Is because we have abandoned our father's traditions, which is our ancestors.
1: Okay, Isheshe
0: Lagba. Isheshe Niagba. Take it or leave it. But talking about Christianity or Islam, I have friends that are into Islam. If they invite me for their Islamic program, I'm dressed like an Islamic person, not like I'm trying to camouflage or I'm trying to pretend. But mufe boronye. Once or once in Emox, would they like it?
1: Okay.
0: So, and there's a way it's going to impact my life, which I appreciate. If I go to church, church motivates my spirit because it makes me see things from a different angle, and I do not take that for granted. So,
1: last time I checked, you were a church worker.
0: Once upon a time, permit me to mention the church.
1: Don't mention the church.
0: Okay. Once upon a time, I was a church worker. I was a choir from them. They bounced me to be an usher because I had a baby.
1: Okay.
0: You know, and then it broke my heart.

0: really in the Christian religion, because I was like, if I had aborted this child, glory be to God, this girl is
1: a bouncing baby girl.
0: She's making me proud everywhere. Shout out to you, my baby girl. You know yourself. So back to what I'm saying. I was like, when they stood out against me in church, they made me go through some certain punishments, you know. And normally, I know that when you have a child outside wedlock and they give you punishment in church, it's just for
1: you're 6 stigmatized.
0: Months. My own stigmatization was more than 6 months. They wanted me to even continue that punishment for like 2 years. So to cut the long story short, they showed me shege in that particular church, and it really broke me. It broke my faith. It broke so many things, and I'm not angry with them.
1: So could that be? Can we say that was what led you back to Isheshe?
0: No.
1: Because Isheshe did not judge you.
0: Found me. Isheshe found me.
1: How?
0: You know, sometimes when you are showing someone shege, God is just quiet listening to you like, you know, I'm God's favorite child. I say that all the time. And there's something I used to say, and I think that every Nigerian should just participate in that. When I told God something, I said, you were that God that was there for me when I didn't know how to pray. You are that God that made the way for me in this so thing. So you, that God that is still on the throne, please just do your work. That is the way I do my basic prayer.
1: Okay.
0: So Isheshe found me, and I do not take it for granted. And if I want to go back to my parents' roots, more practice Isheshe ni dilewa.
1: Okay.
0: So Olajilo date everybody they say ko. And they want to be a Christian. And I do not take them for granted. Timawasi church, to bounce me. To God be the glory, I will maintain my peace.
1: You know what, Sandy B? Let's give room to some of our listeners.
2: That just a kick away. You feel it?
1: Jordan. She's a daughter. She's everything beautiful, right? So I would just like you to join us this afternoon. But before we continue, I would like to seize this moment to say happy birthday to my home very big brother, my big brother. You are loved so much. No other person other than Bashorun himself, Bashorun Ga, Bashorun Femi Branch. Happy birthday to you today. May 14th is your day. May the good Lord bless you. May life fall in pleasant places for you. I want to see this moment to tell you live on radio that I love you so much. Keep doing what you're doing. You are loved. You are loved. You are big. You are going places. And the God who has begun with you will never stop. Okay, so what I would just like you to do for me, my people, this afternoon, go to his Instagram page. Go and follow him, okay, and flood his timeline with beautiful messages saying yes, our wishes are coming from Sean Polity Bale of Magbon Republic. Keep the phone line buzzing, 0906000 3352 or 0705169712, and you can send me a WhatsApp text via 0807221439, but endeavor to indicate in the text where it's coming from and also your name. So back to you, Sandy B. So I'm with you, I'm listening.
0: So like to cut the long story short, so they showed me a whole lot, and I was like, so if I had aborted and maybe God forbid they heard that my enemy, they would definitely come to my, know my name or know my own last
1: to show sympathy
0: to show sympathy, and they want to be there. They had to tell me that they won't do the naming ceremony because I had a child outside wedlock. I was like, wow. I was like, wow, like this is it. So it broke me really, and that period was really depressing for me, I'm not gonna lie. So but I'm glad they did that because they made me discover myself really. So maybe if I'm still in church right now, maybe I will still be going through some real cane, like real cane, if you know what I mean. So being in an Isheshe person, a traditionalist to the core, I keep on giving glory to Eledumare.
1: Eledua.
0: Yes.
1: God Eledua. Almighty.
0: God Almighty.
1: Okay, you can't just let go of
0: I
1: that.
0: I can't let go.
1: You can't let go of that simply before. But as an Isheshe person, a traditionalist, do you believe in Jesus? Which one is her? You should be able to give me a simple answer now, straight answer. Do you believe in Jesus? Yes, no. It's not a must to believe in Jesus. Me, I'm a believer. I believe in God. I believe in Jesus, right? It's not a must that you should believe in Jesus. And not believing in Jesus does not, you know, change you from being human, right?
0: What I would
1: say
0: is,
1: everyone with their own personal opinion.
0: What I would
1: even say, there are people that do not believe God Almighty exists. You understand? But I'm thankful to God that I will never be one of them.
0: Yeah.
1: Because if not for God, I would not have been.

0: Okay, I would not have been all right. This world would not have existed. But they believe there is no God. Has God killed them? No, now we even have billionaires among them. So, and their billions doesn't come based on their belief in God or in Christ or in anything. They have their own personal belief. So, you believing alone, I believe it's a religion on its own.
1: Okay, let me say something. I've tested two powers.
0: Okay.
1: Do you understand? And I know the one that favored me.
0: Okay.
1: Osun Shengeshe favored me.
0: Okay.
1: And till tomorrow, I can't miss Osun Festival in Osun State. Shout out to every Osun person, by the way. No, I have to say what favored me. I can't lie to you, except you want me to give you another story. Osun favored. I was a con Christian, like to the core. And I know what I went through. If I was still in that game, Sean Poloti, you are my father. Maybe I would have been under 6 feet right now because of the
0: God forbid.
1: Okay. So Osun Shengeshe favored me. Eledumare favored me. So that's why I cannot play with the tradition, sorry to say.
0: Okay. Yeah. No, you don't need to be sorry for your beliefs. You understand? Like I said earlier,
1: it's my belief.
0: Everyone with their personal belief.
1: Yeah.
0: You can't be judged simply because you are not doing what someone else believes
1: and
0: in.
1: Let me clear something. Mm-hmm. You know, when you say you are a tradition person, people feel like maybe you are some ritualist that is breaking somebody's head. Hello, me, I did not break anybody's head.
0: No, they probably look at you like you walk about with juju.
1: I did not break anybody's head.
0: You use juju. Maybe you're probably trying to use juju to love Michael now. The one you be saying, oh, your boyfriend, you send proposals. Stay clear. If Michael's wife catch you, you will smell yourself. Sandra B, thanks for being with us in the studio this afternoon. It's
1: so
0: been a pleasure,
1: thank
0: right? It's
1: so
0: been an
1: much.
0: Honor to have you live again.
1: Thank
0: You've
1: you.
0: Always been a Jordan FM family,
1: thank
0: right? And
1: so
0: we still look
1: much.
0: Forward to having you anytime soon. I wish we had enough time to, continue this banter, but it's so sad. We have to wrap up the show. Till next week, Wednesday, that I'll be able to come your way again to deflower your mind. The live right here on Jordan 105.5 FM. Make sure you follow me across my social media platforms at Sean Poloti, spelled SEANPOLOTEE. Do you have a social media handle?
1: Yes, follow me on Instagram, Sandy B of Lagos.
0: Sandy
1: on
0: B
1: Facebook,
0: of Lagos.
1: Sandy B of Lagos. On TikTok, Sandy B Sings.
0: Okay, Sandy B of Lagos, as in spelling the Sandy B.
1: Sandy B of Lagos, SANDYBEE, then of Lagos, OF. Then the Lagos.
0: They should know that. Normal Lagos. They
1: just
0: should
1: join
0: know
1: the Sandy B of Lagos.
0: Sandy B of Lagos. This is how we get to call it to wrap, my people. Thanks for joining us this afternoon.
1: Thank you,
0: apologies to those of you that are not able to phone in, right? Next week is another time. And you can please just send me a DM via my social media platforms. SEANPOLOTEE. Be it TikTok, Facebook, Instagram, Snapchat, X, right, formerly known as Twitter, and should in case you like us to help advertise your product and service.
2: 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This is Jordan.
0: 8 2 8 Serve God. You do good chemical works. Let go of all the dinners and your mind will settle. I love you all. Bye for now and keep well.

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2: Good evening, here's the news update at 4 on Jordan 105.5 FM Lagos. I am Michael Irumaka. And the highlights. Tinubu invites Guinean leaders Dumbuya for state visit to Nigeria. Lagos captured over 6.4 million residents in Lasra registration. In business, NCDMB to host the 2026 Midstream and Downstream Stakeholders Summit in Lagos. On the foreign scene, Trump receives royal welcome in China amid lingering tensions. Now the news in detail. President Bola Tinubu has formally invited Guinean President Mamadi Dumbuya to pay a state visit to Nigeria. The invitation was extended during a bilateral meeting on the sidelines of the Africa CEO Forum in Kigali on Thursday. The two leaders discussed strengthening economic ties, particularly in Guinea's rich mineral and metals sector. Special advisor Sunday Dare said Dumbuya warmly accepted invitation, with the visit to Abuja expected in the near future. Nigeria sees a strong potential for partnership in bauxite, iron ore, gold and related infrastructure. Guinea, which holds the world's largest bauxite reserves, is currently transitioning to civilian democratic rule after Dumbuya's landslide election victory. Parliamentary elections are scheduled within the next 2 weeks. Lagos State government disclosed that no fewer than 6,465,000 residents have so far been captured under the Lagos State Residents Registration Agency LASRA exercise. The Commissioner for Innovation, Science and Technology, Tubasun Alake, reviewed this during the ongoing annual ministerial press briefing commemoration, the second term anniversary of Governor Babajide Sanwo-Olu. Giving a breakdown of the figures, Alake said 4,058,333 adults and 2,407,224 children have been successfully registered in the state's residency database. The commissioner described the Lagos Identity Card Project, LAG ID, as a critical component of the state's government drive to enhance governance efficiency and public service delivery in line with the team's agenda of the Sanwo-Olu administration. According to him, the identity management initiative is designed to provide the government with a comprehensive database for planning, policy implementation, and effective allocation of resources. He said due to the success recorded by the Ministry of Innovation, Science and Technology, it is safe city enforcement, leading to tracking of about 86,000 in a month and 737,000 to date. Dwelling on data protection compliance project, he said Lagos State, as the foremost data compliance in the country, currently has 109 data protection officers to ensure compliance and protection. On fiber optic infrastructure development in the state, the commissioner explained that the state government has done 3,000 kilometers of the fiber duct infrastructure that has gone to places like Alimosho, Ikorodu, Ibeju, amongst others, saying there are also plans to increase it to 5,000 through private sector participation. In business, the Nigerian Content Development and Monitoring Board, NCDMB, will host the 2026 Oil and Gas Midstream and Downstream Stakeholders Summit on May 19th to 20th, 2026, at the Four Points by Sheraton, Lagos. The two-day event, to be hosted by NCDMB Executive Secretary Engineer Felix Omatshola Ugbe, is expected to convey key industry players, including government officials, regulators, institutional investors, financiers, operators, and EPC contractors. The summit will focus on engineering opportunities in Nigeria's midstream and downstream sector, supported by the Petroleum Industry Act, PIA. It will feature discussions on the implementation of the Nigeria Oil and Gas Industry Content Development Act 2010 and the 2021 ministerial regulations, while unveiling NCDMB's new midstream and downstream operational model. Participants will engage in high-level policy dialogue that address industry challenges, explore investment prospects, and build strategic partnership for sustainable growth in the sector. On the foreign scene, Chinese President Xi Jinping rolled out the red carpet for Donald Trump on Thursday, greeting the U.S. president with full military honors, a gun salute, and the playing of the American anthem outside the Great Hall of the People. Trump, accompanied by 30 CEOs, responded warmly, patting Xi on the arm, praising him as a great leader and calling China beautiful during a visit to the Temple of Heaven. He described the talks and the talks as a cherished opportunity. The pageantry marked a striking contrast to Trump's past rhetoric, in which he accused China of raping the U.S. economy and labeling COVID-19 the Chinese virus. Despite the fanfare, major challenges loom, including the...
3: Everybody, this is The Sweet, and it's about to get all funky today. 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
2: 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To end the news update, here are the highlights. Tinubu invites Guinea leader Dumbuya for state visit to Nigeria. Lagos capture over 6.4 million residents in Lasra registration. In business, NCDMB to host 2026 Midstream and Downstream Stakeholders Summit in Lagos. On the foreign scene, Trump receives royal welcome in China amid lingering tensions. And that's the news update at first produced by the news team. Just before we go, consider this African proverb. 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I'm Michael Erumaka. 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
5: 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It will prolong your car's life. Cars and vehicles in advanced countries have a culture of regular maintenance. This is the more reason when they are brought into the country after 15 years of lifespan, they perform as brand new vehicles. 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
2: Woman, welcome down. Now she deserves the Benz. Amen. What's up, my people? On a day now. This na road boy. See, eh? Better yarn and comedy on top Jordan Drive, okay? Tune in, make it in jam 4 p.m. to 8 p.m. Now, road boy, they talk so. You understand? But just remember, see, the woman, welcome down. She deserves the Benz.
0: Good morning, Lagos. Welcome to the Jordan Breakfast Show. And today,
3: hey, everybody, this is the Sweet, and it's about to get all funky today. 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
9: My voice, your voice.

0: And for 9 to 5 hours, I saw the conversation online where somebody had said that for her, she's always looking forward to closing time because she gets to ride home with Abu. I'm like, yo, is she at the lunch shell office? Okay, in Colorado, you mean where you'd wake up by maybe 4 o'clock, you leave the house around 5, around 6, which I think is the latest some people leave the house, especially those going to the highland. And you do all of that at work. You do a lot of kindly find attached. And then a lot of query responses for some of you that got query today. By the way, if you got query today and you are really, really sad, I want you to know that you go again tomorrow. It's not the end. Reply it. I want not to just query. I need to reply. I'll be keeping moving, okay? So, I mean, and she said, after the long day, she's always looking forward to the opportunity where she gets to ride home with Boo. I'm like, yo, I love you for you people. Those of you that they allow you to do office love. You don't know what God has done for you because not all companies allow that. So shout out to every one of you doing office love. And to those of you riding home in the car listening to me, shout out to you. Like I always say, people should not forget to invite us.
1: Talking about office love, I read a tweet or a post that they've canceled office love in a lady's office. Why? Because all this work husband, work wife kind of situation. The work husband and work wife, the woman will bring food, snacks, just random things. They go out, they go to lunch together, come back, like work to those kind of things. They always on each other's table.
0: Why are you always on each other's table?
1: No, as far she will come to his decks and they will chat about
2: that. Jordan 105 FM, Instagram Jordan 105 FM, Lagos. 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
1: She went to his desk. Work husband is not at his desk.
0: Work husband is at work wife
1: desk. And they got there and she was just watching them as they were laughing, this thing, ka. And when they saw her, all of them is as
0: if
1: they freeze. The guy was already panicking. Then it was like, so this is the colleague you said I should not be worried about. You know when men say, she's just my colleague.
0: Nothing.
1: There's nothing about it. And she now opened his text, his message box. If you see different kind of outings that they've gone to, for example, outside work, they meet up for lunch or dinner, late night calls, messages, different kind of things. And from there on, cutting the long story short, no more work wife focus, but everybody sit down on your desk, nobody moving close to anybody, everybody active.
0: Because apparently the babe had caused maybe a little bit of drama in the office.
1: But according to her, according to the storyteller, the work wife looked so surprised about the whole thing. Probably she don't even know that he was in a serious relationship. Or even if she knew that he was in a serious relationship, she didn't know that all those things was causing trouble in another person's relationship. So moral lesson, sit in your table.
0: But wait, I think I want to get that part clearly, because she said work husband, work wife. So they were doing maybe work besties, right? They were not dating, but they were work besties.
1: You know, according to the storyteller, in the organization, they used to call them, see, go and meet your work husband, or be your work wife. They've made it work husband. They've termed them work husband, work wife, not work besties. So it was work husband, work wife. For them,
0: the you people that even terming people too, you're part of the problem, because you know two people are not dating, so why are you terming them work husband, work wife? I think work besties is
1: and
0: fine.
1: And in the office, they knew that he was in a serious relationship.
0: That means the lady
1: they
0: that
1: also
0: knew. So both of them crossed their boundaries. So it's let me not say what I want to say. Four people come and drag me now and say that you're always against men. You're always against men. But anyways, I hope that the lady really, really read the signs so that she's not going to see one that that's the actual girlfriend of the workers. But I'm not going to say more than that. Okay, once again, you're welcome. This is Jordan Drive right here on Jordan 105.5 FM, the station promoting entrepreneurship and value. 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So be rest assured that you are in for a ride, because over here we give you great music, great entertainment, and absolutely great value. We begin with the In No Concern You segment, where we get to talk about trendy things happening on social media, all the J's flying around, all

0: the baby room, who is beating who, trolling who, what's going on. We get to talk about all of that here. And I mean, it's not just talk about it as well. Let's do amiable. It is to inform ourselves, to learn, to acknowledge that, oh, this particular thing is wrong and it can land you. You could get a legal warning. You can wear orange cloth and eat beans if care is not
1: is
0: taken.
1: Orange cloth, baby. I think it's blue cloth.
0: There's blue. I think there's orange. Hey. I mean, I like the color orange. Blue, yeah.
1: None of the above tickles my fancy. None. Thank you very
0: at
1: much.
0: At least let us promote the orange so that at least.
1: Are you sure it's not even abroad color that you are saying? It's abroad that me I know is white. United States color is white. The shiny color like this, white. But in that Yoruba film, they used to cut grass with blue clothes.
0: Okay. But you know that sometimes, right, talking about movies, they tend not to use what exactly is going on. I mean, especially when it comes to some regulated bodies, they would not call the, for example, maybe, NNPC, they won't say NNPC. Maybe INEC, they will not say INEC. Even when they are trying to do all these political parties, they won't.
1: Yeah, instead of saying EFCC,
0: exactly.
1: They
0: so they twist
1: okay.
0: it. So, yeah. Okay, you can't really use movies, acronyms, and those kind of colors to judge what's really good. Because they try
1: really
0: to present it
1: on.
0: Like they're in another world entirely. So even when you yourself you're getting to, I mean, I'm not a movie advocate. Let's move on. Let's go on this great break. When we come back, we'll take your calls, your messages, and present to you what's trending right there on social media. I can tell you that there's a lot ready for you today, and we are going to talk as family, as brothers, as sisters, as colleague, as everything, as haters. It's okay, because some of you, you know. But anyways, I wish you love. Me, I'll promote love to you, regardless of what the case may be. But some of you, we collect today. Emma Colette. Mm-hmm. You have anything to say already before we go on the break?
1: Well, for this Work Wife Focus Band,
0: Yeah, really? Oh, this thing. All right, by the way, have you done work husband with somebody before? Is there somebody you're currently doing that with?
1: If you really only multi, she said to mama.
0: No, maybe there's somebody you're currently doing that with. Cause
1: no,
0: am I the one intruding into your space?
1: Yeah, the one. I don't know.
0: Let's not be there. You're trying to give me one.
1: What are you even talking about?
0: I don't understand.
1: That's the thing. I don't understand too.
0: You went back to work wife, work husband. I'm asking you.
1: You said my last words. I'm just saying that. Everybody just be mindful of your actions. Don't think that your actions is not impacting somebody else's life. Just be mindful. Case study, work wife, work husband. And that's some period. My name is Oreoluwa Fatogun.
0: Okay, that's my girl, my co-host. We bring to you great value, great vibes, and absolutely great conversation together on the show. We'll see you right after this break. Oluwa Funke Obisason.
1: And I am Oreoluwa Fatogun.

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0: activated. All right, welcome back. My name is Olu Afunke Obishaso, and this is Jordan Dry right here on Jordan 105.5 FM, the station promoting entrepreneurship and value. This is the Inno Consign You segment where we get to table trending things happening on social media. We get to learn from it, we get to caution ourselves, and we get to, I mean, just generally be better people for ourselves and the society. I'm not alone in the studio.
1: I am Oreolua Fatogun, but you can call me DJ Orezi for the entirety of the show. Welcome back to the show, and if you're just joining us, good evening. This is Jordan Drive, and we are starting with the Inno Consign You segment.
0: Mm-hmm. That's DJ Orezi. You can feel it. You can feel the bass. You can feel the lyrics. Pushing sorrow. Mm-hmm. DJ Orezi, and she's the one giving us all the songs that you get to listen to on the show. Yay. The first discussion we are having this evening is this post I saw by this lady who had celebrated herself for gifting herself a car. I mean, it's part of her tick list for 2026, bucket list for 2026, and she ticked it off the list already, and she's like, you know, I got to celebrate online. By the way, it happened to be a 2023 to 2025 model, and some people went under the comment section. You needed it. Now today I know, say, if you are not careful, I mean, I've always known, but today again I reminded myself that if you are not careful, you see what classism is going to do to you. You will be so shocked out that by the time you realize it, a lot of people would have left you behind, because even those trolling you, some of them, they've not eaten one square meal.
1: The 19001.
0: 001. One, see, but they are trolling somebody. I mean, you could hear some ladies saying, oh, you know, what did this one buy? If not me, I better make you go use the money to vacation. Than
1: someone said,
0: you go there buy 2023 to 2025 model. Now, car you buy.
1: Someone said, congratulations, though, but you for not post this one.
0: I mean,
1: why?
0: I don't get it.
1: Is
0: why?
1: Is it your data?
0: Why? Is it your data? That car is nothing less than about 6 million naira.
1: Yeah, 67.
0: It's 6 million naira beans. Hey, say somebody that cannot buy shawarma on 5,000 naira. It's 6 million naira beans. I mean, I don't know how that we are so. I don't know what. It's just a thing of classism, and I cannot deal with it. That you look at somebody who ushered all through to say, okay, you know, I honestly desire to get a car, and this is how much I have. I am going to buy this for myself instead of waiting. That's why some of you are looking back now, you're saying, Ingbakomo de low lover, Ingbako, you go and greet some of your friends that you probably are celebrating, doing a housewarming or something, and you're like, oh, you know, yeah, you know that time now. If they say me safe, I don't buy, if they say I don't invest, if they say I don't do this, we would have been celebrating together. Yeah, if they say it's not reality,
1: right.
0: I get them before,
1: no be property,
0: please. Why are you people trolling that lady in the comment section, for goodness sake?
1: And the funniest thing is that she has their time.
0: She was responding to them back to back.
1: Because she is probably, she just sat in that car and she started typing and attacking them back. Because why would you? And I think this is because people have disregarded humble beginnings. No one is talking about humble beginnings anymore. This is our first car. There are some ladies out there that, oh, when they want to bring up, post a car, they post a G-Wagon, they post a Rolls Royce, they post maybe a Lambo, post different big cars. And that is now the standard, that if you are posting anything, you should post it. It is either go hard or go home. Post it a big one, or you should not post at all. And they forget that there are people that start small, that it is okay to start small, it is okay to have and celebrate the little times. It's, and even the car is not little. How many even Gen Z's can boast that, oh, they have a car? This everybody needs a car, but getting it, working so hard with our own money, saving, investing, doing everything that she has done to get that car, it shouldn't be discredited. And just because somebody posts something and it is online doesn't give you the right to say, eh, because it is online, I have the right to comment and comment bad stuff on it. It is online, it is also not your business. If you don't like it, if you think our achievement is small, scroll and pass.
0: Scroll and pass. Okay, run arm.
1: Scroll and pass.
0: See, scroll and pass is even trying to, like, do your ego one good. Run arm. If 6 billion naira is easy to cough out, cough it out.
1: And buy. No, what they are saying is that the car is not good enough to be posted. It is too small. It is too local. That she should, maybe when she buys a G-Wagon, hey, she should come and post it.
0: These or are the same set of people road that road. We say,
1: just like posting, maybe, it's just like posting a Techno, right? And people are saying, ah, when iPhone 17 is there, you do not post it. You get the classism between an Android user and an iPhone user.
0: Yeah, I see. I totally understand that. But I think that some of us, you see, grass is very little to touch. Touch the reality of things. Look at yourself inward first before you throw somebody online. Because I read through the comment. When I saw the post, it was a guy that I followed. It was just trying to, in fact, when I say, I'm like, hey, I beg, or I hope, because I know this guy to always kind of like drag people to say, let them know, Bobo, you, oh, it's not God that did. It's one man. It's one kineko. Right. When you are ready, you will tell us.
1: Person.
0: Yeah, when you are ready, you will tell us the man that bought it for you. So I'm like, I hope this one is a good news. And it was actually a good news, only for him to start talking about the fact that what's wrong with you people? Why are you trolling this lady? This is somebody working hard, and I said, I'm going to give to myself this thing, and you are trolling her. I thought what we always wanted to see is correct hard work, legit also, nice. Legit gifting, and not the other way around. I do not even believe that you should troll somebody at all. I'm always an advocate of, if you see something online that you do not like, you can just walk away. And if you know you don't want to walk away, run arm. Just run arm. I love the fact that, like you said already, the lady responded to them back to back. Oh, mommy, if you are listening to us by any chance, please create content. Use them and cash out. Take it from right. Instagram to TikTok. If you want cash out, in fact, post it on Twitter, X. Formerly known as Twitter, post it there. Let them bully you and cash out. You see, these people are I understand that protect your mental health, but see, there are sometimes that you see these trolls, you will convert it to money for you, because Amy, nobody, everybody that would
1: this is going my way. Sure, you will not enter that
0: attire.
1: Sure, you will not enter that car. So I think people should reduce the way they just disregard little beginnings, and even if to
2: have this is the sweet, and it's about to get all funky today. Great music and fantastic teams in making you the best entrepreneur you can possibly be.
3: Yes, so my people, this is not Jordan Drive, and I've been listening to, so get better information. I won't give you no move, I need you. But if you don't say one move, move your radio.
1: That's her first car, and she might use it for a long, long time. It's her business, still her business. I'm celebrating a house, buying a house on the mainland, I'm buying a house on the island. Someone can still see her. Why are you posting the island? Abi, the mainland house. House is house. Is it cover your head? Abi, not cover your head. So, people, please. When the standard for success is probably an illusion at this point. Because if you are looking for Instagram validation, you will not get it.
0: Even age.
1: The same people that will throw you today can celebrate you tomorrow, and the same people that will celebrate you today can throw you tomorrow.
0: That's just it. And you see that standard that you now say that it's an illusion. I also want to talk about the fact that a lot of time we've just set that age to say, at 29, at 30, if you're not married, at 30, if you're not this, if you're not that, I mean,
1: right.
0: It's an illusion. No, it's never ever too late for you to start again. And it's never too late for you to accomplish anything that you desire. All you just need to do is make sure that you are working on it every day. And it's also okay to rest. It's okay to hibernate. It's okay to take a break, to just refresh yourself. Absolutely. It is your life, and you have the full control of it. So please, I hope that, I mean,

0: would really do better. Let's really do better. I don't want to see any Jordan driver trolling somebody.
1: Imagine if this girl gets picked up by the car brand that she bought.
0: Exactly right.
1: That's a win for her.
0: I mean, that's a win for her. And I hope that happens, by the way, because it kind of like pull traffic for her. Because looking at her page, I love it for you. Auntie, once again, because you are listening to me, use them and congratulations. And don't forget to use them to cash out. If you'd like to be a part of the show, you can call 0906000 3352, 0906000 3352, or send a WhatsApp message to 0807-221-4389. We move on to the next story online, and this is quite a sad one. I intentionally made sure that we start with something cool before we bring this news. I mean, it is no news that the Nollywood lost a friend, a brother, a father. I'm sure that a friend, a brother, not a father, a husband, by the way. And I'm sure that a lot of you are going to be surprised to say, you say a husband, I thought he does not have a wife. And this is one of the reasons why we are even going to be talking about this, the passing of Alex Ekubo, who is a Nollywood star. Apparently, Alex had been away from social media since 2024. According to his last post on his Instagram page, and the news of his passing broke. That was 2 days ago, and it's really sad. It's really sad for everybody. By the way, there's a lot of rumor going on. Oh, he died of liver cancer. Yes, he died of cancer, but it is not liver cancer. Mm-hmm. He died of a kidney cancer. I mean, a complication from an advanced kidney cancer. That is what he died of. And it's really sad. Apparently, it was also when the family came out to, you know, make an official post, it was revealed that he had a wife, contrary to what a lot of people thought, that he did not have a wife. Wow. He did not do this. He actually has a wife. And this brings me to one of the I don't even know how to call that, but it was one of the most painful and never expected comments that I saw online from people. It was just everywhere. He did not. And by the way, this is coming after they stormed the page of his ex-girlfriend who broke up with him, and the news was on social media. Stormed the page to say, you're very wicked. You broke up with him. He didn't have a child because of you. You should have just given him a child. You should have done this. You should have done that. Right. How wicked are you? And I'm like, how did we get here? Yeah. How? This same Alex was the same person that you people trolled him. I mean, they trolled this guy at a particular point with false accusation that you never had proof about.
1: That's what we're talking about. Social media.
0: You trolled him.
1: They will troll you. They will celebrate you. They will troll you. They will celebrate you, and they will still troll you. They have no loyalties on there.
0: No loyalty, No loyalty at all. You people trolled this guy, and now you are in a comment to say. But this is somebody that was even away from social media for, over a year, almost 3 years, and you don't even know the state of things. You don't know if they reconciled and decided to keep their relationship off. You don't know anything. Even his friends, it's even sad that his friends did not even know the kind of sickness that he had, because the family member had to. This was by a blogger who had said, she had the consent of the family to post this, that Alex made sure that it was just the doctors and the medical team attended to him. Even some nurses in the hospital were not aware of his diagnosis. He was that secretive about it. Some of his friends were not aware of what exactly was wrong with Alex. But you people found the need to go under somebody's comment section to and some of them were even accusing her of saying, it's because she broke up with him.
1: She killed him first.
0: She killed him first. Ow!
1: I saw that one. I'm like,
0: how did we get?
1: I'm sure if he's looking down at Nigerians, he will be like,
0: You people do a lot. To provide full detailed information, he died of advanced metastatic cancer. advanced metastatic kidney cancer. That's what Alex died of. It's not breakup. He did not die because of breakup.
1: He did not die because of breakfast.
0: Please, he did exactly not because of breakfast, not because of liver cancer as what is there. And another thing that broke my heart so much was reading where people said, "Oh, he just died like that. Nobody to continue his legacy. He does not have a child. He does not do this." Somebody died, and the next thing that you think it's important that you care about is to say, "Ah, kote bimo, I wish he had a child." You are forgotten that even if he had a child, that child cannot be more than a baby. Because as a when he left social media December last year. So if he had even gotten married, if he had had a child, that child would still be an infant, would still be a baby. You care about a child losing, going through life without a father so much. I don't know how some of us reason, for God's sake. Now, a lot of people were not even aware that he has a wife. Now we get to know that he has a wife. What if they were trying? Imagine that lady having to read all of the things that you people are saying that, oh, how do you want her to feel?
1: And I would advise her that she shouldn't actually give 2 cents about what
0: it's easier said than done, Ore.
1: It is easier said than done, but it can be done. It is easier said than done, but it can be done. People say, when you say it's easier said than done, making it look as if it is impossible. The person that left social media for almost 2 years, didn't he do it? So if you're out, like the lady, if she's out there, try to also keep off social media for now. At least let breeze blow. Don't say, oh, you want to see what people are saying. People don't care. Do you know, there's a particular platform, let me not even mention their name, that they will milk a content so much that they would forget the reason why they are even making content. They will just keep posting, reposting, just to gain traffic and gain traction out of a particular content. So some people don't even care if what he died of or what he didn't die of, but people will just keep posting, keep creating content around it, just because it is something trending and it's something raining. That is what some people's life is all about. So don't take some people's thoughts or opinions, especially bad ones, as what you use stand your life by, or what you use to think. I don't know how to put it, but please just stay off of social media for now. And for those that are looking for people that will continue his legacy, they are talented actors. They are people that would continue Alex Ekubo's legacy. And even if he had a child, what if the child didn't want to be an actor?
0: I tire. I really, really see, we're so grief insensitive in this part of the world that when a person dies, you are concerned about what they left behind, who is going to inherit what they left behind, who is going to continue. There's little to no care about the soul that was even lost to themselves. Because who told you that he personally does not even want to continue his own legacy? He does not still want to be here living as Alex Ekubo.
1: Because 40 is too young.
0: I mean, that's quite a young age, by the way. But we're thankful that impacted a lot of life. It was purpose fulfilling. And you see, speaking of age, I think that we need a lot of sensitization on when somebody dies and you are like, oh, they died too young. I can get it, quote and unquote. I think that thing should rather be in quotes, because for me, I see life beyond age. Honestly, I see life beyond that. I see life as fulfillment, your purpose.
1: Right. That's because some people lived 100 and they didn't get a thing done.
0: You can't even remember them and not ease and not get angry.
1: Right? Imagine, God please forgive me, for some people that have done wicked and wicked and wicked, and then when they are dying, they will not start confessing, "Oh, I'm the one that did this. I'm the one that made the Yalagbaja not to give birth. I'm the one that did this." They will live such a long life, they will not want to go, but they've done so much wicked to the world. So it's not even about age. Right, no one should die young, no one should die with their life cut short, but no one should also die unfulfilled. So it's, if you're living a long life without achieving anything, start rethinking your life.
0: The fulfillment part for me is very, very important, and that's what
2: 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And today we'll be discussing
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0: suspicious. So we have a caller here. 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
1: Hello.
0: Good evening.
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0: welcome
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0: Hello, good evening. You are live already. Good evening. Welcome to the show.
2: Okay. 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Are you calling us from?
0: Okay. 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Welcome to the show.
1: Hello.
0: Good evening. Welcome to the show.
1: Wish you.
0: Okay, let's go on this quick break. When we come back, we take your calls and your messages. Once again, this is Jordan Drive right here on Jordan 105.5 FM, the station promoting entrepreneurship and value. 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
0: And this is still the Inno Concern You segment, where we talk about everything that concerns you, that you think does not concern you, but actually it concerns you. Now there is
2: Jordan 105.
0: You know, there's an update about a particular how am I going to call this? One of the health challenges that women face, and I am so happy about this one. PCOS, the popular PCOS, the almighty PCOS, has a new name, and it is now called PMOS. So if you're a PCOS warrior, or you hear anybody say PMOS and you're wondering what they are saying, they're still saying the same thing. But however, it is now wider, broader, because PCOS, which used to be polycystic ovary syndrome, is now known as PMOS, polyendocrine metabolic ovarian syndrome. And you'll be wondering why the change. So PCOS, like many people know, it was just narrowed down to fertility and ovaries. I mean, a lot of times for
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0: most women that talk about it will say, oh, I'm suffering from PCOS, and that's why they've been unable to, you know, they have challenges with getting pregnant and all of that. So that's a lot of information that most people know that has been talked about. But much more to that, we have a lot of women that suffer from, you know, weight management. They suffer from extreme weight gain. They find it very difficult to lose weight. Even when they are eating the gym, their weight just keep fluctuating. There are a lot of people that even suffer from, you know, insulin resistance, a lot of hormonal issues. There are multiple hormone systems. I mean, just fluctuating, behaving not the normal way that they should behave. So that's why it was changed, because the PCOS just narrowed it down. It did not really capture everything that PCOS should be. And I'm super excited about this one. And, you know, much more than not, I like the fact that PMOS, and let me even tell you what the polyendocrine, this involves hormone systems, multiple hormone systems. And I love that so much that it's talking about that. The M, which is the metabolic, linked to insulin resistance, blood sugar, weight management, and more. The ovarian, that includes reproductive and ovulation related symptoms, and syndrome, which is a collection of related symptoms and health effects. I'm so excited about this particular one, because a lot of times some women, you know, battling PCOS, they're always been accused of the fact that you just like adding weight. You're just adding weight unnecessarily. You're just doing this. You cannot even lose weight. You will go to the gym. You see some people, they'll tell you, upon going to the gym, you are not reducing your weight. And you do not know that these people are suffering for it's because of PCOS. And that's why they are so quiet about it. Right. And one of the first time that I even knew that weight management, it's a thing. Struggling with weight management is a thing of PCOS was last year when, this particular news broke out, where a lady had shared how that she went out on a date with another guy, and because of the way the date environment was, I mean, the eatery they sat to eat, it was very, you could literally hear what the other person was saying. Mm. I don't know if you saw that post where she ate this guy. He was literally cheating on his babe with another lady that happens to be the staff of his babe, because the office they work, her father owns the company, so he is the boyfriend, and you know, they are hot together, they were dating. Now he is to travel to Abuja, and he was meeting with another staff of Diaz, who is a subordinate of his babe, telling her, hey, you know, it's been very difficult for him to hang out with her because his babe moved in to his place. And, you know, it's just been very difficult. And another thing, she's just too fat. She's just too this. Mm. When the babe responded, when the post got to her, she responded, she said, can you imagine that this guy knows that she's suffering from PCOS? And he decided to shame her like that. And apparently, she did not even move to his place because she needed to move in there. I mean, she had issues with her own part. That's not even the major focus now. The major focus is the fact that she had PCOS, which was what he was even shaming her with. And that was what even made this girl to make the post and say, see, if this guy is your boyfriend, he works with this, he's planning to travel, your father owns the company, just know that he's cheating on you. And she's like, yo, I'm not just struggling with weight management. It's not that I'm a glutton. It's not that I like to eat. It's not like I don't want to lose weight, but it is PCOS. That's why I'm not losing weight the way that I should lose weight, even as much as she's trying. And then I heard a lot of people that's also spoken about insulin resistance and why is PCOS not talked about this? Why is it not covering all of this? And I'm so happy now that this information out there. So when a lot of women are talking about this thing, you don't see it like they are being dramatic, like a lot of people call it. You're just being dramatic. They are not being dramatic. It's a health challenge, and it is called PMOS, polyendocrine metabolic syndrome. Please, I just hope that we are kinder to people suffering from PMOS, no longer no. PCOS, and especially another women.
1: Another thing about PCOS or former PCOS or PMOS, formerly PCOS, is that you see some women's you see some women with facial hair.
0: Yeah,
1: and you're wondering why does she have facial hair? Or some people might say, she has mangin, or she's, there are some women that have facial hair that looks like beard, then they'll say, this person will be wicked. I've heard that before. And it is not because it's not just Nigerians. It is one of the symptoms of
2: undergo at
1: PCOS or PMOS now, formerly PCOS. It is one of the symptoms when you see some it might be small, sometimes it can be excessive.
0: Yeah.
1: And another thing is either painful. Some their period is delayed, some their period is longer than normal 5 days, some they can be 10 days, and some when time will pass, they might not even see it at all. And it will be fluctuating, it will be painful, it will be very difficult, and which would lead to them having difficulties in giving birth, them having difficulties in even taking in
0: because they are hormones, there's a lot of imbalance.
1: There's a lot of imbalance. So gratefully they have changed the name, because the PCOS is when your ovary has like a cyst. It has like lumps of some sort. So some people that have PCOS or that had PCOS they did not have ovarian cysts.
0: Yeah.
1: Didn't have cysts. So some people will say, if you don't have cysts, that means it's not PCOS.
0: It's not PCOS, yeah.
1: So now the research has evolved, and it's coming to say that it doesn't matter if they have cysts or not. There are other issues beyond cysts that includes metabolism, that includes the periods, that includes
0: even ovarian syndrome.
1: Yes, there's also ovarian syndrome, but it's not only about ovarian cysts. And that's why the change was made, which is really great, because doctors would be able to diagnose it better now. Because if they check you and say, you don't have ovarian cysts, then okay, that would mean that you don't have PCOS, but there are other things that are involved in it.
0: So, I mean, to every PCOS warrior out there, we truly, truly wish you the best. And it's also important to note that there are PCOS people who also get pregnant and give birth. There are some people that are pregnant with PCOS. So, I mean, do proper research. As a man, if you have a woman going through this, we hope that you extend true love to her and support her.
2: www.jordan105fm
0: News, and you gotta listen to us by 6:15 p.m. where you get to advertise your business for free, and by 7:15 p.m. we are back for the Value Talk segment. Once again, this is Jordan Drive, and my name remains Oluwa Funke Obishason,
1: and I am Oreoluwa Fatogun. Stay tuned.

0: need an application that bridges Lagos, Ibadan, Abeokuta, and Sagam. Imagine securing a piece of land that not only grows in value, but also contributes to food security.
1: Yeah.
2: From Lagos, this is
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12: 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I am Oroluwa Fatogun. And the highlight, Tinubu invites Guinean leader Gumboya for state visit to Nigeria. Lagos captured over 6.4 million residents in last registration. In business, NCDMB to host 2026 Midstream and Downstream Stakeholders Summit in Lagos. On the foreign scene, Trump receives royal welcome in China amid lingering tensions. Now the news in detail. President Bola Tinubu has formally invited Guinea's President Mamadi Doumbouya to visit the country Nigeria. The invitation was extended during a bilateral meeting on the sidelines of the Africa CEO Forum in Kigali on Thursday. The two leaders discussed strengthening economic ties, particularly in Guinea's rich mineral and metal sector. Special advisor Sunday Dari said Gumboya warmly accepted the invitation, with the visit to Abuja expected in the near future. Nigeria sees strong potential for partnership in bauxite, iron ore, gold, and related infrastructure. Guinea, which holds the world's largest bauxite reserves, is currently transitioning to civilian democratic rule after Gumboya's landslide election victory. Parliamentary elections are scheduled within the next 2 weeks.

0: Lagos State government has disclosed that no fewer than 6,465,666 residents have so far been captured under the Lagos State Residents Registration Agency LASRA exercise. The Commissioner for Innovation, Science and Technology, Tubasun Alake, reviewed this during the ongoing annual ministerial press briefing commemorating the second term anniversary of Governor Babajide Sanwo-Olu. Giving a breakdown of the figures, Alake said 4,058,333 adults and 2,407,224 children have been successfully registered in the state residency database. The commissioner described the Lagos Identity Card Project, LAGID, as a critical component of the state government's drive to enhance governance efficiency and public service delivery in line with the themes agenda of the Sanwo-Olu administration. According to him, the Identity Management Initiative is designed to provide the government with a comprehensive database for planning, policy implementation, and effective allocation of resources.
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0: Ministry of Innovation to increase in digital traffic and 737,000 to date. Dwelling on the Data Protection Compliance Project, he said Lagos State has the foremost data compliance in the country. Currently has 109 data protection offices to ensure compliance and protection. On fiber optics infrastructure development in the state, the commissioner explained that the state government has done 3,000 kilometers of the fiber duct infrastructure that has got into places like Alimosho, Ikorodu, Ibeju, among others, saying there are plans to increase it to 5,000 through the private sector participation. The Nigerian Content Development and Monitoring Board, NCDMB, will host the 2026 Oil and Gas Midstream and Downstream Stakeholders Summit on May 19th to 20th, 2026 at the Four Points by Sheraton, Lagos. The two-day event to be hosted by NCDMB Executive Secretary Engineer Felix Omashola Ogbe is expected to convene key industry players, including government officials, regulators, institutional investors, financiers, operators, and EPC contractors. The summit will focus on emerging opportunities in Nigeria's midstream and downstream sector, supported by the Petroleum Industry Act, PIA. It will feature discussion on the implementation of the Nigerian Oil and Gas Industry Content Development Act 2010 and 2021 ministerial regulations, while unveiling NCDMB's new midstream and downstream operating model. Participants will engage in high-level policy dialogues, address industry challenges, explore investment prospects, and build strategic partnerships for sustainable growth in the sector. On the foreign scene, Chinese President Xi Jinping rolled out the red carpet for Donald Trump on gun salutes. Trump accompanied CEOs responded warmly by patting on the arm, praising him as a great leader and calling China beautiful during a visit to the Temple of Heaven. He described the talks as a cherished opportunity. The pageantry marked a striking contrast to Trump's past rhetoric, in which he accused China of raping the U.S. economy and labeled COVID-19 the Chinese virus. Despite the fanfare, major challenges loom, including the future of a fragile trade truce after tariff exceeds 100%, potential Chinese help on Iran, and persistent tensions over Taiwan. State media quickly signaled Beijing's firm stance on the self-governing island. Analysts say the summit reflects China's emergence as a true superpower rival to the United States. You have been listening to the Global News at 6 on Jordan 105.5 FM Lagos. To end the Global News, here are the highlights. Tinubu invites Guinean leader Gomboya for state visits in Nigeria. Lagos captured over 6.4 million residents in last registration. in Business, NCDMB, to host 2026 Midstream and Downstream Stakeholder Summit in Lagos. On the foreign scene, Trump receives royal welcome in China amid lingering tensions. That's the global news at 6, as produced by the news team. Just before we go, consider this African proverb. To achieve success, be prepared to sacrifice and work harder than you have ever thought possible. 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Thanks for listening. I am Oraolua Fatogun. Join us again tomorrow for Money's Bulletin. Good evening.

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1: 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Faulty steering, poor or faulty braking system, worn-out wipers, etc. are related causes of serious accident. Regular visits to Rock Foundation will help you in ensuring everything is working properly. The maximum performance of your car for your peace of mind is our business. It will prolong your car's life.
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0: My piano, we go show, we go let them know. Now we dey run the town and any show. 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On the low, the girl them know. My bed will shut down, South Jamo. Carol up, pass me the fat mojo.
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0: 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This is still Jordan Drive right here on Jordan 105.5 FM, the station promoting entrepreneurship and value. You're welcome back to the Jordan Drive show. I mean, this is one of the most anticipated for me and to all of our listeners segments of the show, because you have the opportunity to advertise yourself for free, absolutely free. 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Biko enter ko le pri de wo ko fe no te fe no to fe fi ship wole. They drop bars, come on now. So good evening once again. If you're a business owner, you're a service provider, you're a product designer, you're a teacher, a homeschool teacher, whatever it is that you do, you can advertise here for free. And here's the breakdown of how the show runs. So when you call us, you give us your name. Tell me your name, your full government name. Tell me where you're calling from. Then you go straight into telling us whatever you do. For example, my name is Oluwafunke Obisesan. I am a professional event compere, a red carpet host, a voiceover artist, a conference moderator, a commercial presenter. If you have an event coming up, you have a jingle that you want to run, you have anything at all that you want to sell, and you need a commercial presenter that would speak your tone to your audience, speak clarity, speak charisma, speak energy and everything, I am here for you. You can follow me on my social media handle at OBISEF360. OBISEF360. Again, OBISEF360. That's how you get to reach me. You can see what I did. Very, very simple. I never even talk for this person. Don't call me. Just make sure that when I pick this call, you're not asking me what's the show all about. Oh, yeah. Let's try. Hello, good evening. Welcome to the show. Good evening. Are you ready for me? You are live already.
1: Yes.
0: Okay. Tell us your name and where you're calling from.
1: My name is Olaide Olaide. I'm calling from Ogele.
0: Okay, Olaide. What do you do?
1: Eh?
0: What do you do? What do you do? What business do you run? What service do you provide? Okay, Olaito is not, I knew it already. Anyways, you can call if you like to be a part of the show, you want to advertise yourself freely. So the way I explained initially, that's all that you need to do. You don't need any paparazzi. Mm-mm. You can add your paparazzi. By the way, if you have any sale coming up, because, you know, Ileya is coming. So I'm glad that there's a lot of Ileya sales going on right there. So you can use the opportunity to advertise. Please know that you can only give us your location and your social media handle. You cannot give us your phone number. That's an extended advert, and you need to come into the station
2: to pay
0: for that. You would request for that. I mean, we have tried for you now. Have we not tried? What we've done for you, see, if you give your correct social media handle, to talk correct with this layer sales, I'm telling you, those that are interested in your product, they get to reach out to you for those that are interested, because even back to back, there are a lot of people who have testimonies that have sold out on this show. And please, I've been saying it since like last month. For those of you that you've cashed out on this show before, even if it's one item that you've sold or you've got followers, anything at all that this show has added to your business, please, we want to get feedback from you. You want to get feedback from you, just call us and tell us. Oh, you don't have to give us the figures. Don't worry. We're not going to bill you, but I mean, just, or you can send us a WhatsApp message. And the number to call or send a WhatsApp message is
2: 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Or do send a WhatsApp message to
0: 0807-221-4389. 0807-221-4389. So that's it. That's all that you need to do to be a part of the show. And I forgot to, you know, to mention my name to you. By the way, my name is Oluwafunke Obishaso. And on this show, I am also known as Iyalaje of Jordan FM. Of course, you know, I'm not alone in the studio. My co-Iyalajes don't advertise themselves to you.
2: Yeah, and my name is Amma Black, and short, the Iyalaje 2 of Jordan FM. Welcome, welcome to another rightful edition of the Entrepreneurship School segment.
3: Hello, everyone. My name is Oreoluwa Fatogun. I'm not part of... I'm not yet...
2: You will join.
3: Iyalaje...
2: Iyalaje 3.
3: I should say
0: Iyaloja. I mean, you can create any name that you want.
3: Great. Anyway, my name is Oreoluwa Fatogun. So, welcome to the show.
0: Yeah, that's it. You're welcome to the show. And of course, while we give you the opportunity to advertise for free, you can, you know, basically call in. You call in, we get your information, you talk about everything that you do, but that's not all that we do on the show. We also bring different tips that you need as a business owner, you know, as a content creator, as an influencer, tips that you need to know in order for you to scale through in your business and everything that you are doing. So you get to learn as you advertise yourself, because I know that, I mean, for business, it just goes beyond saying, come and buy, come and buy, come and buy. What are the things that you need to know? We've had various discussion here on this topic. We've discussed how you can scale social media presence. I mean, last week, we also discussed how you can identify, scammers. So today we are having another interesting topic. And this one is so interesting because it's the foundation of your business. I mean, there's no business without a business name, right? Mm. So that's the foundation of any every business. And one of the things that we discussed last week when it comes to identifying scammers and how you yourself cannot even, would not be a scam that you do not know. So, because for some business owners, they are already identifying like a scam page online, even while they are legit. Mm. For example, you have your username changed several times. Only you have changed username like 5 times, like 4 times. Kilo day, if I am a buyer, I don't know you before, it's a threat for me not to buy from you.
3: You scared me away. Five times in how long?
0: Well, Instagram would not show you that part of how long they've changed it, but they can show you since when the business owner started using that platform. Yeah. So maybe since 2014, since 2022. I don't even think it's a problem of how long you started using that social media account. It's the fact that you have changed username 5 times on one account. When they say username, you've changed your business name 5 times. It's risky for a buyer.
3: Right.
0: Do you get? Yeah. So we spoke about that. So today, why we had that discussion last week, we noticed that it is important that we even talk about the foundation. How do you even choose a username? What are those things that you need to know before even naming your brand? Because some people just pick names. Okay. You just send one name like that. Maybe, for example, you like the way Obisef sound, and you're like, how did this girl coin that Obisef? Let me just sit down. Let me coin something. You don't know how I came about the name. You don't know what the business does. You don't know what my brand entails. She will just go and pick a name because, for example, in fact, there was a time that this word, is it couture? Is a thing. Couture, culture, whatever it is that you call it. It's a thing right now. Even, global. Yeah. Global brown. Global funky. Global hammer.
3: International. Limited.
0: You're just speaking a name because everybody is bearing that name. You are not paying attention to the key things that you need to do. So not to bore you, Amma Black would start with the key things that you need to understand before you even pick a brand name. And when I say brand name, this is not restricted to business owners at all. A brand name is your name as a person, as a brand. What's your name? So Amma will give

0: can remember. People can spell. People can, okay, I'm hearing this name. What does he, who is he referring to? Okay, let's say I'm having a name that is Ama Black, or probably I sell this kind of product. When people hear my name, how does it sound? How do people get in touch? So a name, your name, your brand name should be memorable. What people can spell, most especially, if your names are too long, your brand name is too long, you are being something, something, something too long. If somebody or your customer cannot remember, probably you buy a product from them and maybe they want to come back to you and they cannot remember the name, your brand name, or cannot spell your brand name to even remember, it's actually a red flag. So one keyword is make sure your brand name is memorable. People can hear it and know that, okay, this is ooh, or this is Ama Black, or this is you. And that's one. And another one is make sure it reflects to your product or service. Now, reflecting to your product is your name should be a clue. If you are selling, if you are probably you want to go into cake or into hairdressing or something, make sure it has to reflect to your product. Your brand has to reflect to your product. That's it. So if I am Ama, instead of using Ama Cake, instead of using Ama Cake, I can use Ama Food. So Ama Cake now is only based on just one particular thing, only on cakes. So Ama Cakes now, I can only do cakes, nothing aside from cakes. But if you are being Ama Food, you can do things outside the box. You can do food, you can do meal, you can sell, you can even own a restaurant from it. But if you're just buying Ama Cakes, people will just think that, okay, you only sell cakes. So those are the two key points that I'll be telling you today.
1: Okay, and I mean, it's also important to note that when it comes to memorable, I'll just like to put an example to it so that you understand. Because sometimes when we say kiniko, kiniko, some people might still not be able to grab that, oh, this thing is actually talking to me. For example, let's assume Obisef. Only me is Obisef Real Estate Consultant _ what's another word that you use for that?
2: Obisef International Global Services.
1: 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Presenter. Mm-mm. That's not a name. That's difficult for people to remember, yeah. There's consultancy in your name, there's specialist in your name as well. That is too difficult for people to remember. Keep it really, really short. Keep it short and simple. People must be able to remember your name. For example, just like this show, when we talk about memorable, if you mention your brand name on air, can people really grasp it? Can they take it and then they remember? If they think about it in the next 5 minutes, max 10 minutes, can they remember that this is this person's brand name? Or maybe they just got to know about it on air, or it was just mentioned somewhere. They just saw you in a commercial clip. Maybe you were at an event where you just... Can they remember that this is this person's name? And for Scalable, whereby you... talking about if your brand... When you are expanding, can your brand, the name you have now, can you work? And like Ama said, this is a thing that's very common to cake business. You see some people, they are just cakes, Lagbaja cakes, Funke cakes, yet you're doing pastries, you are doing bread, you are doing cocktail, you are doing food, you understand? A lot of things. So you want to make sure that you are having a name that when you are scaling, food is great. It's a general it's a general name. Yeah. It's you use edibles. I have always preferred edibles because it simply means when you say edible, the other name for eatable, but eatable it's a the correct English is edible. It means that something that you can eat, you can drink, whether you can drink. Yeah. That's a perfect even for fashion business. I see some fashion business now that would say, let's assume Funke Phoebe wears, and you went ahead to CAC to register.

0: just that phone care female wears. When expansion comes, you want to start selling as little as mailboxes. That name does not accommodate other expansion of your business. Another thing that
1: if
0: is
1: you want to sell children wears too, it wouldn't take it.
0: I mean, let's even say children wear for female. You can still even categorize them.
1: Yeah.
0: What about children wears for male? Or you want to, because you're a fashion brand now, you want to sell fabrics. 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You've already put female wears. Can I wear a mannequin? Now mannequin go rather wear my clothes. So you need to think about all those scalable options. Once again, you can call in to advertise your business on the show, and the number for you to call is
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0: This is the headquarters of For Free. I'm sure you've heard that a lot of times. Surely if you're in this Lagos, you've heard that For Free. This is the headquarters. Come and advertise your businesses, your product, your services, your skills. Everything it is that you do, come and advertise it here for free. Another thing that you need to consider when you are choosing a brand name, you need to look at if it is legally available. In fact, that is number one that a lot of business owner miss on. For example, nowadays a lot of people prefer to even use their name directly. Then use the industry that they belong into.
1: Yeah.
0: Maybe Sade, Enterprise. I think Enterprise is even much is wider. Yeah, Sade Enterprise. Now, because you are not the only Sade, there's another person that could have registered Sade Enterprise. You want to make sure that name is legally available. That's why when you have a name, the first thing you do is to even register with CAC. Because another person, by the time you are building with that name, another person can steal the name. I mean, if you check the drama, I just want to bring this into content now. The drama that happened between Very Dark Man and this other guy, B-Lord. When B-Lord went ahead to trademark, apparently, it was said, there was drama that still unfolded to say, I will get the name back. But let's just assume that he successfully trademarked that name or he registered that name. He has taken that rattle from VDM already, whether you like it or not. That's how he would take the name from him. Because, you would say that Very Dark Man at that point who said, they started fighting it. It's not possible. I'll get my lawyers into this. Because he understands that if that registration should be successful, that is the end. The name is gone and it's gone. You cannot build with a name that you've not registered. It is very risky. I know a lot of us do it. It is very risky to build with a name that you have not registered. Especially if you are using your government's name and you are adding an enterprise to it. It's a different board game if you are just trying to coin out names or something. Imagine you are using Oreoluwa Speaks. There are lots of people that also be Oreoluwa. And you are probably a spoken word artist. You are, and by the way, let me also say that there's some people now that they feel that their business does not need a brand registration, a name registration. Except if you don't want to work with brands. Because as far as brands are concerned, or if you don't want to get grants, like we're talking off air, if you need grants for your business at any point in time, you need your CAC registration.
1: Or any government involvement or government approval.
0: You need your CAC registration. You need your TIN, that's your tax identification number. You need an account that even carries your business name. And there's no way you want to get an account that carries your business name without registering your business. So you need all of those things. And like I said, for brands now, brands would even ask for your tax identification number. because they will deduct tax for whatever it is that they are paying to you. Now, if you say, oh, there's no need for me, you're not being intentional with your name, you just want to pick anything, because that thing is up. It happens especially for broadcasters too, for spoken word artists, for voiceover artists. Everybody just wants to use their name and put speaks and put poetry and put words, funke words, funke spoken this, funke. Stop playing with your brand. That is a brand. See, the moment you even have an identity online, you are a brand.
1: A brand.
0: The moment somebody says, you can follow me on Instagram, that becomes a brand. It goes beyond just, because that's how I can get to communicate. Mm-hmm. I can get to see what you're doing, even without seeing you physically. I can say, okay, she's still active. You know, she's still in this business. She's still doing this thing. I can get to reach her. So your brand name is very, very extremely important. And please stop changing name like you are changing location.
1: Right, be consistent.
0: Be very consistent with your name. If you don't get it, maybe you stay with one name or the other and you don't understand it yet, you still feel like I can make this thing better, don't go and change and then you are changing again. Calm down, relax, leave that name there. You can change it on social media later, but make sure that whatever you are registering with CAC is one thing that you want to bear, and it is something that, number one, is legally available, it is scalable, and it is memorable. Scalable in the sense that if you want to expand in the future, your name can accommodate that. So let's go on this quick break, and when we come back, we'll take more calls and messages. But before we go, do know that you can call in to advertise, and even while we're on the music break, we'll definitely pick your calls and get to put your business on the airwaves, because it is because of your business that we are here, not even because of this talk. We are here most especially because of your business. And the number for you to call is
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0: 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So we're talking about naming your brand, and you still want to call us and be a part of this show. The number for you to call is 090-6000-3352. 090-6000-3352. 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That's the number for you to call and be a part of the show. So Funke was saying something about registering your brand and everything. So let me share my experience. Not like my experience, but something like a friend of mine, very close friend of mine. So we had this dance academy. And this dance academy has been existing for a very long time, like 4 years to 3 years ago. And we were very popular. This dance academy was very popular outside the country, everywhere. When you call this name, they were like, oh, this is the dance. They recognize it's recognized, actually. But this academy was not registered. The academy was not registered, and we've grown visibility, we've grown the name, we've grown the audience, we've grown the followers, we've grown everything. Like, I mean everything. And we have a particular name for it. But when we later decide to change, to register this academy in the CCA, that's for the government, we got there and we gave them the name that, okay, this is the name we want to register this brand, that's the academy. And they're like, oh, somebody else has registered this name. It was like a shock, and it was not really funny. It just got to us because we could not use that same name that we've made name on. We've put all our energies on. We could not use it to register with the government. I'm like, no, you can't.
1: Radio never been this excited. This is Jordan.
0: Exactly. So the dance academy is the Potentials Dance Academy. But when we went to register, they had to give us another one. Breed the Alphas. Breed the Alphas Potential. So it's not making at all. So we had to just use it and manage it like that, because we have to register that academy with the government, because the academy has been going far. It's already going, it's moving already. And if we don't register it, there are a lot of contracts we might not get. So we had to just register it like that. So right now I'm telling you, if your brand is not registered, no matter how little it is, if you don't really have fund, you can keep it, save it up little by little, and try as much as possible to go and register that brand you've been building. Because see, when you build that name, you've built the brand, you've built the visibility, the connection, everything. People know you as that name, and you've not registered. Then when you want to go and register, it will be difficult. And changing the name from the name people already know you as, it will be so difficult. So from today, if you have a brand that you have been growing, you have been building for a very long time, and it's not registered, please go and do that. Go and do that.
2: Exactly. Yeah. I mean, these are proofs. So these are not, you know, cooked up stories. So, I mean,
3: please
2: go,
3: register your business. If you're even starting a business today, go and register it today. That should be the first thing that you should think about when doing your business. At least now that there's the tax policy and all of that, you need to register your business. And this is still Entrepreneurship Square. You can call us 090-6000-3352 to advertise your business, to make sure that you put your business out there to get to your next big client. And another tip for you to know when picking your business is when picking your business name is, don't be too sentimental with it.
2: A lot of people break that table. That's sentimental. That word sentimental is not the real word. You have a caller here. Let's pick the score. Hello, good evening. Welcome to the show.
4: My name is Agra.
2: Okay, where are you calling
3: your
2: from?
3: Your environment.

0: Comment is quite noisy.
1: I'm calling from my job.
2: Okay, that's better now. What do you do? What's your business about?
1: I'm doing it now.
2: Hello? You're live?
1: Hello, I'm there. I did a letter for a living.
2: Can you please be clear? Your voice isn't clear. Or send us a WhatsApp message. Hello? Let's try again. So what do you do? Huh? Okay. Sorry.
0: Hey, there was a lot going on. Yeah. Probably she was outside or it wasn't radio, but it was really not a pleasant sound.
2: You can call the WhatsApp line, so.
0: Yeah, you can also call the WhatsApp line 0807-221-4389. You can also call 0705169712. So, as I was saying, don't be too sentimental about what I even mean is, let me just use the word don't be too sentimental. So, there are some people that when they choose a name, they can choose Jesus is Lord International Global Services. They can choose Praise the Lord, Favor is My Portion Global Services. We understand that you want to pray, you want to promote a certain religion, but if you are selling cakes, selling clothes, be you are a tailor or you are a caterer, and your name is Praise the Lord Nigerian Services, Praise the Lord International Services, it doesn't matter. So even if you are a Christian, you pray on it. There are a lot of Christians doing businesses, a lot of Muslims doing businesses that they don't need to impute religious aspect into their business. So there are some names that you add to your business, there are some words you add to your business that it just makes it sometimes too long and sometimes too sentimental, that some people don't even know what you are doing, but because you want to push, I'm a Christian, I'm religious, I want to show that I'm a child of God, I want to put all Jesus attributes inside my business. It doesn't really work that way. Because if your name is too long, for instance, I'm saying Praise the Lord International Services, I might not be able to remember you again, because I might even if I remember Praise the Lord, I'll be like, what is that business even doing? Because it does not even give what your business is. It doesn't relate to what you are selling or what services you render. So please don't be too sentimental and don't make your business name too long. Keep it simple. We've actually talked about it. Two syllables at most, two words at most. It is okay. See, Obisef.
2: Obisef son funke Gaskia.
0: That is all.
2: Gaskia.
0: If you even go to international brand, Fenty, Gucci, see how it's
2: nice. It is long.
0: It is not, it's not long. So if you are looking at international brands and seeing that these people are not doing too much when picking a name, so why would you say my business name is Samson and Sons International Nigerian Global Services? No, you can't do that.
2: I mean, I think that, see, Oreo was trying to play safe when she talked about that sentiment of a thing. Me, I'm going to scatter the table. Don't be religious with your, your brand name. Because we've seen a lot of, there was one that was even trending online. Apparently, it's a weak brand. And then she was being religious about it. In fact, the name of the brand, gong, was a religious, not maybe a religious name about when I say Jesu Tofome or Fatima. Mm-mm. You know, when you hear those things like that, you know, that's either a Christian or a Muslim. Mm-hmm. No. I mean, she used the identification of I belong to this religion.
3: Everybody, this is the sweet, and it's about to get all funky.
2: For our brand name, and you're doing something that is even very controversial. That some people of this religion, this happens for both religion, where some people believe that you're not even supposed to be using anything on you at any form of attachment on your head, and you think it was necessary, it was good enough for you to identify that brand that is already quite controversial to some people, and you still attached a religious standing with it. I cannot understand it at all. I know you are a Christian. I know you are a Muslim. We already know. No. pick a brand name and leave it there. Let anybody who believes in wearing wig or not decide whether they want to buy.
0: Yeah, and another thing is that when you are choosing that sort of name, you are losing another set of customers.
2: Exactly.
0: Because it's someone of another religion that will just see, ah, Jesus is Lord Nigeria Limited. A Muslim will say, ah,
4: yeah,
0: I can't patronize this person. Or even if the person wants to patronize you, that the person might not really want to go for you straight. Except if you are doing is very good, very exceptional, or the person doesn't mind. But sometimes, because of that tag, you have lost another set of customers that you don't want to lose. And in business, there's no religion. It's money. There's no Christian or Muslim when it comes to money. 1,000 naira notes is 1,000 naira notes. It is not. There is no Christian or Muslim when it comes to that. So try to tone it down. You can be religious in any other part. But when it comes to choosing a brand name that you carry for years, try not to be too sentimental about it.
2: Yeah, I think we lost that call. Do we have any message, by the way? Okay, thank you so much to those who reached out to us through calls. Okay, we have another one here. Hello, good evening. Good evening, welcome to the show. Please, there's a lot of noise on your end.
5: Hello,
2: good evening. This is better now. Good evening, welcome to the show.
5: My name is Ifeanyi Shukla.
2: Okay, Ifeanyi, what do you do? Okay, Ifeanyi, let's try again. What do you do?
5: I sell fire.
2: Okay.
5: Electric spare part.
2: Okay.
5: Yeah. For about this brand,
2: Tell us your social media handle and your location in case of those that are interested.
5: I'm still on the question, but my August social handle is Google Glee Fire Company.
2: Again, say that again.
5: Digozi Fire Company.
2: Digozi Fire Company, okay.
5: Yeah, but I'm still under him. I want to ask about this brand. My name is Ifeanyi. Can I use Anshuku Motors Fire Limited or Anshuku Motors?
2: Okay.
0: Anshuku Motors.
2: Okay.
5: Because in the future, I'm planning to have a transport company.
2: Okay.
0: Yeah.
2: Yeah, Anshuku Motors. That works. But by the way, we'll end the call. So just keep listening to us. That works. But I mean, when we spoke about what you now need to do is to check if it is legally available. Beautiful. Check with CAC if it is still available. I mean, that's how you can go on CAC website. You type the name. If the business is already registered, you will see it. Or just reach out to any CAC consultant. All the moments we'll be talking about CAC. I created that somebody would even tap into this, oil that we are dispensing as a CAC register or a consultant. You register people's business. You work with CAC and register people's business, even as a consultant or anything. Now, the experience that you call in and those that are interested to register their business would reach out.
3: Today, great music and fantastic teams in making you the best entrepreneur you can possibly be. Yes, sir, man.
2: To you. But, organization that you want to have in future. Yeah. But now you need to check. Since you already have a name, Anshuku is also anybody's name. Anybody could have used that name. So just check with CAC if that name is available. Thank you so much to everyone who reached out. That's the very much that we can take on the show. We see you again next week, Thursday, from 6:15 p.m. all the way to 6:55. Do not forget, the show does not end. The show continues. We leave you in the hands of great music till 7:15. And by 7:15, we come back for the Value Talk segment, where we get to sit as a family to talk real-life situations. I mean, you want to be sat for this particular one. Tonight promises to be great, hot, and amazing as usual, because over here, we give you the tea. We say it just as it is, in love and with love. My name once again is Oluwafunke Obishason.
4: And I'm a black in short.
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1: Welcome back to Jordan Drive. And of course, time check right now is 7:20 p.m. right here in the studio. If you are in Lagos, Nigeria, I mean, if you're in Nigeria as a whole, I like to say Lagos, Nigeria, because I'm a proud Omoeko. Come on.
2: Are you from Lagos?
1: Oh, yeah, I am.
3: I don't think so.
1: Etiosa.
2: Etiosa local government. Which one? Etiosa 1, 2, or 3?
1: One, it's just a one.
2: Are you sure?
1: Yeah.
2: You look like it's just a three.
1: What do you mean by that?
2: I'm just saying now.
1: Where did you serve, by the way? Did you serve in it?
2: I'm in Lagos now.
1: No, like, you sound like you have a personal...
2: Vendetta mm-hmm.
1: with Etiosa 3. And I get that a lot with people that served in Etiosa 3.
2: Great. I didn't serve in Etiosa 3, but I was posted first of all to Etiosa 3. And that
1: No wonder.
2: God, that place is far.
1: No wonder. Yeah, when I redeployed to Lagos, I was taken to Etiosa 1. I think, yeah. And mistakenly, I because I didn't even know that I was 1, 2, 3. I'm not a more whole. I'm a more bad. I'm a bad. Okay, and it's so sworn. And. And.
2: Liar!
1: Now you savvy. So I mean, I sha missed my way. That day I went through all the old Etiosas. So I knew that a lot of people had a problem with some parts of, you know, but that's not even why we are here today. But by the way, I love being a Lagosian.
2: I love being a Lagosian. What do you people call yourself?
1: In Lagos.
2: In Ibadan.
1: In Ibadan.
2: I'm about to say Lagosian.
3: Ibadansham.
1: Ibadian. See, if you are Ibadan, if you are from Ibadan, somebody from Ibadan, yeah? When you call in on this show, please just make sure that you give reference. Let them know that we are not small people. Because I said I love being a Lagosian. Are you from Lagos, IDW? This one doesn't know where she came from.
3: No, I'm not from Lagos, actually.
1: Where do you come from?
3: You should know by now, like with my voice.
1: I don't want to. Where do you come from?
2: From France.
3: Yeah, that kind of thing, you know. Not in Lagosian. Yeah.
2: Not in Nigerian.
3: Yeah, that kind of thing.
2: She's from Togo.
1: I mean, like I said, time check right now again is 4:22 p.m. right here in Lagos, Nigeria. Yeah. Anybody that wants to do anything, anybody that wants to vex, should vex. I'm from Lagos this night, and that's on period. A clock. This is a value
2: not
1: talk segment.
2: Disowning Ibadan people.
1: I did not disown Ibadan people. I did not. I didn't know now. Emiomo about it. I mean, do you know that, by the way, I have a partnership with being an Ibadan. I'll reveal it to you guys.
2: It's in your blood already. There's no partnership.
1: Like,
2: you
1: no,
2: want
1: no, no,
2: to
1: no.
2: That
1: it's not even. It's not even by bet. Now I mean, your partnership. Like yes,
2: okay, your
1: an ambassador. What are we saying? What are you saying?
2: Hey, husband say partnership now.
1: I can't
3: ambassador,
1: even
3: ambassador. Like she's she carried the
2: she's
3: like somebody
2: like an
3: elder.
2: Yes,
1: you got it now. So the two of you, when next you want to attack me or talk to me on this show, you put some respect, some dignity on that name. Yeah. So you have a permission.
2: I want make you feel your come.
1: Better. That's okay. That's nice. You uncle. Oh, Tisheba.
3: We have one.
2: Ibako Ebani.
3: Let me go in.
1: All right, this is a Bali Talk segment on the show where we talk about real life situations, real life scenarios. We sit as a family to talk, to advise ourselves, to tell ourselves, you can do better. This is what it is. I mean, anybody writing, we give them clarity, we provide solutions to their questions. Now, this evening, but before then, my name is Oluwafunke Odeseso Omoibadan Tongbeleku.
3: And I'm a black in short. You should have known me by my voice. I don't need to tell them Lagos and Ibadan, you know. But just be proud
1: because
3: of where you're coming
1: proud
3: from.
1: Of where you're from.
3: But just be proud of where you're coming from.
1: You don't even know where you're coming from. That's okay.
3: Proud.
2: She's proud.
3: Yeah.
2: Even if she doesn't know, she's sharp proud.
3: No, I know. But I don't need to tell like that.
2: I'm a black, don't do too much.
3: Yes.
2: Anyway, my name is Oreoluwa Fatogun. You can call me DJ Orezi for the entirety of this show. Yeah, I like to turn it up, turn it down, turn it sideways, turn it upside down, because that's what we do here. Welcome to the Value Talk segment on Jordan 105.5 FM. Let's get right into the story for the day.
1: Yeah, that's the Three Musketeers coming your way, leading the show and helping you provide solution to every question that we get to table. Okay, this evening, the conversation at hand, I mean, covers a lot and a lot of questions right there in the society. The stereotypes against all men, no one, the stereotype against single women, men not wanting to get married to single women. And for a long time, people have asked, what's the problem?
2: Single mothers. Single women. Please, I'm single, please.
1: Okay. Single mothers, actually. I mean, I accept. Single mothers. And, I mean, the question continues as to, are single mothers the problem? Is it their children? Is it the fact that they have children? Or they themselves, are they just the problem? Also, tonight, we're also going to be asking one of the, you know, the most talked about reactions online when a child that is being raised, a child of a single mother raised by another father who is now the husband to a mother, wanting a father to get back into her life after this man has spent years, pounds, sterling, everything, all the denominations,
2: the responsibilities,
1: all the currency that we have to train her. And then she's like, yo, she's getting married, she's having a graduation, she's doing one thing or the other. And she say, it is my father that's going to walk me down the high. It is my father that's going to snap with me when I'm collecting certificates. But it is not my father that paid the bills. Mm-hmm. So we are going to be answering all of those questions tonight, because our conversation tonight, I mean, covers all of that. And this deals with a man. We saw a video of a man who had called his wife, you know, online, and then he was asking, I was like, yo, I have a question for you. And then she's like, okay, no problem. And he was like, come on, what's going on? Why is your daughter saying, at that point, you know, that he was already offended. He said, first of all, he even said, our daughter, if you watch that video. And later I said, why is your daughter saying, because at that point, I mean, it was just too much for him to bear, saying, oh, why is your daughter wanting, telling him that her father, she has reconnected with her father, and she wants her father to be there at the graduation ceremony. It's important to note that this one has been in her life for 17 years. He has really, truly raised her, treated her, taken her as his own, paid school fees, paid everything, even this graduation ceremony. He paid all the bills. And now the daughter is asking him to say, oh, I reconnected with my father and I want you to give him the access card that this man has. She wants it to be given to a biological father so that he can attend a graduation ceremony as a father and not a stepfather. Let's just call him a stepfather. So, tonight we are asking you, what do you think about this? Because, by the way, he called her mother, and her mother was like, oh, I don't think there's anything wrong about it. I mean, that's her father. And she says she wants her father to be the one there on her graduation day. I do not, you know.
3: A biological father.
1: I don't want a problem. I don't see a problem about that. It's not a problem. It's not a big deal. Why are you taking it as a big deal? And this man is like, are you telling me that this is not a big deal? You mean the graduation that I paid for?

0: So beautiful. Let us get to hear from you. The number to call is
1: 0906000-3352. 0906000-3352. Or do send a WhatsApp message to 0807-2214-389. 0807-2214-389.
2: And let's not forget to note that while he is also paying the bills for the graduation, he's preparing everything, he's giving the money, he has also rented a brand new apartment for her. As far as she's graduating, she might want to leave home, so he has rented an apartment for her, all expense paid. Yeah. So he is literally providing all her financial bills, and he has been doing that for the past 17 years. Now the father has come back into the picture, the biological father has come back into the picture to say whatever he said. And now the girl, or the 17-year-old girl, is now saying, oh, I want my biological father in the graduation. Not only that, she wants the stepfather to step down, literally, to not attend the graduation ceremony, to give his own ticket to the biological father so the biological father can attend. Now he's saying that he is not going to attend. He's going to collect all his money. He's going to collect the money that he paid for rent for the apartment that he rented for her, and he's going to just leave them. For me, first of all, I would first call the mother, because she's the first person that the girl would have gone to.
1: Yeah.
2: If, according to the story, it was the mother that convinced the girl to say that. But let's even say that it was the girl that came and said, Mom, I want my dad to be at the graduation. It is important for that woman to have said,
0: What do you mean?
2: And say, not in your mouth. It's not in your own mouth. They should hear that kind of thing. Your father can be in your life. Your father can say, oh, I want to visit you. I want to come around. I want to, let's go out. Let me take you out. But not on a day as important as your graduation day. A day that the stepfather practically sees you being a graduate. You are leaving high school or secondary school, and that's just a proud moment. Imagine if you are top of your class, you are collecting gifts, to say, oh, which parent will not come and snap? The man can't witness all of that.
1: Yeah.
2: Somebody that has paid and has been giving and giving his time, his money and protection, everything for you since you were a little girl. Now, after 17 years, you just want him to not show up on a day like that, and you want to give that privilege to a father that just popped into the picture. What if he pop out again?
1: That's just it. And for me, this decision is quite too high. The decision the mother made, or the daughter made, was quite too high. But I just want to say something, that, you know, these things has been happening mostly. It has been happening mostly because there are some times whereby we hear that your mother or your father, your parents were not there with you all through the struggle time, or maybe one particular gender, but either your mom or your dad. Okay, let's just say, for an instance, your dad has not been there for you. Your mom is always taking the full responsibilities and every other thing, and one day your dad will just come up and say, oh, that, or probably when the daughter has made wave, probably the daughter is popular or something, then the father will just come in from nowhere and say, oh, that's my son, or that's my daughter, I want to take him back, I want to do this, I want to come back, start taking the responsibility, I want to do the right thing. I guess these things have been so common, and it's really rampant most times, because we're mostly talk about all these kind of things right here on air. But for me, one thing is that, you know, that sometimes whereby I really understand the mother aspect, whereby that sometimes where if you want to want your biological father to be with you, or take pictures with you, or sign in some contract, because, or do some certain things, because he's your father, because that title, biological father, is that's the title. But for me, I feel like the decision was too strong and too high for someone that has been taking full responsibility, someone that has been there for you sins, because

0: is the from the childbirth, 17 years is close to a decade, right? And
1: more than two decades.
0: So, and it feels like it was too extreme. And one thing I'll just say for the man, is what he did by taking all the stuff, the properties and everything, is to me kudos, because normally I've been there for you, I've been sorting out the bills. When the days your that's the biological father was not there, I was the one there, and now your biological father just want to come in nowhere, just come in and say, okay, let me just be there to experience the memories, to experience what I've spent, to experience the memories, the joy, everything that I have been investing on. You want to experience everything. I cannot accept it, and I just had to withdraw every single thing that belonged to the daughter. But I would just say that sometimes you do things
1: out of anger.
0: Yes, and sometimes you do things not because of the mother, but because of the daughter. So yeah, that's my word. Not because of the mother, but because of the daughter. But the mother really did. She went to extreme by that decision, and for her not being showing any regards, like, okay, don't care, I don't care. They're so nonchalant. Yeah, that's the word. And like, and so, what will you do? What can you do? That's out of woman's behavior, woman's mindset, or something.
1: Another thing I even want to say is there's this prayer that the Yoruba people say that. That when you're
0: reap the fruit,
1: yeah, when you want to reap the fruit of your labor,
0: yeah,
1: another person will not stand in gap for you. So that's what is practically happening here. This biological father wants to stand in gap to reap the fruit of all the labor that the girl has labored,
0: the man has labored,
1: all the man has labored, right? Because the graduation ceremony is something that parents want to be at, mm-hmm. because even if they are not in your open day, they did not come for your
0: PTA meeting. Yeah,
1: that graduation, that end of the year, where that prize giving day,
0: yeah,
1: is the day that parents look forward to
0: attend. Exactly.
1: You are not even that you are graduating primary one, primary two. You are graduating an entire secondary school. Meaning that thing cannot happen again. The next one is convocation.
0: Yeah. Exactly.
1: The next one can even be matric or convocation. So you have been spending money and you are now saying that stepdad, step down. Biological dad, step up. No, you can't do that.
2: I mean, well,
1: it can appear in any part of your life. Go and take ice cream together. Go and do other things together. But that particular day shouldn't be the day that you should say the step that to step down.
2: Okay, I see what two of you are saying. When you're saying that the mother, she's been wicked to the man. However, you know how the society as well throw women for saying that their child should not be in the life of the father, the biological father, because he was not there.
1: See, anybody that's trolling a woman for saying that the biological father was not there, then you should not be there. Then that's rubbish. Because why were you not there? Except they lock you up, Shao. You were in prison yard.
2: At the same time, don't forget that the girl in question has every right to say, oh, this is my biological father. I want my biological father to be there. Especially when they now even start to tell you that, the girl has met her father. She has seen from her mother's side. She has seen from her father's side. And now she wants her father to be there. The mother will just be bitter and will be a flying bed.
1: You know that.
2: Not to allow a biological father to be there. How about that?
1: The woman has so much authority over that child. If the woman says, If you like frown and go to that graduation, if you like say you are not even going for that graduation, that man will still not be there. Will not be there. If the woman stands her ground to say that this man has not been there for you, see the person. There's nothing wrong with the biological father even being in the graduation ceremony. There's nothing wrong. But seeing that the man that has seen you through school
2: should give up
1: his ticket for the man that has not been there at all to come, will you even appreciate the effort? Will you appreciate the
3: get people? This is not Jordan Drive. Now they listen to so get better information. We won't give you no move an intro, but if you don't say one move, move your radio.
1: The gesture that this man steps.
4: Hello, Lagos. Welcome to the Jordan Knight Show. And today,
1: down for you.
2: Yeah. Okay. All right. I'm the house, George Ama. George Ama, George Oreoluwa. You can call in to also be a judge on the show. 0906000 3352 0906000 3352. Or send a WhatsApp message to 0807-221-4389. Let's go on this music break. When we come back, we take more calls and messages. My name, Oluwafunke Obishason.
0: And I am Ama Black and Shirt.
1: My name is Oreoluwa Fatoga, and I'm about to turn it off.

0: All right, you're welcome back. And of course, this is Jordan Drive right here on Jordan 105.5 FM, the station promoting entrepreneurship and value. It's still the Value Talk segment where we are currently having our family meeting to, you know, talk to ourselves, give clarity to those who are in a confused situation, learn, relearn, and generally becoming better people for ourselves and for our society. I'm not alone in the studio. My name is Oluwafunke Obishason.
1: And I'm a black and shirt.
2: My name is Oreoluwa Fatogu. And you listen to Currency by Young John featuring Olamide. Then you also listen to Reason by Olamide. I beg your pardon, Reason by Omale, because we are asking the reason why this is happening in our society.
0: Come on now. I love it. Did you what again?
2: Did you arrange it?
0: It can only be Did you arrange it? Shout out to you. Yeah, tonight, the conversation online, we are asking why is this thing happening? Right. Why do men say, oh, you know, I don't want to marry a single mother? Is it a problem of the man, the single mother in question, the child? And is it also a valid reason for a man to have spent so much over another man's child, man's abandoned child? A single mother get married to another woman, and the child she brings into that marriage that was abandoned by the biological father, the husband gets to take care of this child, and the child is now say, ah, Mio, thank you for all that you have done for me. Sugar, shall I have a biological father? I have the person that is in corpo.
2: Let me
0: spermatozoa. That's just on my body, you know. I'm going to just acknowledge that and keep him as my biological father. Is the one that will joke on ni draw and call me. Is this enough reason to say, oh, this man is the biological father, let him sit down as the father on the D-Day, and with the woman be very wicked, malicious, selfish, bitter, like they say, single mothers are bitter. We should be bitter to say, no, my husband trained you to school, he paid the bills, your deadbeat's father did nothing.
2: Right.
0: He cannot sit on that day. That's the conversation that is on ground, because we saw a video online where this man was talking to his wife and asking why the daughter he raised for 17 years, abandoned by her father, is now wanting him to retrieve, to give the ticket of her graduation. Apparently, she has a graduation coming up, and she wants her stepfather, who trained her for 17 years, to give his graduation ticket to her biological father that she just reconnected with. Why is her biological father? And she wants her biological father to be there at her graduation ceremony. And this man is asking his wife, why are you aware? And the wife goes, yes, I'm aware, and it's not a big deal to me. I've not seen any big deal in it. So why are you angry that she wants a biological father? That's a biological father. They went on and on with this conversation. And the man said, you know what? At this point in time, I am redrawing every access, everything that I own. Even that card, I'm not dropping it. And I am not going to be there. Do you think this man went too far? Is this a valid reason? Did you think he went too far? Let us get to know. The number for you to call is
1: 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Or do send a WhatsApp message to 0800.
3: It will be discussing the voices you need at work all day, every day, till payday.
1: Name and where you calling us from?
4: Good evening.
2: Good evening to you. You're live. Go ahead.
4: Yes, I'm Wale from Matagun, Ashish.
1: Wale, welcome to the show.
4: Yes. Though there's a missing link between the wife and the daughter, you know. There's no way. Something the mother must have been telling the girl. You know, not all single women that does not love their first distance or their distance. They love them, maybe due to some certain thing that happens between both that make them to depart or get separated. But it is the woman that's supposed to have come with her own initiative, with maturity, with her own discretion to let that girl, she's supposed to have shown her daughter that why? Why do you want somebody that has been invested on you every right from your tender age up to this moment. So the mother supposed to have, you know, caution that guy. Not that if the biological father is well ideal for the biological father to be present, but not in that way that the girl begging the issue that he now want to close the stepfather. No, you see that comes from the girl's mouth. Mm. So you're supposed to have let everything to be well done that day. Then later, she can now later, you know, find a way to, you know, to have a remorse feeling with her own biological father.
2: Right.
4: So she must have calmed down for the one that had, you know, that is where Yoruba did that said that Kusiba say baby should get more law more go to the top when this self esteem well by the time you now get to the bottom of the out of the river, out of the mud, he or she will definitely look back and ask for a mom, that's our abandoned father or mother.
2: Mm.
4: There's no way. Yeah. There's no amount of this thing that you can give to any of your victims.
2: Thank you, Ali.
0: Thank you, sir. All right. I mean, that's
2: why it made so much sense. Is that a mother that is the problem? The mother is the problem.
0: Well, now we can say the mother is the problem, but if reverse was the case, let's pick the score. Hello, good evening.
2: I say the father is the problem.
0: Welcome to the show. Good evening. Welcome to the show.
4: Good evening.
0: Your name, where are you calling from?
4: The person I call is calling from Matobu.
0: Okay, wow. Your name, please. Your name.
2: Are you neighbors?
4: My name is Obaro.
0: Okay, welcome. Please turn down the volume of your radio. We can hear you.
4: A big thing can happen. I'll be very happy.
0: Please.
2: Please turn off your radio. Totally, please.
4: You will not thank you.
2: Please turn off your radio.
4: Damn, no worry.
0: We're so sorry we had to let you go. Please, when you call the studio line,
2: turn off your radio. Turn it off. Do you know what happens? I think we should. I don't even understand how we can let these listeners know what happens when they on their radio. They call us. We are hearing ourselves, them, and her.
0: You see, when you call, I understand that you want to. I understand that you want to listen to yourself, but the beauty is that millions of people are listening to you rather than you listening to yourself. I don't know if that makes you so much happy. So please, when next you call, turn off your radio. Let's pick this call. Hello, good evening. Welcome to the show.
4: It's the same man that I call.

0: Okay, hey, welcome back.
1: I said this should teach women plenty that you support not to abandon your husband.
2: What if it's the man that abandoned her?
1: No matter what the other must have done, they're supposed to accept this. The day they join them together, they say for better, for worse.
2: Sir, what if it's the man that left the house? What if it's the man that left her alone? Like, what if it's the man that left and followed another woman or left her?
1: No matter what a man does, that mother is pushing you. Try to become you. Try to become you.
2: Okay. Thank you.
1: If you are trying to determine, look at very young girl, determining left to right.
0: Okay, sir. Trying
1: to go out left to right. That kudos to the girl.
0: Okay.
1: Kudos to the girl.
2: Wow.
1: To put the woman to shape. And if the man refuse to allow the biological father to attend the graduation, he will run out of the house and nothing will happen to the. Rather, they will arrest the woman and the woman and the husband.
0: Okay, thank you.
1: What are they for?
0: All right, thank you so much.
2: Does it mean that the lady should run away from, like, the girl should run away from the house, and so that what will happen?
0: Okay,
2: no, my own is that what I want to pick out is he said that we should a woman must not leave her husband. But what if it's the husband that leave the woman?
0: Okay,
3: you know, everybody have their own opinion and suggestions.
2: That's my own question.
0: Yes. And I mean, the beauty of this conversation is that we all cannot agree to one thing.
3: Another,
0: and that's the beautiful thing.
3: Yeah.
0: I like that when we sit here, we get different perspective. And even sometimes when you share a perspective, you can go back at home and you sit and you say, it'd be like I can, you know.
3: Yeah,
0: maybe this can work.
2: Yeah,
0: okay.
2: Maybe.
0: Thank you. This is very much we can take on this show for tonight. Once again, thank you so much to everyone who called, those who tried to call in as well. God bless you. We come your way again tomorrow from 4:15 p.m. all the way to 8 o'clock. My name is Oluwafunke Obisheso. You can follow me across social media platform at obisef360, obisef360.
2: And for me, my name is Oreolua Fatogo. On Instagram, you can catch me _ orespeaks, orespeaks. You can say orespeaks or _ orespeaks. Anyone, you get me there.
3: And my name is Ama Black, and sure to do well to follow me on Instagram, Ama_Black27.
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1: Ladies and gentlemen, boys and girls, greetings from Jordan 105.5 FM, the station where we promote entrepreneurship and values. 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If it's Yoruba, you can speak very well, you speak it. If it is Pidgin, you go. If it is English, very well. Whichever language you can speak, even if you want to speak outside, somebody there, yeah, we go translator. Ladies and gentlemen, welcome to Jordan 105.5 FM. This the only station in Lagos dedicated to promoting entrepreneurship and values in Nigeria. My name is Dayo Falade Duff. They call me the SME doctor for a reason, because I've been doing this within SME sector for a while now. And every Thursday by this time, between 8 and 9 p.m., I stand here gidigba with you, just so that we can relate together. We can talk business, we can talk relationship, we can talk family life, we can talk everything in between, from hello to I do. Ladies and gentlemen, welcome on board. If you are driving, I need you to pace down a little so that you can follow the conversation. We will soon be opening down the phone line so that you can join the conversation and also lend your voice to the subject matter. Ladies and gentlemen, once again, welcome to Let's Talk Business with me, myself, Dayo Falade. So tonight, we shall be looking at critical issues a whole lot of business owners run away from. Critical issues that you hardly hear on radio. Major issue that you hardly hear on TV. Major issue that people say behind the camera, they are not willing to say it. Even the motivational speakers, a whole lot of facilitators, don't dig deep into this conversation. And tonight, you know, I always bring it to the fore. I don't care. But what I care about is just so that all of us can learn and proceed aggressively in our business. So tonight, we will be diving into this topic. Why do businesses in Nigeria fail in their first 5 years? Why do a lot of businesses in Nigeria, a lot of SMEs, a lot of business owners fail or quit or run out of business in their first 5 years? Why? Idibabi, why? So tonight you will be talking to us. If you have quitted some of your business within 5 years, you also share your opinion as regard this subject matter. Why do you think that a lot of business shut down in their first 5 years? Because Nigeria is one of the most entrepreneurial countries in the world. Every day, new businesses are born. Fashion brands, food vendors, tech startups, saloons, event business, logistic companies, and more. But sadly, many of these businesses don't survive beyond 5 years. Why is this happening? Is it lack of capital, poor structure, bad leadership, wrong mindset, or the economy itself? Today, we will be discussing the real reasons business fail in Nigeria and practical ways entrepreneurs can build businesses that survive and scale. a lot of business in Nigeria is driven, and most of our IGR, I mean the higher percentage of our internal generated driven revenue is driven by SMEs. But now, statistics proves that a whole lot of business owners fail in their first 5 years. What do you think is the cause? What do you think? Many businesses, a lot of business scholars have argued that a whole lot of business owners do not have structure. They lack structure. Many even start business because they need money urgently. Some copy others. Ha! Mr. Shalewa is selling water now. I think water is selling fast now. Boom! They have jumped into selling water. Ha! I think real estate is in thing now. Boom! They have joined into real estate. Oh! I think saloon business is in thing now. Boom! Some have passion only, but they ignore systems, branding, customer retention, financial structure, operations. So, the question now is, many people own business, but very few actually build companies. So let's begin to look at it from one after the other. In your own opinion, why do you think in the first 5 years of many business owners in Nigeria, they failed, they quit their first 5 years? Have you found yourself in that category before? Are there businesses you ran within the space of 5 years and just lost love for it? The number to call is 090-6000-3352. 090-6000-3352. Do you think it's lack of structure? Do you think the economy is the problem? Do you think it's a village people? Do you think it's the business owner itself? Why do you think that a whole lot of businesses fail in their first 5 years and more will still fail in their next 5 years? Right, so I do want to say, okay, the number to call is 090-6000-3352. Share your view why you think businesses in Nigeria fail, a lot of businesses fail in Nigeria in their first 5 years. But one thing I think is very common with startup is they do not plan effectively. Some have a very short plan for their business. A lot of people go into businesses because they see others doing that particular business. And so they do not have enough structure. They do not have enough stability, stamina to sustain that business because they just jump into it due to the present situation they find themselves. Perhaps they need money to sort one or two. Perhaps they are bored at home. Perhaps their father called them that go and do that business. Perhaps they just saw due to peer pressure, so they jump into this business because, or perhaps someone is doing it and is successful at it, and so they want to do it, and so they jump at it. The business failed in their first 5 years. One thing we need to understand is that no matter how you plan on paper, it is not how it's going to work out in real life, right? So, if you are going into business, a lot of business owners, they invest in business, they don't invest in the knowledge of the business itself. That is one of the major reasons. A lot of business owners invest in business itself, not investing in the knowledge of the business. Remabi. So, it simply means that you have 2 million, 3 million, 4 million, 5 million naira. And an idea comes up into your mind, you go into it, boom, and you start the business without having deep knowledge about that business. So what you are supposed to do before starting any business is, one, have a knowledge of that business. That knowledge includes product knowledge. That knowledge includes visibility study. That knowledge includes policies surrounding that kind of business. That knowledge includes the feasibility study. We give you the location, the better location to do that business, where you are supposed to source for the material and the rest of them. Now, knowledge about the policy will let you know what is government saying as regarding that business, where and how should you start it, what is your side, what is the side of the law as regard your business, right? I even heard that a lot of some people are in Lagos as we speak. They've been running their businesses for the 5 years, yet they have not registered it. You've been running your business for almost 2, 3, 4 years now, yet that business is not registered. Only for you to find yourself, okay, before I continue, we got a caller. Hello, good evening.
2: Good evening.
1: Good evening, your name and where are you calling from?
2: His name is Salario Ajoma.
1: Okay, calling from where?
2: I'm calling from Ibafo, yeah.
1: You are calling from where?
2: I'm Ibafo, from Ibafo.
1: From Ibafo, okay. What's your position about this subject matter?
2: Yes, my position is that, you see, that first part here, I believe, is a legend stage where they have to learn, especially those that have no experience on that particular field. So, when you go to jump into a business that has not been dreamed before, automatically you must be very, very rugged. If you are rugged, decisive, and you are ready to navigate, you will skate through. But a little challenge that they face, if you are the kind that do not have work planning or structure on the ground, it is easy for the business to collapse over the 5 years. That is what is happening to a lot of people. No background, no particular training, they don't jump to it because of the interest of the business. So that's the problem. And that also coupled with the economic situation in the country. So automatically, if one is not well branded, on that very first.
1: So let me ask you, sir, is it lack of money that made business fail or lack of the knowledge of the business?
2: Can I hear you?
1: Is it lack of money that make business fail or lack of the knowledge of the business?
2: It's lack of knowledge of the business, not lack of money. Even if you have money, if you are born by Dangote, and you don't have the experience, the knowledge, what it takes to push on, if you don't have it,
1: Thank you so much for your opinion. So, and that takes me to a point where I see a lot of people, because they have money, they invest in business they don't even know how to do. I've seen people who open barbing saloon, yet he doesn't know how to barb. The question is, how do you intend to sustain that business? You are a barber. I mean, you like barbing saloon. So any business you are opening that you do not have technical know-how, you don't have knowledge to run it, then go and invest in the knowledge first if you are so passionate about that business. I mean, you love to open a saloon, but you don't know how to lift a scissors. You don't even know how to barb. So every of your thinking, that business solely depend on the barber you hire. And if that barber grows, he opens his own shop, he leaves you. If four or five barbers leave your shop, it means that business will suddenly crash. Because people, there are some businesses in Nigeria that people are loyal to who provide that service. For instance, if you are a barber, a client is loyal to a particular barber who knows how to barb his hair. Because he will have understand the hair shape, they will have built relationship, and that is why anytime that barber leaves your company, they go with him. So if you're also into a saloon, you are a fashion designer, why will you open a company? Why will you open a business? Yeah, you do not even know how to do any of that business. So you rely solely on what your workforce. The day your workforce or your staff gang against you, that at the end of that business, because they will know that after all, they are the one generating the money, you only have the money. And this is why we often advise, as a startup, as a business owner, before you start whatsoever you want to invest in, no matter how rich you are, invest in the knowledge of the business first. If you want to buy a car, you want to give somebody as a higher purchase, yeah, you don't even know how to drive. Why? Go and learn how to drive first.
3: then you can then buy that car, use it first, and give it to another person so that that person can maintain it. So the day that person just provoke you and park it on terminal bridge or provoke, you can just go there and pick your car and drive home. So you must understand that business is not sentimental. And another point is this. A lot of people are too sentimental about their business. You know, you are opening a business, your PA is your uncle's brother's father, younger brother. The person, your receptionist is your mommy's niece. Your senior staff is your cousin. You pack your entire relative in your business. You won't survive. Because you will be mixing emotion with business. You'll be mixing emotion with business because you won't want to deal with them as you will deal with somebody who you are not bloodly related with. No, don't get me right. We are not saying that you should be harsh on your staff, but we are saying that if you are hiring or you are employing any members of your relative as part of your staff or workforce, you must learn to be rigid in dealing with that person as a staff, as normal person. Otherwise, sensitivity and lack and emotion, oh, I will go and tell our fathers in the village. Oh, I will go and tell your wife. Oh, I will, you will meet in the family house. Before you know it, your grandmother has called you. Hey, is it your brother you should be doing like that? Hey, are you forgotten that it is cousin that pay your school fees? Bro, that business will fail. And the funny thing is that when this business eventually fails, these people will be the first to abuse you. You get the point? Ladies and gentlemen, let's go on this short break. And as we come back, we will discuss, right? How can you jealously build and guide a business? And what are you supposed to be doing in your first 5 years of business? Ladies and gentlemen, this is Let's Talk Business with me, myself, Adayo Faladi. Let's take a cup of water. We'll be right back.

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1: Welcome back, ladies and gentlemen. 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This is the station we promote entrepreneurship and values. If you are just joining us, you've missed a little bit, but not too much, but you have missed for like 20 minutes. We were talking about why businesses fail in their first 5 years in Nigeria. And we were giving you tips on why business fail. Number one, a lot of people jump into business because without having deep knowledge of that business. Number two, a lot of people go into that business because they see others succeeding in it and they automatically believe that they too will succeed in that business. Three, a lot of people join that business without feasibility study. They don't even know what works. They just want money. They are moved by emotion, right? And we also said that a lot of business fail because it is driven by a business owner who cannot take a decisive action because he employs members of his family. So, ladies and gentlemen, the number to call is 090-6000-3352. Why do you think that businesses in Nigeria, or majority or many businesses in Nigeria, I mean startups, fail in their first 5 years?
0: Jordan 105.5 Innovation FM. Radio has never been this excited. This is Jordan.
1: The first 5 years in Nigeria. Why? So now let's look at it like this. One of the other.
2: This is Jordan 105.
1: One reason that I would like to share with you is poor financial management. So a lot of people think that their first 5 years in business is for them to make money. They just want to make money. They just want to go into it. They just want to make money. And so, whatever they do in that their first 5 years, they want it sharp. But here is the truth, right? You have forgotten that when you are going into business, you just have to learn the scope first. And what that simply means is, what that simply means is that you have to understand that your first five years in business is for you to learn, is for you to understand the scope. You are going to test. Yeah, it is true. You have planned on paper. You have done consultation. You have done a whole lot of research. Hello, sir. There's what we call street factor. Hey, he go hit you raw, right? Please call again. The number to call is 090-6000-3352. Why do you think that business fail in their first 5 years in Nigeria? Right?

0: So, ladies and gentlemen, welcome back. You know, we didn't want that song to stop because the show is actually coming back. June 12th is Africa Wedding Expo, and it's returning to Nigeria. June 12th, Shiba Center, Lagos, Nigeria. Everything wedding. You can literally come to that event and plan your wedding in one day, right? And if you are just joining this conversation, this is Let's Talk Business with me, myself, Dayo Faraday, on Jordan 105.5 FM. This is the only station that is dedicated to promoting values and entrepreneur. I'm talking about entrepreneurship. We're talking about why business fails in their first 5 years in business. I mean, a whole lot of SME startups, why do they fail in their first 5 years in Nigeria, right? I got one of the CEOs in the building, but before we go into the reason why he's there, we probably ask him, maybe has had that experience before, or what he thinks about the subject matter. Why do you think business fail in their first 5 years in Nigeria? Ladies and gentlemen, if your hands are not too busy, and if you have the opportunity to park just so that you can celebrate the guests in the studio, ladies and gentlemen, please give it up to the CEO, Fruity Avon. Let him do the introduction. Now, only that fruit side. Now, no. Oh, welcome to the studio.
1: Thank you so much. Thank you so much, sir. It is actually Fruity Heaven Mix. My name is Mr. Nicholas Chisomeje, and I am the CEO of Fruity Heaven. So that question, I was actually listening in my car, like I said earlier, before I stepped into the studio. You listed a lot of things that could contribute to the failure of a business. So the truth is, all of these things can actually contribute to the failure of a business.
0: Mm.
1: The knowledge, your structure, the passion.
0: Mm.
1: There was a point you were making that I always talk to people, like when they invite me for a business seminar, that I always use. And when I heard you say it, I just smiled. So the truth is, you say them, are you opening a business? Are you starting up this business because someone else is doing the business, so you think it's profitable, right? A lot of people do not understand.
0: Please hold your thought. Let's pick him. Hello, good evening. Your name and where are you calling from?
2: Yes, my name is Consultant Wilson Adetosoye.
0: Okay, senior man, welcome, sir. Where are you calling from?
2: Yes, I'm calling from Agbara.
0: Agbara, please. What's your position on the subject matter?
2: Very close to Agbara.
0: Yeah. Your position. You've got 30 seconds, sir.
2: Okay. The reason why businesses fail within the first five years of being in business is because they don't start what they want to do from the beginning well. You see, just like you hammered on feasibility study, it's very, very important. Excuse me. When you want to set out on business, you start out having a feasibility study, then they don't have a clear mind on what they want to do from the beginning. Then they don't do environmental scanning. They don't assess their own support. That's a strength, weakness, opportunities, and threats.
0: Yes, strength, weakness, opportunities, and threats. Yeah, SWOT.
2: Yes. So all this contributes to why businesses fail within the first 5 years of business. And they don't have a mentor. They don't have mentors.
0: Lack of mentorship.
2: Mentoring is very, very important. And this, many of our business entrepreneurs do lack. So I don't want to waste much of our time.
0: Thank you so much.
2: You've really
0: you've given our 18 slide under 30 seconds. Thank you so much. So Brother Lee said lack of mentorship, visibility study, and a lot of people just jump into business. Right? So, ladies and gentlemen, you've heard it. If you must go into business and you do not want to fail, do your visibility today. So, continue with your thought, then we go into why you are here.
1: Thank you very much. So, the thing, right, is we have all of these that has been mentioned. But then, I think the passion should be the number one thing. You know why? Every business has their own storm. And I tell you, don't be offended. I'm a Christian as well. Every business has its own storm. And I tell you something, the storm will come. Your prayer will not stop it.
0: Misery, dear mommy. You say your storm will come.
1: The storm
0: the
1: of that
0: prayer
1: business,
0: won't stop it from coming.
1: Your prayer will not stop it.
0: It will shall come, shall. No matter
1: come.
0: How prayerful you are.
1: And then you do know what this storm does? It filters the real owners of the business. And it takes off the, you know, stuff that the shaft, and it keeps the real content. Now, the real contents are the real owners of this business. Now, the people it's taking off are people like people that started this business because they think it's profitable, it's lucrative. Oh, Mr. A is doing it, and since then he has got the bills. Yes, let me go into it. And they've forgotten that there are challenges to these things. The reason why I started this business might be different from why you are wanting to start this business. I may have started this business because I want to bring a solution. I want to solve a problem. Or it may have even been something that I grew up with. I have, you know, had that passion to start this thing. And you are starting this business because you think, oh, Mr. Chisomeje is making money. And then when the storm comes, these storms are things like losses. They will come. Economy will hit you hard. Economy will come. Lack of money will
0: come. So no matter how you plan on paper,
1: that's the truth. These things will happen. So the question now is, what keeps you going? Is it the passion or the profit?
0: Ladies and gentlemen, what keeps you going in business? Is it the passion or the profit? So what happens when the profit doesn't come? Will you shut down that business? Lay off your staff, right? So well, talking about business, so now let's talk. You've been into fruit for how many years?
1: I've been into Fruity Heaven since 2016.
0: That's like 10 years. Yes. I was like your 5 years like. You should have stopped now. I think your 5 years was very rosy.
1: No, no, it wasn't. So that was why I was hitting on passion. Very, very important. So the thing is, I ran to Lagos, right?
0: Not like, who pursue you?
1: No, no.
0: From where?
1: I ran from Port Harcourt to Lagos. I was one of those people that came to Lagos with the understanding of sleeping on that bridge.
0: Wow.
1: I didn't have any person, no person to talk to, no person to come to. And I started with hawking. By the way, that was not the first thing I did. I was working in a big company. Like, something happened, I got that job. Let me don't call it big company, but you know, that time they were paying us 25k, and 25k then mattered.
0: That like 250k now.
1: So that was like 2014. That was when I
0: came. That was like 750,000 dollars then. Like 250k now.
1: Exactly. So you know, I just had to start. And then at some point, when I wanted to start this business, my company will increase my salary. You know, I had every reason not to start. So I felt, is this God or is it the devil? Because I wanted to start. Anytime I want to take this decision, these guys, one day I quitted the job and then I went into the business. A lot of people, a lot of people talked. So this thing, sir, is there were thoughts in my mind, and those thoughts are, what if? So you see, what if is that language that has destroyed a lot of businesses that are supposed to be alive today. What if you start it, it dies? What if something happened? What if? But then I built myself by the help of the Spirit of God to tell myself that, see, no matter what it gets, you need to come to that level where it is, it has graduated from what if to even if it gets to that level, there would be a way. Okay, so that was how I started. I started hawking in the street of Lagos. the story long. I hugged in the street of Lagos. I begged people to buy. You know, I know rejection. I know pain. I know what it feels like. So I went through all those processes.
0: Wow.
1: You get so.
0: So like, your first 5 years to eat you rad.
1: It you was, survived it was, five. It was not funny.
0: You survived five, six, seven, yes, and now you are 10 into it.
1: At that point, I survived the economy. At that point, I survived the rejection.
0: There was inflation at a point in 2020. 2 tenths or something.
1: In fact, what I was buying a dozen of coconuts that time compared to now is like times five. So we suffered. I suffered all of those things to build all of those stuff.
0: So you just mentioned coconuts.
1: Yes, sir.
0: It simply means that what you are into organic fruit, organic product, and the rest of it.
1: I'm so sorry. I didn't do the proper introduction.
0: So let's get go ahead with your proper. So we know who we are talking to.
1: Okay.
0: I mean, I know who I'm talking to. Let Nigerians know who they are listening to.
1: Hi, everybody. My name is Mr. Chisomeje. I am the CEO of Fruity Heaven Mix. So in Fruity Heaven Mix, we make organic juices, smoothies, Greek yogurt, parfait, mocktail, cocktail, you know, just, you know, stuff like that. And we are in different stores. I'm allowed to mention the stores, right? Of course. You can look up our product in Jendol Supermarket, Spa Supermarket, Market Square, like Yakoyo Restaurant, a lot of these places, okay? So if you want to know the places we are in currently, you can check out our Instagram. So we are. This is what we do, and we handle events like parties and a lot of that.
0: Okay. So you made mention of organic, as I said earlier, right? So what inspired you to go into organic juice and edit drinks production? Why not? Because One, it's expensive to produce and probably will also be expensive to sell. Why not another carbonated drink?
1: Okay, so this is it. Right from when I was a child, when, you know, when uncles come to the house and dash us money, mm-hmm. you know, my brother would use his money, buy a biscuit. I would save mine. Guess what I'm saving it for? Mm-hmm. I wanted to buy this toy manual blender. Mm-hmm. It has always been in me, like, to own a juice thing, something mm-hmm. somebody drinks. These are 2 points. That is one, the passion. Secondly, I had to study what we have been drinking, sir.
0: Mm.
1: There's something that just happened in my company.
0: Kilo
1: Shelly. It's secret, but I will have to, you know, say a little of it.
0: Go I do way around it.
1: Yeah, I do organic juices, 100% organic juice, no preservative.
0: Are you sure?
1: Yes,
0: like
1: sir.
0: My daughter, are you sure?
1: The best way to preserve it is your freezer, and we tell you when you get it, if you're not consuming it immediately, keep it frozen. So I decided to go into...
0: Oh, relax a bit. If you get your product, put it in the fridge, and you are not drinking like how many minutes?
1: If you get it frozen... and you don't want to drink it, it would last like 1 hour, 2 hours.
0: Oh, okay.
1: From that time, you can keep it in the freezer. Let it be frozen as well.
0: Oh, okay.
1: So, you know, I decided to just try out what every human being in Nigeria have been drinking that mm-hmm. is not organic.
0: Mm.
1: I did my studies, I did my research, and I decided to produce mine. Now, this thing I produced is not organic. This particular one, like, that we are experimenting on is not organic. Guess
0: mm-hmm.
1: what, sir?
0: Mm.
1: A lot of things that I used in that thing, based on my studies and my research.
0: Please hold your thought. Let's pick this call. Hello. Good evening.
3: Good evening.
0: Good evening. Your name and where are you calling from?
3: My name is Mike.
0: Okay. Where are you?
3: I'm calling from.
0: Calling from where?
3: Mowe.
0: Mowe. Okay. So go ahead. What's your position? Hello. Okay, let's go ahead.
1: Okay, so when I produced this thing, guess what, sir? About 6 or 7 different things used in making this drink. None of them was. They were all chemicals.
0: Mm.
1: And this is what I and you drink. I don't want to mention.
0: Yeah, I got you.
1: Yes,
0: I got you.
1: This is what
0: so,
1: we drink.
0: So that takes me to this question, right? Was there a particular challenge experiencing or gap in the market that pushed you into this business? So what that simply means that you are just talking about some of these things cause problems because they are chemical, naturally. So was that the reason you now say, okay, Omo, make I go they do organic to experiment?
1: I saw it as a problem, so I provided a solution.
0: Mm.
1: I noticed that some of these things, they have... side effect. I mean, they would definitely have side effect. They will tell you this one is 100% natural. Da, da, da, da.
0: But when somebody finish a banegusi and you know you take a cheese stuff and this thing are affordable because our affordable is organic drinks in Nigeria. Okay, how affordable is yours?
1: Mine, if you're getting for retail price, is 2,000 naira per bottle. Well, if you're buying like a restaurant or a supermarket, you're getting for 1,600 because they are buying in thousands.
0: Mm.
1: Like just like one supermarket now might have different branches and they're ordering like every week.
0: Mm.
1: Every week. So that's
0: so now why should Nigerians take organic drinks seriously?
1: Mm. They should really take it very seriously. You know why? Because you cannot compare man-made and God-made. You can't. These things are things that... Okay, let me give you an example, right?
0: Okay.
1: There was some time I spoke in the last event and I talked about the Zobo and...
0: Yeah.
1: You remember that point?
0: Yeah.
1: You see, when my wife gave birth, she was having this high blood pressure.
0: Mm.
1: Guess what I used in curing her?
0: Waiting.
1: Zobo and watermelon.
0: Let's go on a short break. We'll be right back. This is Dr. Zobo using watermelon to cure ladies when they are pregnant. My name is Daniel Falade. You are still on Let's Talk Business. We'll be right back. Then we continue with Fruity Avenue.

0: Okay, so ladies and gentlemen, welcome. If you are just joining on, this is Let's Talk Business with me, myself, Dayo Falade. And with me in the studio is the CEO of Fruity Haven. We'll be discussing the importance of taking organic drink as against the carbonated ones. Right, ladies and gentlemen, when we were, before we went on break, he said that while his wife was pregnant, he is... based on continual usage of his product and services, I mean his product, you know, his drinks, the wife got better, right? So now, tell me more. Why? How did you go about that?
1: Okay, so I was very keen with the Zobo drink. So this is something you must not buy from us. This is something you can prepare in your house.
0: Mm.
1: Do you understand? So I'm not all about the profit. I'm all about the wellness
0: of Nigerians.
1: Exactly. So if you study the health benefits of this hibiscus flower, and then you study the mixture of hibiscus flower, cinnamon, you know, these stuffs, and you take them, and even watermelon, it really, really helps with a high blood.
0: But the issue is that there are a lot of organic drinks on the street of Lagos.
1: Yes.
0: A lot. Let me not say a lot of organic. There are a lot of people who claim that their drinks are organic on this. So you see that I'm rephrasing it.
1: Yes, sir.
0: Instead of saying a lot of organic, a lot of people claim that these are drinks. But you will get sobos from somewhere and you begin to ask. She want that tangerines, you know. They just mix a whole lot of things together. And it's even more sweeter, more sugary than other products. Then you begin to wonder, is this really Zobo? And you will see organic product, right? And a couple of these things has happened. People have laid claims and the rest of it. Now here is the true question that probably you've not been asked. What makes your home different? How can we say, okay, this is your home? How different is yours from others?
1: Okay, truthfully, right, I am not in the business of talking any brand down, right? So I can tell you, you can finish making Zobo and it will be very sweet. So it's dependent on what you use.
0: Can you do an organic drink without mixing with sugar?
1: Organic drink should not have sugar. If you start adding sugar in the drink, it is no longer organic. It has lost the word, called organic is not organic.
0: So what makes your own different? So your own is 100%.
1: It is. So that Zobo you talked about, you can make your Zobo with Cotonou pineapple. Cotonou pineapple is very, very... Cotonou pineapple is as sweet as sugar. I think these things are fructose and all of that. You can also add dates. Yes, you can use date to sweet. The truth is, a lot of consumers are sweet tooths. Sometimes if it does not taste sweet, if it's not sweet but then it's extremely healthy, they lay it aside. So if you want to match up the healthy part and the sweet part, you could just add little of those date and pineapple.
0: How much is too much for taking organic drinks? You get my question?
1: Yes.
0: How much is too much? Can you have it too much in your body? Like, can you have side effect?
1: Literally, I think everything that is too much is not good, except money. I want too much money.
0: So one can have it too much.
1: Of course, yes, because, I'll give you an example. So when I'll go back to when my wife was pregnant, right, there was this thing I was giving her. It's 100% natural fruits. Okay, but then you see, sometimes the person's body may not need that sugar. Pineapple, but it's sugary. It is sugar, although it's natural sugar. Date is natural sugar. So sometimes, depending on the health condition, they might tell you stay away from. Let me even tell you something. Do you know when you blend? Let's use pineapple. When you blend pineapple and drink it, and when you chew it, it gives you a different whole stuff altogether, because when you blend it, number one, you may now miss the measurement of the quantity of which you're supposed to take in. Then you take in everything, and then so
0: many Nigerians consume carbonated drinks on daily basis. What danger should people be aware of?
1: Sir, a lot of danger. I don't want to finish saying something and then somebody will come on my page. And
0: no, nah. So we are not mentioning brand. That's why the word carbonated is general.
1: So number one, there are lots of preservatives and they tell you, oh, this preservative is healthy, da da da da. Now the truth is, I've seen a lot of drinks that they say this drink is 100%, and when you drink it, you can find some fruits in it, but then it's not 100%. See, sir, if these things can stay on their own till the next day and for 2 days they are still good, it's then not organic. It's just not organic.
0: If it can stay for 48 hours and still remain the way
1: maybe it is, lemon, lime, maybe. But then you saw those, they tell you,
0: so for the benefit of those that are just joining us, or they are just hearing, or they are just catching bit of what we are saying, right?
1: Okay.
0: Where and how can they get your products?
1: Okay. Ah, I love that one. Okay. So my number is 070.
0: So you are going to calm down.
1: All right.
0: So these products, right? Let's start by where can they get them?
1: Okay.
0: So that when they walk into any store, they can just request for it from the counter.
1: All right. So I will begin with Jendol Supermarket. 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So if you go in any of their branches, trust me, you see our branded freezer. It's not like we are branded. So you see Fruity Heaven freezer. If you go into Spa,
0: so you have to calm down with the name so that they can look for it when they get there.
1: Jendol.
0: No. The name of your product.
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0: in Lagos,
1: superstores,
0: they can just walk in and ask for Fruity
1: Heaven Mix. Yes.
0: Fruity Heaven
1: and if they don't have it, let us know.
0: Okay, so then you were about mentioning your phone number. Perhaps people might want to reach out to you for supply.
1: 070-0-0-0-4-2-4-2-1-9-1-9. Dear Lord Jesus, I've forgotten my number.
0: Okay, so call your social media number. I mean, call your social media handle, right?
1: Okay. Okay, what is happening?
0: Okay, so now the thing is that you can actually get Fruity Heaven products across major store in Lagos, right? Just walk into any store and say you want Fruity Heaven. He was a part of our event, vendors in our last event at Africa Wedding Expo, and trust me, you just need to taste it. The review was massive, right? Fruity Heaven Mix, right? Now, let's get the phone number again quickly, and you have to be calm. You have to calm down to say it. So, let's go. The phone number, you can reach out to him. Maybe you need much supply. You want him delivered to you at your doorstep. Okay, so are you good? Let's go.
1: Okay, so...
0: So, the number to call is...
1: Oh, the number to call is 070...
0: 070...
1: 4219-7516. Yes, or 090-090-80-80-34-34-04-68. You can chat us on this one. You can call on the first one. So the first one is just if you want to get
0: pure
1: it smoothly.
0: Call.
1: Yes,
0: but the
1: call.
0: Other one is what's more. Are you on any social media platform?
1: Yes, sir. We are on Instagram.
0: What's the name?
1: Fruity Heaven Mix.
0: Is it normal heaven?
1: H-E-A-V-E-N. Oh,
0: okay.
1: Heaven. God heaven, yes.
0: Okay, so H-E-A-V-E-N, Fruity Heaven Mix,
1: yes,
0: on his, across social media platform. We are going to do something, right? In our subsequent visit, the first person to drop a comment on his page, I will give you a pack on my B.
1: Wow.
0: Right, so when we come back on next visit, we'll be having him on the show today. So thank you, Mr. Fruity Heaven. Thank you so much for being part of this conversation tonight, ladies and gentlemen. You've picked one or two. We've told you why you should, what you should do in business if you have to stay there for 5 years. We would have loved to stay with you more than this, but you know, Roger Musa will be looking. We have to go home. So, ladies and gentlemen, my name is Dayo Faladin. Until when we see you again, please, if you must go into business, you must be intentional. Learn the knowledge of the business. And trust me, the heaven is your starting point. See you when I see you. My name is Dayo Faladin. Have a great night.

0: 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Welcome to the Jordan Breakfast Show. And today...
1: Hey, everybody, this is The Sweet, and it's about to get off a great music and a fantastic song for today. Great music and a fantastic teams in making you the best teams in making you the best entrepreneur you can possibly be.
2: Yes, so my
1: entrepreneur
2: you can possibly be.
1: Yes, so my people, this is my Jordan Drive, and I did listen to give you no more videos.
0: Hello, Lagos. Welcome to the Jordan Knight Show. And today we'll be discussing
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1: Oh,
2: ni mo ti so be mo ri angeli ina ni de.
1: What is that the angel has come to do? God said, I'm the one that sent
2: you.
1: Because if the fire did not
2: burn you, that money
1: you are expecting, you are going to spend it.
2: I want your babu milo.
1: No power
2: of money. Oh, Lord, you are not there. For certain things.
1: For those of you that are saving money for certain things.
2: And then
1: for you are saving money for those important things that you want to
2: receive.
1: Never joke with the words of my mouth for you not to remember.
2: Oh,
1: God said those people should face this other situation today and show that it's up your
2: voice. But
1: any money that tries to sell
2: tabi
1: money,
2: money
1: that I'm saving
2: right
1: now.
2: Oh yeah! iya yo soro o da dua minu eto ba mi ko jo mo je o na lori aisa ile to ga bi a ni ko bi ra so bi ye ni ko bi se ko de bossi bene le po aba Jesus, Oluwawa. Irani ki sadua.
1: It is a vision, it's not a prayer point.
2: Irani sa.
1: It is a vision.
2: Manti wola wa.
3: People listen at Jordan Drive now they listen.
2: Me. Moria wa kambi.
1: I could say some people here.
2: Ire joko de won lati July or December.
1: Goodness is waiting for them from July to December.
2: Hey, you know, ma da, ma for
1: ministers never joke with this Lord. I could see some
2: mo,
1: of the elders.
2: Mo,
1: I can identify you. I can even call you
2: mo le shante,
1: I can even tell you what you are doing presently.
2: Mo le te, lo,
1: I can even tell you where you have money.
2: Allah, le, ma, fie, to, jah,
1: me. God may not show me the particular amount.
2: Si, no, mi, oh, do, kef, oh, ye, shente, fi, sorry,
1: and I will be very happy if you can use that money to do
2: mo,
1: whatever
2: mo,
1: you want to do. I can even pay people off from this. That are saving money.
2: No,
1: you are expecting your siblings or other ones to give you something that you
2: are suffering. But Satan,
1: and the God says that I should tell you to tell you that Satan should not
2: exist.
1: For those of you that will be obedient, lift up your hands.
2: Egbo mi moti bo yomo yele on oluware egbo no magba. Agbara to mura lati ba mi nawo lodun e so be e ma yo soro
1: da power that is
2: eyin kwala yo mura e soro agbara ti emi to mura ti ba mi nawo ejo ye mi na oya e soro eyin to wa leyin ere la nse
1: I
2: pray
1: with me in my life in the name of Jesus.
2: I got to move out of my nowhere. I got to make it now, Danu. 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

0: Dios Oluwa.
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2: I'm warning you now, and it is the voice of the Lord when it is that time for you to execute that good day.
1: Mo n kilo.
2: I'm warning.
1: Oluwa leyin kan wa mi.
2: God said there are some people here.
1: Ki se pe lowo.
2: It's not as if you have money.
1: E reti ni.
2: You are expecting.
1: Ti pe ti ba bossy.
2: This should be possible. This is what I'm going to use it for.
1: Tikini ba boss.
2: If this thing should be possible.
1: Intima Ferrari.
2: This is what I'm going to use it to buy.
1: Tikini ba boss.
2: If this thing should be possible.
1: Intima Ferrari.
2: And this one.
1: There are
2: some people here.
1: Finira pa ibimonu.
2: You are true. You are suffering yourself.
1: Kojo.
2: You are serving it.
1: Tori ebe bi se nkan bayi.
2: Because you want to use it for good things.
1: Even targeting kan bayi.
2: You are using it to.
1: Oluwa.
2: Ke gbadua. You should pray.
1: Kina la le yin koja.
2: For fire of God to.
1: Kina la ara omo re koja.
2: Ki o
1: to mo yi ko mo ma na la dada.
2: E
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3: 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God bless you.
4: Oh, why? Oh, yeah, the Christ Ambassador Prime Ministry Corporation.

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0: Welcome to Moment of Recovery with Apostle Anthony Oku, also known as Apostle of Recovery. Your life is about to change and you are about to recover all in Jesus' name. No
2: longer. Hallelujah. Today I'm so excited. I want to share a powerful testimony of somebody who called from radio and God touched her life. It was blood transfusion. Every three months she would do blood transmission. Today I want to hear with your ears her testimony. As you hear this testimony, I'll come back with my prayer points and then we'll hear a short teaching and we'll be closing. Don't forget, today I'll be at number 19 of Akron. That's our Ikeja Church. You can meet me there from 6:30. Today I'll be at the church at Oba Akra Ikeja. Hear this testimony and be blessed before we continue. Hear the testimony.
3: Praise the Lord, church.
4: Hallelujah.
3: Yesterday, I was hearing Daddy's ministry on the radio. I was listening to 107.5. Then the Spirit said, no, tune to that station that they used to preach more. So I now

0: And I said, okay, I don't used to call because I said some people are scammed. So somebody tell me, pick up the number, and I wrote the number down. Then I decided to call that. I said, let me see. Because if I usually call on radio station, my number normally don't through. I now tried the first time. One man was telling daddy he has an accident. Then daddy prayed for him. I said, let me try before daddy, that man drops the call. Later I call, daddy pick up the call. And I said, daddy, I was that lady that told you that I have... that I receive blood transfusion, then every 2-3 months, and my blood normally goes down. Then daddy prayed for me. He prayed. When he prayed, I said, I am healed. Immediately daddy prayed. That is, I was very weak on my legs. I normally feel that numbness. Immediately, it's 2-3 months, I will feel that numbness. My blood will go dry. My level of blood will just go. I just said, let me listen to that. Daddy prayed, and immediately he prayed, I was healed. I became strong. I did not feel that numbness on my knees again. Say, to God be the glory for the miraculous work he has done.
1: I remember this woman, I remember she talked about blood transfusion. Father, we release the healing touch of God. Every spirit that sucks blood, blood-sucking demon, will break your teeth and will shut your mouth. And I say this healing is permanent in the name of Jesus. By the stripes of Jesus, you are healed. And this testimony is permanent in Jesus' name. Give the Lord a big hand for that.
2: 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Amen. 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As you sow your seed, text your name and what you believe God for to the recovery prayer line, 091-283-437-38. The Apostle of Recovery, Dr. Anthony Oku, will personally take them to the prayer mountain of recovery, and your prayers will be answered. Expect a miracle in Jesus' name. Amen. Jesus is Lord.
1: All right, welcome back. I believe you believe in miracles. The days of miracles are not over. As I pray for you, your life will begin to change. That's why they call me the Apostle of Recovery. You will recover. You will not die like this. Your life will not be useless. Your life will not be wasted. Your plans will come to pass. The things you desire, you will see it happen. There's a woman watching me right now. I mean, listening to me right now. You are having serious pain at your back and you've been feeling very sick. Stretch your body now. Spirit of infirmity, you demon of oppression, jump out of that body now. You heard me. Listen to me and come out. Let her go. As simple as this prayer, woman, as you obey, stretch your back and you are healed in Jesus' name. Thank you, Father. You promised to heal through me. And you have been doing it, and I thank you for your faithfulness. There's somebody watching, listening to me right now. You're listening to me. You are just wondering, who is this man that is talking so confidently? And you, I want to pray. You've been having something like prostrate, yes. It's affecting you seriously. Now I hold your manhood. I command the power of God to touch and heal prostrate issues for everyone hearing the sound of my voice. But I pray for somebody. I hear a name like Emeka. Yes, I hear another name like Ken. I hear another name like Abiodu. Every one of you that is battling prostate cancer, I command that it to disappear in Jesus' name. All right, as we progress into this prayer meeting, I want you to lift up your hand and we will thank God. David said in Psalm 18, verse 29, he said, by thee have I run to a troop. By thee have I leaped over a wall. See how this woman came on radio. Distance is no barrier. When I'm praying for you on radio, I said that God can touch. But there's something God wants you to do more. He wants you to find a place of worship. So join me this Thursday and locate me as I minister at number 19 of Accra. your

0: life will experience a new turn. Every meeting I do, God honors my name. I mean, my word, sorry. It is his name, not my name. Every program I hold, there's no meeting that I have done that God have not shown himself powerful. I've been on this journey for a long time. I'm called to bring recovery to my generation. I'm the apostle of recovery, as ordained by God. You will recover in the name of Jesus. You that have lost everything, nothing to show. For over 16 years, you have lost all that you have. I don't know what happened to your trade, but you lost everything. In fact, what is left in your hand right now is 16,500. Yes, it will shock you, but that is what God is showing me. I pray for you now that God will establish you and cause you to jump and laugh again in the name of Jesus. There's somebody here in the sound of my voice. You call yourself Big Daddy, but you are not big in the physical. You give yourself a high name, but your life is not high. I pray for you today that Big Daddy you call yourself, you shall become in the name of Jesus. You shall become in the name of Jesus. You shall become. Yes, I decree that a door will open for you to make you be a Big Daddy and be a blessing. I pray for everyone connected to today's broadcast. Touch your head. Call God for intervention. Call God to open a door for you that no man can shut. He said, I've seen your work. I've opened a door no man can shut. Wherever you are, wherever you are connected to this broadcast, don't forget, Sovereign World Church, Ikeja, number 19 of Accra Road. Amen. God will do it. God will perfect it. God will turn your story around. In the name of Jesus Christ, I break everything that is a troop in your front. I crush it. And everything that is a wall, you will leap over it. You will escape and enter into your victorious pathway in Jesus' mighty name. Now I stretch my hand. I command the power of God to touch you in a new way like you never knew would happen. I pray that God will visit you and cause light to shine in your pathway. I decree that the mercy of God will be multiplied to you in a special way in the name of Jesus Christ. That the mercy of God will be multiplied to you in a special way in the name of Jesus Christ. Now I decree that everything that is not working will begin to work. Your gate is open. Your door is open. I pray for this young man. I don't know what is your concern, but I'm seeing a young man who is having a battle with sleeplessness. You can't sleep at night. It's a serious matter. Your blood pressure will not rise. I command that eyeballs to calm down, to begin to receive strength to sleep. I pray for that spirit of insomnia to disappear, be healed, as Jesus healed that woman with blood transfusion that came and testified. May he heal you also. The woman with blood transfusion testified at the beginning of this broadcast. I pray for you again that you will have a testimony of healing. In Jesus' mighty name, we pray. The same testimony that you heard at the beginning of this broadcast, God is also going to do it for somebody. A testimony for one is a testimony for all. You want to see healing? Put your hand where you hurt. Put your hand where the pain is. I pray for you as the apostle of recovery that you be healed, that you be made strong by the hand of the Almighty. In Jesus' mighty name, we have prayed. Amen. Amen. Amen. In Jesus' name, settled. All right, as we progress with today's teaching, I want you to know that miracles are still happening. Join me today at the Ikeja Church, number 19, Oba Accra. I'll be there. For those of you living in Ikeja Axis, Ogba, Agege, wherever, just find your way. You meet me at the Ikeja Church today by 6:30. We'll be closing by 8:15. I pray for you that every door that you need to open at this time of your life, open now without hesitation. Yes, open now without hesitation. That door you need to open in your life for you to enter into another life. I could say, open now by fire. Open now by fire. In Jesus' miraculous name, we have prayed. Amen, amen, amen. In Jesus' name, settled. All right, don't forget that we are having a special meeting this month. It's a month of open doors. I want you to do something very prophetic. Go to the door of your house, hold the door, and say, "You door, as I open you, every door that is closed in the spirit realm, open, open, open." Do it 7 times. 1, yes, 2, yes, 3, 4, 5, open and close, 6, 7. As you have done that, 7 great doors of blessing is open to you. Don't forget, this evening I'll be at number 19 of Accra, Ikeja. But our services continues at number 11 Awori Street, Ilekwalaji bus stop, Egbeda, this Sunday. I'm only giving the details of our branch. I'm tired of this frustration. I want a 360 degree. All right, raise a prophetic battle seed to God and sow it to this account 08001685346404. 01685346404. I repeat, 01685346404. Now, as you plant this battle seed, everything that is saying no to your testimony will begin to say yes to your testimony in the name of Jesus. Now, you want to receive Jesus as your Lord and personal Savior. Bow your head, call Jesus, ask Him to save you, cleanse you, wash you, make you a new child, make you a new creature. Yes, He will do so when you answer in faith. May the hand of God be mighty upon you as you say this simple short prayer with me. Say, "Jesus, come into my life. Be my Lord, be my Savior. Wash me, cleanse me from the crown of my head to the sole of my feet. Make me your child, like you have said. In Jesus' name we have prayed. Amen." I want to sow my battle seed. Take this account. It is 001, this GTB, 01-6853-464. 001 GTB 6853464. Plant your battle seed and send me your prayer request. I close today. The phone number to reach for prayer is 091-2834-3738. The Lord bless you and cause His face to shine upon you. Don't forget, I'll be at number 19 of Accra this evening. Expect a miracle touch from God. Shalom.
1: 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Jesus is
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0: Baba mi olori aye.
1: My father the head of the whole world.
0: Eni to ba sanu fun lora
1: nu. Anyone who shows mercy receives mercy.
0: Ile to ba ti le wo ba.
1: Any homie enters.
0: Ama mu erin wo.
1: Surely he brings laughter.
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1: As many that are weeping.
0: Onile o sun ekun.
1: Hey, man. Let him weep no more.
0: Gbogbo en to la ijikoja.
1: I think that the past through storm.
0: Mo gbo ohun Oluwa wi
1: ko. Of the Lord that every storm in your destiny, every storm over your life, over your children, over your way,
0: will
1: not stop every storm. Every day that will come to this program, new works are what bring us up. My father says, chase out that arrow. That's how I had it to my
0: ears.
1: Arrow that changes destinies. Evil arrow.
0: To man pyra.
1: The light of kill stars.
0: Offa to man somolo godia kuret.
1: Arrow that makes the glory start to be useless.
0: Offa siki jaka ni okele.
1: Arrow that made that just I talk to speak.
0: O nilo ninja.
1: Today's the D day.
0: O nile wabata.
1: You will not put on your shoe.
0: Nino pade
1: tini. In this morning program.
0: Si basepo and drive.
1: Unless you are driving.
0: Aboba wa lori rika.
1: Or you are going somewhere.
0: Denu de lowa.
1: If you are at home.
0: Dogbu eselele.
1: Please let us feed you the
0: car. Oyong bogboti ayera sinu.
1: But everything that have been said.
0: Wa malu afafa.
1: They can use the air. They can use the ground. They can use the trees. They can use the woods. There is nothing they cannot use.
0: That's
1: so send the power to
0: you.
1: I do not leave it. And it's so lost. Everywhere they are rent up from.
0: In a legate.
1: Hey, chase them out.
0: So come back to sender.
1: Back to sender. Every demonic
0: house.
1: Back to sender.
0: In the name of Jesus. Mama, so tell them.
1: That
0: all lost in
1: the paper. The man go to our altar.
0: He korodu la roy.
1: He korodu this money.
0: 7 to 10.
1: I go make the same one
0: you. That program yet to change.
1: The time of program has changed.
0: Sorry, I want to lobby.
1: You got them just go to their place.
0: 6:30.
1: La roy. I go make five la roy.
0: Ben ya to
1: come. That doesn't mean you go
0: by 10.
1: Come and I go make one.
0: At close.
1: We are through.
0: Then ororo ti aso.
1: Then that way we talk about it.
0: Ben la ti ma lunch.
1: That is the place I go to lunch.
0: Ne ya roy.
1: This very morning.
0: On good the day.
1: You need to arise.
0: On Timontori wa sorry to.
1: Why I come to this program?
0: Lojojumo ni ki egarele
1: de every day you are reported to talk to
0: God. What is so for me?
1: I have been told that
0: the logbook of sell.
1: But it must have
0: so information here.
1: That information
0: was for to one Lagos state.
1: It was based in Lagos state.
0: Ati agbegbe
1: re. And then virus.
0: But the daji.
1: That this early morning
0: o 6:30.
1: I go never abo.
0: To turn.
1: Si ago me wa.
0: Na ma pade.
1: You be meeting.
0: Ni low cost Boston.
1: Low cost Boston.
0: Low cost Boston.
1: Low cost Boston.
0: Ijebu Ode Road.
1: Ijebu Ode Road.
0: O ti ri wa legbe ti
1: ti. You see by the roadside
0: here. Open heaven
1: you. It's like open heaven.
2: Then
1: by night again,
2: Father, let's see Evers.
1: We are going back to Evers praying now.
2: What to remember, Lalia?
1: God, I was there yesterday night. They understand what's going on.
2: Oh, look at
1: Jesus. That this name of Jesus.
2: Oh, God, look at Lord.
1: Yes, beyond any name of any religionist.
2: Allah, Babu,
1: God, Jesus.
2: Meza, Babu.
1: Oh, you are sure.
2: See, I know about Kanyari.
1: He never got it to you.
2: And he came in once.
1: You know what I just say?
2: But if you
1: experience it,
2: you want to know Malara.
1: You yourself will know it.
2: For a long time, was
1: that God? God is still existing.
0: Hear the
1: best of tradition.
0: Offer to one Tassio.
1: I know that was shot at you.
0: They
1: kill your glory in you.
0: They kill glories
1: of people. Offer. That arrow.
0: Jada.
1: That arrow.
0: That
1: arrow.
0: Offer to one Tassio.
1: I know that was shot.
0: They come back.
1: You never rise in life.
0: Back to sender.
1: Hey, man.
0: Anything
1: God even works.
0: See your talents.
1: The enemy sent to you.
0: Cook by the soul.
1: Hey, now I'm to send her.
0: Cosibe and said, but oh,
1: there's no how words can
0: see. Nila Rabade.
1: When I'm from affliction,
0: God. Oh, Lord, my
1: mother. Hey, the white look of
0: God. Oh, God.
1: You
0: can come bend my ear.
1: There is something in your life.
0: I will come.
1: It's not anything with you.
0: Oh, Talos.
1: Enemy has done this.
0: Matthew 13.
1: Remember to look at the
0: last 25. Matthew 13.
1: Matthew 13.
0: Verse 25.
1: Hey, again, don't go.
0: I'm fruit with the rain.
1: That man that will talk to see.
0: Look with the little fool.
1: You can't go see now.
0: But the
1: Bible says,
0: the
1: enemy came. He planted
0: seed
1: among the
0: weeds.
1: I went on his way.
0: Until Montoria, why?
1: Why I come every day?
0: Tell God to break down.
1: Your heart will not break down, sir.
0: Ben,
1: oh, no.
0: You
1: have been nice. God of grandeur.
3: You must not be grounded.
1: Oh, God of silicon.
3: You must not shut the door.
1: Oh, God of the logo.
3: You must not be a yes, thank God.
1: Oh, God of the other.
3: You must not be an ancient.
1: You have been relevant.
3: Oh, the God of Shepataki.
1: You must continue to be relevant. They have known you.
3: What the Muresa?
1: You're supposed to continue to be popular.
3: Oh, yeah, Mama Muresi.
1: Da la la la la la. Oh, yeah, Mama Muresi. Oh, yeah,
3: Mama Muresi.
1: Ebesi bi papa yin.
3: Go to your altar right now.
1: Hallelujah meje.
3: Seven hallelujah.
1: Ogo meje.
3: Lord is seven times.
1: Osana meje.
3: Osana seven times.
1: Ati ye.
3: Life.
1: Oyo.
4: Hallelujah. 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Hallelujah. 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Hallelujah.
1: Eko ju sana
3: keji. Go to the next place.
1: Ogo meje.
4: Ogo. 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
1: Hosanna, Major.
4: Hosanna, Hosanna, Hosanna, Hosanna, Hosanna, Hosanna, Hosanna,
1: Hosanna, Hosanna,
4: Hosanna, Hosanna, Hosanna, Hosanna,
1: Hosanna,
3: Hosanna,
1: Hosanna, Hosanna, Hosanna,
3: Hosanna, Hosanna,
1: I'm going to go to the house.
3: That say you will end up
1: into
3: shame.
1: Agbara ye gbere
3: ra. Hey,
5: fire.
1: Hey,
5: man,
1: agbara ye gbe.
5: Hey, man,
1: gbogbo ota.
5: Every enemy.
1: She won't dey see you.
5: They rise against you.
1: Ki won se ra won.
5: Hey, man, please them say.
1: Psalm 35.
5: Psalm 35.
1: First number 8. Psalm 35.
5: Only that very get
1: to
5: God.
1: Only let destruction come upon you.
5: Only that keep ibinu je ko so re.
1: At unaware.
5: Need you to tell it.
1: And let his next.
5: Bad ki awore.
1: That he has eat.
5: Jo ki gasile ki o bo.
1: Himself into that very destruction. Let him fall into
5: it. Hey, I'm not the
1: letter
5: of this.
1: Psalm 109, verse 17. Only as he loved cursing,
5: only the buried,
1: so let it come upon
5: him.
1: As he delight not in blessing, so let it fall from
5: him. As
1: he
5: love him, as he love cursing.
1: How
5: will you tell me this is ordinary?
1: Kenya be a male messenger.
5: That one we did back 90%.
1: Come on, I see
5: and none of their life. None alive.
1: So, Tom of them,
5: if you want to know,
1: why are you not off a car?
5: Whether the English or people are,
1: tell me at the Buddha
5: that we need to fight against.
1: Check area here.
5: Check the area of your life.
1: So, Mario, do it.
5: Do you receive favor always?
1: When there's this favor,
5: somebody guys,
1: everywhere you go, there is arrow working. If every good thing you expect, you always experience failure. Especially at the age of success. I'm telling you, there is an arrow
5: working.
1: Unexpected hatred.
5: Nobody going to lie to tell them.
1: People
5: just hate you.
1: Lie need
5: for no reason.
1: Wonder what it is.
5: And you got to find out.
1: Oh, let's allow
5: you. What about the canes?
1: Hello, me at my work.
5: So we will
1: give him more safety.
5: What did that do to this person?
1: I can ferry me.
5: He don't know what to see me.
1: Monty town fast.
5: They have shot your arrows.
1: Let you know.
5: From today,
1: go back for a cool
5: now. Every other hatred.
1: Back to sender.
5: Amen.
1: Back to sender.
5: Amen.
1: To bow our lie.
5: If you are alive,
1: see you.
5: And you are not succeeding.
1: Oh, the master.
5: Why you are so committed? Something just stand against you.
1: They are
5: not going to let you succeed. You need to know. There's another
1: door.
5: You have been succeeding before. Suddenly you are not succeeding again. There's an arrow, sir. If you don't put up
1: God,
5: you may remain that way.
1: Oh, celebrate.
5: You have not made any celebration. All you are doing is you are celebrating with others.
1: You are clapping for others. Nobody clap for you. You discover in your family there is untimely death.
5: If I told you, baby,
1: going on,
5: don't share it.
1: There is arrow.
5: But God, I'm very bad.
1: But me, we pray.
5: What does it
1: say? Passe.
5: Decree.
1: Go go far.
5: Every arrow.
1: A panilak passaye.
5: This one is the big ups.
1: In a bejade. In a bejade. In a bejade. I want to set on to the ruin.
5: Those ones that are scattered.
1: The glory of your Lord.
5: By the grace of God.
1: Go back to say. Go back to say. Go back to say. Now, I want to be a worker.
5: There are some marriages.
1: Ojiji, look good in this.
5: Suddenly, but to us again. He just scattered.
1: Hey, and you know,
5: this person should not be thinking
1: of our Allah.
5: What did you cause our fight?
1: What
5: did you do for it?
1: Let's you know.
5: From today, every arrow
1: to fight to marriage.
5: Don't cut your marriage.
1: Oluwa.
5: Oh Lord.
1: Dinosaur.
5: Hey, that goes to my fire.
1: Ede bogwa bi amok badu
5: afo wa kobi wa. For your husband, oh.
1: Amok bi amok kangbo bi ba. Offer insanity.
5: The arrow of insanity talk about
1: fight. Hey.
5: Oluwa
1: lara mo mo.
5: Is it your children?
1: Enina le ni denje.
5: Today is it today, sir.
1: Psalm 127.
5: Psalm 35.
1: Psalm 3.
5: Psalm 3.
1: 127.
5: Psalm 127.
1: 35.
5: Psalm 35.
1: Psalm 3.
5: Psalm 3.
1: On laughing my dog,
5: I want you to send the arrow back to
1: especially
5: back.
1: Let's see one. ọmọ
5: wa. The one that has set against us.
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5: 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To return back to the other.
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5: 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I will take on this program.
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5: Here our recording sometimes.
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5: Sometimes the voice notes.
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5: 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Just going from one problem to the next.
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1: Yeah, come on, sick.
5: Praying so that you know what's
1: going on. That only for sick.
5: Then pray if you are sick also.
1: Open up far.
5: Every arrow.
1: Ninu eje.
5: In my blood.
1: Better.
5: Dry up.
1: Better.
5: Dry up.
1: Better.
5: Dry up.
1: Dry up.
5: Every arrow of the man.
1: Oh,
5: my God.

0: Every book of death written.
1: But a fair one here.
0: That's why it came now.
1: Me,
0: I don't know why the Lord brought it.
1: But boy, why you
0: every book of death
1: you will call
0: written
1: to read me
0: for me
1: to read
0: for you.
1: Go fire.
0: Now let's hear it.
1: It will come on fire.
0: Amen.
1: It will come on fire.
0: Amen.
1: Man fire.
0: Amen.
1: Man fire.
0: Amen.
1: Now, but when the kind of about to discover
0: every one of you that discovers
1: until so
0: now what is happening to you?
1: Go say Andrew phone.
0: It's not something you can handle alone.
1: God don't mock
0: you. You need to know.
1: There's
0: an evil hand there.
1: Matthew 13.
0: Matthew 13.
1: What part of law be any?
0: The answer now is the best.
1: You look with your dad like this.
0: But you plant that good things on your seed.
1: You go
0: where did this problem come from?
1: But it evidently.
0: He said surely.
1: Otalo say.
0: An enemy has done this.
1: But when say Otalo.
0: Every one of enemy.
1: Then why him? Then why him?
0: He may not be your life.
1: God be not
0: that.
1: So if me lati my law no adu a restoration.
0: From there we go to prayer of restoration. Do that.
1: The body on come.
0: Anything or whatever.
1: See what if you offer by
0: there. And they use arrow to destroy.
1: Ni agwara.
0: In your body.
1: In your
0: work, in your marriage,
1: oh yeah, Oluwasa to say,
0: amen. Not corrected.
1: Asia to say,
0: amen.
1: To say, oh, to say, to say, oh, to say, mobile me to say, me to
0: Kisekati. He will never fail in any
1: way. Sorry, Allah.
0: This night,
1: if be bogbo to obawa,
0: anywhere you may be,
1: abo many can Lagos.
0: Oh, you know somebody in Lagos.
1: Oh, ye ko wa ni Evans Square.
0: They ought to be with us and never
1: away. Ye go le ni
0: o. I go ye go tonight.
1: Aro yi.
0: This morning,
1: lama wa ni Ikorodu.
0: We will be at Ikorodu.
1: Setamba lo ni Monday.
0: Our own way work from Monday.
1: Boy, you tell sini soru.
0: Those that were not at the video overnight.
1: Ama pade la aro yi.
0: We are going to be there this
1: ni
0: morning.
1: Low cost bus stop.
0: At low cost bus stop.
1: Sorry, our information ti mon drop.
0: This information I'm dropping for you.
1: Mi owo Oluwa si wa lara mi.
0: As the hand of blessed upon me.
1: Ni ano.
0: Yesterday.
1: Kama be awon ara Abeokuta kama binu.
0: Let's plead with Abeokuta.
1: Ka o lori ofe lati dodo.
0: We didn't have the grace to go there.
1: Bakan na awon ara Ibadan.
0: Also Ibadan.
1: Nitori irinwo gba Akure
0: lomo. Because our journey did not go towards Akure again.
1: Ẹgbọ́n ti Oluwa wi o.
0: But here what the Lord says.
1: Gbogbo ite wa si pade lana
0: yen. All of you that came for program yesterday.
1: Agbe ori yin soke.
0: Amen. Your hands are
1: lifted up. Lori ofe ati wa.
0: You that have the grace to be there.
1: Agbe ori yin soke.
0: Amen. Your hands are lifted up.
1: In the name of Jesus.
0: Amen.
1: Mo ti so fun eyin ara Abeokuta.
0: I've told you Abeokuta.
1: Ola Friday.
0: Tomorrow Friday.
1: Ta ma bere ipade ojo meta kan ni Ijebu Ode.
0: That we are starting a 3-day program in Ijebu
1: Ode. 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
0: lai. I find that I hear my voice
1: now. Ni Ijebu Ode ati agbegbe re.
0: In Ijebu Ode and the virus.
1: Iya to ran mi si.
0: One of heaven and earth are standing to
1: you. Ni ago meje laaro.
0: 7 a.m.
1: Miracle like water.
0: Iyanu bi omi.
1: A rain of miracle.
0: Oje iyanu.
1: Oluwa lo setan lati gbe awon eyan dide
0: o. God says we celebrate his people.
1: O ni king kilo fun gbogbo eniyan.
0: That should warn everyone.
1: To ba gbo mi loni.
0: That I hear me today.
1: We ni aaro la.
0: That tomorrow morning.
1: To je ojo Friday.
0: Friday.
1: Ta ba ti n ko n soru lale
0: yi. Once we leave the vigil from today.
1: Irin ajo wa gbogbo.
0: All our journey.
1: O di Ijebu Ode.
0: He's taking us straight to Ijebu Ode.
1: Laarin ago meje.
0: It is 7 o'clock.
1: Si ago mejila.
0: For 12 noon.
1: It's a revival.
0: It's so genial.
1: But in the morning.
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0: 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This morning at Korodu.
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0: And at night.
1: Evans Square.
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0: The account detail you can use is Unity Bank. 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God bless you.
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1: 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Our church is there. Our church, we are talking about
0: the state of
1: Spirit. Not everybody that are standing as
0: seen,
1: you can make one to be usually blinded.
0: There
1: is no way you can make a person will not see until everything turns outside and will not be asking when it is coming. Give the story of a person
0: like
1: a policeman.
0: Remember he asked his money.
1: When my daddy died, my uncle did a lot of things and he stood firm for us. You not say the
0: guy.
1: I don't want to mention the land.
0: No, Jindy, no, no.
1: The town is so far. Went for the burial.
0: O ba live for second. O za gba your second
1: we giving excuse
0: for processing.
1: Everything was ready.
0: This
1: man did not get for for many 3 years.
0: O pe ko to de le tun de ra
1: ba ba ba ba. He came back things I know
0: going on. Ni ojo ti won sile kon polo
1: si. He gave open the door of his room.
0: He
1: said they didn't see.
0: Won pe ko lo gba to ma lo lo fun
1: sile kon mo se olopa. He went to go and resign that he stole
0: from the police. Yawo re ni so mo to
1: sha. You know what
0: to do. O ti ko bale aye o business
1: mo ti. You are not affecting my life.
0: Oni ko fo sile I know what I'm doing.
1: At the
0: end of the day.
1: Then you write gogo.
0: Ni ijo ti we de.
1: When the letter came at the
0: door. Won ti grant the letter.
1: They have granted the letter of resignation. Then he became conscious, was being what happened. Was having lamenting, was lamenting, everything wrong upside down. If not because of when he had the grace of politician, but they prayed, he then had that
0: reason.
1: Eventually, he was called back to come and start his job. I want to give you another story. A man gave a wife, and the money element, he has
0: prayed,
1: every time he will kiss my daughter.
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1: gone nothing
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1: 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He has his paragon at
0: Mushi.
1: And he sold everything.
0: Proudly,
1: he sold everything.
0: O change the church.
1: He changed the church.
0: O change the business.
1: Change the business. Everything he changed. And the life.
0: Chuma oya e pada kakuni o.
1: But the woman eventually confessed and died. What will have been destroyed, been destroyed. The person
0: who
1: I bless somebody. Everything that covered your face. The power that covered your face.
0: Or you are doing something
1: negatively.
0: And you
1: are using the wrong
0: food. I am going to chat it. O chat it. O chat it. O chat it. O chat it. 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
1: the work of Jesus awon ta follow ju emi You will be the first of the Babylonians.

0: Let's pray, children of God. Everybody that's on the central mountain before me, that's taught me on the floor, that's related.
1: Imagine a blind show the way that they will enter into the peace for you to know that. God that opened the eyes of Balaam. Balaam, he could not see. It's darky that so I bless you. You know where you are. Your manufacturer will see you. They will not stop over your life.
2: Amen. Emi afojulo ohun ti a npe kelu lati
1: are talking about the spiritual blindness.
2: Kini kan na to ma nfa ti emi afoju ma fi nba le omo
3: oleta. I know you. I gbona.
1: This will be then lack of understanding without keeping the love of God.
3: Olorun ma tun fo yoro ju.
1: The word can make one to be blind and God also. They were given to return that memory. Those that will present, they will remain the same, like the stagnant water will be smelling. This will be them and make one not to think well. The spirit that God gave him made him to be seen, to show with the prophets.
3: 10 and 11
1: downward. So when he had was talking among the prophets, this is not the son of Kishi, the one he obeyed. What God gave to him as a solution, God remove it from him. And I pray for you. What make it to the man will not be removed. You are rest of my mercy will rise for you.
2: All right, let it go. Well, no, that's him.
4: Mo wa lati Sokoto Road. 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
1: Any Wednesday. Today is Wednesday. I'm expecting this morning.
3: I'm expecting this morning.
2: Emma Bolori Jo CCC, okay, key money, or no, but she be a
1: me.
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5: Making bad draft for another lilac machine. Only Echo Bank 38 38 12 15 15 68 68 43 38 38 12 15 15 15 58 68 43 bank keji ta le fowo to je church account o ma gbo ruko church jade ta la kokko yen Fabi Michael Osoji eleyi Fidelity Bank ni o ma gbe Celestial Church of Christ Oiki Mole Ayo Parish. 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
5: paid ti obirin opo olola si ni mu ba mo pe
1: ah
5: o to ma se ma bi ogo
1: that we are going to Elisha. We are giving you our small room, table at
5: the
1: table. Was so
5: and
1: I'm just in this good say, have a child. Said by this time,
5: let you know what to cook.
1: The child died, and if you brought the child back to life, there's money that good for God. I'm expecting your offering.
5: I know that
1: and your child prayed to the church account so that it is
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1: Thank you Lord.
0: Alagbara la.
1: Agbara fun
0: community Jesu.
1: I am.
0: Oba awon angels.
1: The God of angels.
0: Ayan Ologun.
1: We exalt you Lord.
0: Ni ojo Wednesday.
1: On Wednesday.
0: Adupa lowo.
1: Thank you Lord.
0: Fun to
1: show what you have done.
0: Ni aro la.
1: Tomorrow morning.
0: Teacher Thursday.
1: Which is Thursday.
0: Ah! E so pe o ma lagbara nu Jesu
1: Baba.
0: Psalm 21.
1: That's 21 Psalm.
0: Oluwa ni ka kasinu oro.
1: Lo se we should read in that one.
0: Ati Psalm melo lo ni akasinu mi.
1: 19.
0: Ni aro la.
1: Tomorrow morning.
0: O ta ma se niyan.
1: What are you doing?
0: E meta lo ni anoint jawe.
1: Say you anoint people to
0: die. Ki anoint ori won.
1: Anoint their head.
0: Ki anoint ese.
1: Anoint their leg.
0: Ki anoint owo.
1: And their hand.
0: Ki lo ni ka fi se.
1: What is he say she do?
0: Oluwa fe ba emi idiwo.
1: Want to destroy the spirit of hindrance and hindrance,
0: obstacle and hindrance,
1: obstacle and hindrance. The spirit of obstacle
0: at dinner
1: and hindrance.
0: That one near me, diwo.
1: How is how our spirit of hindrance? Someone can be an
0: hindrance.
1: Man can be an obstacle. That made us understand. Yeah, what Paul Apostle says. Two times I wish to come to you. But say it and hinder me.
0: Satan that
1: hinder
0: me.
1: Man that be like Satan.
0: And when you're being
1: man like Satan. When Israelites,
0: they
1: want to pass by.
0: Who in
1: that
0: 40 days ni Goliath if you do.
1: 40 days Goliath stood. Say no. You won't go. What do you use to conquer
0: Africa?
1: Your life must be empowered. Who conquered the Indians of Israelites? Someone that carry anointing.
0: There are people.
1: And when they come.
0: Eliab.
1: Eliab,
0: Shama,
1: Abinadab,
0: they were trained for war.
1: I come on for
0: good they were not anointed.
2: Good music and
3: vibes. Awesome
0: talk.
1: You know what's very well.
0: That
1: is what I'm saying. Wisdom can accept you. What's the reason that Eliab cannot confront Goliath? He's a warrior. From his
0: childhood.
1: That's Bible from their childhood. Abinadab, the brother of David,
0: trained, but they were not anointed. Am I talking to someone?
1: Yes, sir.
0: You are trained, but you are not anointed.
1: That should bless you.
0: So on town say
1: what you are doing.
0: Oh, training low talk.
1: You are trained truly.
0: Not school low talk.
1: God went to school.
0: You carry the anointing for you.
1: Chojo ororo fun alaja.
0: And if you don't aluyo.
1: Aluyo.
0: No, but in your ororo aluyo.
1: Father, anointing will break you.
0: You know what made David to face Goliath.
1: Chomo, because David did feel a koju Goliath.
0: Because of the anointing.
1: Victory am ororo.
0: And God said I should anoint.
1: No, ni beki si tam ororo
0: lori. Anointing is the blessing of God.
1: Ororo je ibukun Olorun.
0: Upon someone.
1: Very enemy.
0: You have an unusual reason.
1: Latin yes, it won't work.
0: Your business. You are trained.
1: Article.
0: Do you know this? That stone David was using.
1: Samuel, Kutaji David didn't know.
0: You know David also trained with that stone.
1: David did ask for a look at it.
0: And he was anointed.
1: As it am really.
0: The anointed stone.
1: And oh, Koti ati am really.
0: The head of what?
1: Ulogbi ori.
0: The head of Goliath.
1: Goliath is here.
0: Your work will be anointed tomorrow.
1: As if am really so.
0: I want to anoint your head.
1: I see you.
0: Involvement of God.
1: You body that
0: power of God, the grace of God, to do the unusual is not upon your head. And when the power of God does not rest upon you, all your wisdom will be wasted. Eliab could not confront Goliath.
1: Yes, because
0: of the armor they had.
1: He
0: went to what? A standard school. I know you are brilliant, but this cannot what? Fulfill the race of destiny. If you don't carry the blessing of
1: God,
0: you must be anointed.
1: What is
0: the meaning of anointing? It is the backing of God and endorsement of God upon what you are doing. Jesus was silenced for 30 years
1: until
0: he was anointed. He was anointed at the age of 30 years. God anointed Jesus.
1: Bi Olorun se da mi ole Christ lori.
0: Spirit and power.
1: Pelu emi mo ati agbara.
0: At
1: 10:38.
0: Is he doing what?
1: O si bes ni se.
0: Is he doing good?
1: O bes ni se.
0: You cannot do good.
1: O le se rere.
0: If you are not anointed.
1: To ba de on ba to ba lo ro lori.
0: Ba ororo ta ka samu si.
1: You hide and we serve to.
0: Gbogbo awon eyan lori.
1: You put it on people's heads.
0: Se won ti o ni tu.
1: Ya warrior is not meaningful.
0: Awon to gba contract gidi tele.
1: They are taking good contract before.
0: Ororo gidi lori.
1: There is no good on them.
0: Quotation to that.
1: They have good quotation. So many rest on their wisdom.
0: So without the anointing,
1: God,
0: you cannot go find.
1: Oh, ni ni lojin
0: ara yo. You cannot go find destiny.
1: Oh,
0: it is the anointing that made
1: Jesus
0: to do the unusual. It is the anointing upon
1: Jesus
0: that made Jesus to gain relevance.
1: Lati je nipa
0: ta ki.
1: Ah, orolo yi.
0: God upon Jesus.
1: All orolo Jesus.
0: Made Jesus to go all about
1: lati lokakiri
0: without entrances.
1: Lai si di
0: the anointing of God upon Jesus.
1: Paoro Olorun lori Jesus.
0: I made him to finish.
1: O je ko pari dada.
0: At 10:38. Tomorrow.
1: Lola yi.
0: I am told to anoint you.
1: Wa ati so fun mi lati tawe ori olori.
0: Every one of you.
1: Wi gbogbo gbo wa.
0: Have a very good result.
1: Oni iye to da.
0: You have been going from pole to pole.
1: O tin lo lati bi kan si bi kan.
0: Still you are rejected.
1: Sibe won si nja oko re.
0: Experiencing disappointment.
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0: Oh my God, what did Bogbo want?
1: The all of them. But when the oil of Samuel get onto David,
0: David is on Indah.
1: David is on David cannot be. Whenever you go after this anointing, your quotation.
0: Business here.
1: Your business. If it is possible, bring them to me.
0: I will anoint your head.
1: Also here.
0: And just that work.
1: If you intelligent
0: with the grace of God and favor. You go.
1: Then go be give it over
0: there. Be denied and rejected.
1: Ah, God, Jaakule. Pray this prayer. God wants to take you out from the position of stagnation. And your step will be established. Your work is not going fine. To buy market in your church. You are always in debt. Japade Jesu.
0: Blessed Jesus.
1: Ororo ti o je ki.
0: Oi da na la.
1: Okuta wo David tan si ori
0: Goliath. The stone of David miss Goliath.
1: Ororo ye afa dale olori.
0: I pour that oil on you.
1: Because immediately when that oil rested upon him.
0: Tori ngba ti ororo tori David.
1: Number 1.
0: Ikini re.
1: He gained courage.
0: O ni igboya.
1: So God want to give you unusual courage.
0: Lord be fun ni igboya ti o wopo.
1: Where other faint.
0: Ibi ta won toku ti won ti re.
1: To fly. This is what this oil does. Secondly, what does this oil does? Immediately, Saul set his eyes upon David. What did he say? He began the most preferred of all. Do you know what happened? Your work will become what? A global brand. And everybody will begin to seek for you. Everybody will begin to seek.

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1: 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The Lord says that you anoint people.
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0: La re.
1: To for you to prosper.
0: O si ninu ise.
1: It is not in your work.
0: I want ko ma je ko tun e.
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0: to ba te pa mose.
1: If you are very good in your work, you are going to prosper.
0: To ba te pa mose.
1: If you are hard working.
0: Lai ni Olorun ninu.
1: Without having God.
0: O le la.
1: You cannot prosper.
0: Wa ma ro wo je ni.
1: You be seeing money just for feeding.
0: Ki mo lo le se sa.
1: You cannot prosper.
0: Oh, there is nobody.
1: Ko seri kan.
0: Proverb kilo so be fu ana. Eba mi wa be. Proverb 10 o sin ibukun Olorun.
1: The blessing of God.
0: O je ko ye wa.
1: May you understand.
0: Lo ma mu ni la.
1: May someone to prosper.
0: Lai se kede sa.
1: Without adding no sorrow.
0: Ko so fun epo le la o.
1: He didn't tell you that you won't prosper.
0: Awon governor kan la.
1: There are some governor that prosper.
0: Sugbon.
1: But.
0: Emi like English version.
1: I like the English version.
0: Awon omo yawu na la.
1: The Yahoo people they are prospering.
0: Se egbo mi lale sa.
1: You are hearing me.
0: Sugbon baba. Won le salaye iponju re.
1: They cannot even explain the sorrow.
0: Awon fake pastors in la.
1: They are fake pastors to their prosper.
0: Won le salaye iponju re.
1: They cannot even explain the sorrow.
0: We are talking about success and blessing without sorrow.
1: An so aseyori ati ibukun ti o ni lala.
0: I study my Bible and I'm still studying the Bible.
1: Won si se bo si church arinu bibeli won.
0: The blessing
1: ibukun
0: was in Egypt.
1: Wa ni Egypt.
0: Am I talking to some
1: yes, sir?
0: But they were in pain and sorrow.
1: Bon wa wa nu la la ati
0: ipondura. So ibukun ti ma mu ni la.
1: The blessing that makes someone prosper.
0: Eyan ma ni simi okan.
1: That sorrow and peace of mind.
0: Ibukun owo Olorun.
1: Is the blessing from God.
0: Awon kan won salaye ibukun
1: for dara. Look they didn't even explain that blessing for you.
0: Wa ni ojo Saturday.
1: Come on Saturday.
0: Iwo na wo bala o se ibukun.
1: See how God is blessing people.
0: Opolopo lo de ni ibukun sa. 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
1: They will tell you.
0: Oh, ma siri ni.
1: You know the secret.
0: Awon to se ogun owo.
1: Those that do money ritual.
0: Awon to gba nkan lowo Esu.
1: Or those that take money something from Satan.
0: O to ma fin gba lowo won.
1: What do you use in return?
0: Ayo won lo ma fin gba.
1: He take joy in return for it.
0: Kini itumo ibukun ti o ni ayo ninu?
1: What is the meaning? What's the meaning of blessing that has no joy in it?
0: Olorun to pe ibukun ti Olorun.
1: He says the blessing of God.
0: E ka ni mu ni se kini sa.
1: Make someone
0: lai se kini.
1: Proverbs 10:22. Ibukun Oluwa.
0: Ibukun ti Oluwa.
1: Ni mu ni nla.
0: Lo ma mu ni nla.
1: Ki si fi lala pelu re.
0: E tun repeat e sa.
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1: Ki si fi lala pelu re.
0: O ko n fi lala pelu e.
1: The blessing of the Lord.
0: O wa ri n ti mo so fun.
1: See what I'm telling you.
0: Awon ibukun kan wa to ni lala.
1: There are some blessings that has sorrow.
0: A ti ri lorilede wa.
1: We've seen it in this country.
0: Nitori awon eyan fe je governor je president.
1: Because someone to become president
0: of the government.
1: And they use blood for redemption. Some people sleep in the casket. Because
0: they
1: want to be
0: wealthy. You
1: see some people in jeep.
0: You
1: know the blessing of God. They know where they get their own blessing from. It is not only from God that there is blessing.
0: I'm talking
1: to you. It is not only
0: from
1: God. I'm not saying you should not commit fraud.
0: Hey, no, no,
1: I'm going to say you should not be Yahoo first. I didn't say you should not be
0: Yahoo. Let me tell you one thing.
1: Yes, I'll go
0: for it. You will pay in return.
1: You
0: will pay with your joy.
1: You
0: will pay with your joy.
1: You
0: will pay with your joy. because the kind of blessing that will make you to be blessed and added no sorrow, and it only can come from God. So China,
1: the China,
0: one ibuku,
1: they are blessing.
0: And America,
1: America,
0: one ibuku,
1: they are blessing.
0: Pastor,
2: yes sir.
0: Move blow my day.
1: One blow my
0: day. And you then travel out.
1: You are a traveler.
0: Say ibuku alone.
1: The blessing of God.
0: We care. You only yawo.
1: Some have.
0: How can they know you bo?
1: I get to
0: abroad. Any stay?
1: Because what have
0: you? Kila matomache.
1: Now what is it?
0: Mama divorce yawo.
1: Divorce your wife.
0: Say ibuku alone one here.
1: See the blessing of God.
0: Say don't want money la.
1: He makes someone prosper.
0: Say you only la la.
1: No sir. Sorry.
0: What to mark paro di o?
1: They will not lie.
0: He walk all those and paro.
1: You are not the one lying.
0: But Abraham not fake japa.
1: When Abraham too want to run.
0: Me too. What way did you want to be fake wedding?
1: See where they are doing fake wedding there.
0: On that, say this it has been in the Bible.
1: What they are doing now? What you want to be married?
0: And God told Abraham not to tread on that path.
1: Alone is of Abraham. Cause he married. No, no, no.
0: Mama, what beg you not for me revelation?
1: Look that place with revelation.
0: So they want to change anything.
1: What they are doing now?
0: Kill a man change anything. No.
1: What did they do now?
0: That day they ignore you.
1: When they get to Abraham,
0: see Yahweh.
1: The wife and husband. He would have lost his wife.
0: Call him up, eh?
1: To know that
0: other
1: blessings.
0: There's
1: nothing God.
0: You will
1: still later suffer for it. Some people use their child for it. Some people use their body parts. But the blessing of God.
0: So
1: I am explaining to you. It is not the children of God that use God. It is not the children of God that build us. It is not the children of God that has riches. When you're going to take from Satan, if you take your joy, how do I know? Happened to Lot. See what happened to Lot.
0: Genesis
1: 13. Leave the blessing of God. Went to Sodom and Gomorrah.
0: He was blessed.
1: Also,
0: but he lost his destiny.
1: That is where he turned to someone.
0: What is the
1: student?
0: Essence of the blessing that has caused a reproach in his family?
1: Then they told from love, he saw their parents is complaining with their children.
0: Oh yes, shaking
1: it, it is.
0: Over my connection,
1: sleep with the first child.
0: Over my cage,
1: second child.
0: As if that was not enough.
1: You know, to
0: Peru Abraham Basu.
1: Abraham even
0: said, "Oh wow,
1: he searched for wealth. Leave the wealth of God."
0: Leave
1: the kind of God.
0: Glory Abraham, don't tell me.
1: Abraham that was following.
0: I saw a land.
1: What's it really like?
0: Though that land is great.
1: In the end of
0: that land is industrious.
1: In the end of
0: that land, I never knew. There is something attached to it.
1: God can't stop
0: him. That he did not know. He only saw the surface.
1: He
0: did not know the depth.
1: So you want to go
0: with it? It's only good at the foresight. The depth of it is full of what?
1: He's
0: full of sorrow.
1: Okunfu
0: and regret.
1: Atiabama.
0: Do you know he came back?
1: So my
0: number one. He did not come back with his wife. He lost his wife. And secondly, this daughter.
1: omo re obirin
0: now become a reproach
1: owo wa di egan
0: ohun to sele laarin won
1: what happened between them
0: o se so fe nikeni
1: can be explained
0: anyone oru awon elomi to fin toro
1: that is the wealth of another person
0: you saw their Sodom and Gomorrah
1: oh is Sodom and Gomorrah
0: surface is so fly fine
1: e fe re dara
0: but the dead
1: boy ipinle
0: is filled of sorrow
1: o kun fun laada
0: and regret
1: ati abamo
0: god put a
1: bar
0: stay
1: you
0: where have instructed you don't go by sight I will make you a blessing and I will turn you to a blessing and I will be your reward that is the blessing from God
1: but
0: added no sorrow how do you enjoy this blessing you must what you must journey or have connection with covenant carrier God bless you covenant carrier when you walk with someone that has covenant the Bible tells us that when
1: Joseph
0: was in Potiphar's house, it's not because of the work of Potiphar.
1: By
0: the reason of the covenant upon Joseph, and the Bible says everything about Potiphar began to expand. Began to what? To grow. And the Bible stated it
1: not
0: because of the work of Potiphar, but because of the carrier of the covenant.
1: It
0: is Joseph.
1: Joseph.
0: What happened to Lot? What happened to Laban? The same thing. The blessing of Jacob was upon Jacob. His father pronounced his blessing. And he went to Laban's house. And when he went got to Laban's house, Laban himself testified that I will not leave this world. I discover I am an idolater. I am an idolater.
1: I
0: see the difference.
1: But
0: there is a blessing that supersedes what an idol can do.
1: There
0: is a blessing that I saw in this boy's life, which is the covenant of Abraham. Since when he has come to my house, I discover that everything about my business turn around for good. That is why
1: on
0: your Saturday, the blessing of God.
1: You are undying, but
0: God, that God bestowed that blessing upon
1: you
0: by His grace. I
1: want
0: to be one of them. I am going to bless you, and you will go with that blessing. And what has not been
1: relevant,
0: working in your life, that anointing oil on your Saturday. That's why what testimony.
1: Amen.
0: Ola version.
1: How many ones?
0: Ewo mama yen.
1: That mother.
0: Ewo ri siriti la koja.
1: See those challenges. Only
0: King Lord Shop.
1: Yes, you go to the
0: King
1: shop.
0: King Lord Taibe.
1: You should go and
0: King Shop
1: and put that cover at the
0: paper.
1: And he went there.
0: Our
1: father's not going to
0: go.
1: I just said that
0: the
1: see. Say, as you say,
0: Taibe Lord,
1: I start this way.
0: And young girl, he told me.
1: They are working with me.
0: They want when he saw Betty go.
1: And the
0: Shop
1: Cannes.
0: And my wife, I
1: come down here and come
0: and immediately. I was not the one that says so.
1: Uncle,
0: she came back with her
1: comfort.
0: With her testimony. So on Saturday, what I want to release upon you is not me. It is the God of my father that has sent me. That whatsoever I decree on it shall be established in heaven. So if Abraham will pronounce the blessing upon Isaac, and Isaac was what?
1: Isaac is exceedingly great.
0: And the same thing in Genesis 27, Isaac pronounced that blessing upon Jacob. Kill him until one gas.
1: What are they
0: fighting
1: for?
0: Kill no fighter.
1: What caused their fight?
0: Between Esau
1: and Jacob.
0: King Shobun Baba won.
1: Not the inheritance.
0: Kill him until one gas.
1: Blessing.
0: The
1: blessing that you
0: took.
1: Because the one that makes us all rich without having a sorrow, he makes us all rich.
0: They
1: didn't even fight for inheritance. You understand that? Nothing without the father
0: can manage.
1: He didn't give them the
0: presence of God.
1: He didn't release that authority.
0: That's
1: the money he leaves that we expand. Jacob did not ask for inheritance. What did
0: the
1: mother say that to take before he died? The blessing of the father. What is this occurring for? That same blessing.
0: Not
1: because that's our work. Is that work he is going to kill me? But he cannot be like his brother. Because his work is not carry blessing. It's only the work of Jacob that carry blessing. With the blessing of the prophet of God. When God gave Adam work, what did he put on it? He put blessing on it. Blessing in the
0: grace,
1: the presence of God,
0: on
1: the working
0: doing,
1: you are indebted, you are working,
0: you are promising,
1: and they fail.
0: It's
1: the place that's not there. On Saturday, you to go and work and labor, walk unto that person that work at
0: it,
1: and close plate,
0: and
1: give them
0: a bad day,
1: pray this prayer,
0: offer,
1: offer.
0: Jai Lara.

0: There's no Saturday. Seven.
1: See, I go mention.
0: Tonight.
1: Oh man, you are
0: to be powerful.
1: No African time.
0: Your own testimony.
1: I
0: want to take this. The covenant
1: comes.
0: Well, the children of
1: father. Only on your Saturday.
0: On Saturday.
1: Eli Kuribi Asada.
0: You go to one place.
1: He be turning lawyer.
0: Yeah, he shorted it.
1: I will
0: explain to you.
1: Nobody on your Saturday.
0: On Saturday.
1: Me of Esolori Afo.
0: I want to say it on
1: you.
0: If I finish it.
1: I saw it in the
0: end. I'm not telling you.
1: On your Saturday.
0: Saturday.
1: Madawa.
0: Don't come
1: in. No, in your Kalawa.
0: Someone.
1: Come on, Pada, do well over.
0: Come on, thank
1: you.
0: That
1: Nick Passere,
0: by you,
1: like Pada, ready by your
0: great transformation in my destiny. Today,
1: why say Ruboy?
0: What is sacrifice? Lord,
1: don't tell my city.
0: What I was doing is this.
1: Say Ruboy,
0: Lord, this sacrifice is not. Lord,
1: take you what that jolly for me.
0: Let them contribute goodness.
1: Take you what they kill us.
0: Let them contribute goodness.
1: No, by one, Lord, what's the radio program?
0: I to support this radio program. Lord. You can do it all at
1: once.
0: They will contribute goodness for you. Yeah, you didn't expect. They will contribute goodness for you. For the Lord says, want to bless you. For system people.
1: If
0: you can do this,
1: system
0: people.
1: See that amount? 2,000.
0: 2,000.
1: 16.
0: System people.
1: That
0: system.
1: Your prayer answer.
0: You will be paying for the money. Use this little.
1: Challenge your Lord.
0: Challenge my God.
1: Lord,
0: I tell this calling. Lord, I contribute
1: to
0: this program. Lord,
1: let
0: them contribute for me. Give me their quantities. Do their sacrifice in it.
2: Account number.
0: Account number.
2: Account number.
0: Account number.
2: Echo Bank.
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0: wa. 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
2: 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0860 3403 0860 3403 0860 WhatsApp number.
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1: Our keeper, our caregiver, our protector. Wave your hands unto him. At all times.
0: At
1: and all season. He is forever Lord. And forever he will be Lord.
0: Appreciate him because he's God. Appreciate Jesus. Sing to him. Elevate him. Say something about him. It's a God that can rescue you. Say it. Sing a song.
1: Oh, they're calling
0: from the depths of your heart.

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1: koko adura akoko loni
0: akosile to fe gba omije loju mi
1: that evil writing that want to make me cry
0: oluwa fire
1: o lord tear them
0: akosile to load
1: every contrary handwriting
0: si serere aye mi
1: against my prosperity
2: oluwa listen on the go at www.jordan105ff
1: O Lord, tear them all.
0: Oh yeah, I want come.
1: Some people will understand.
0: Ebo soke ebo dua.
1: Ebo kanye. Amen. Pray. That which is written. That can scatter what I've been arranging. You that have great vision. That you have even set it already. You know what you have planned for this year? You know how much they have scattered it? Every writing, blotting out the handwriting that is contrary to us, he erased them.
0: They plan it.
1: Watch it to a
0: it destroys.
1: It destroyed the counsel of the wicked. And their hand cannot fulfill their plans. No enemy never planned good for you. They said they will pursue. They will meet up. My father, what enemy is planning right now? To scatter my life.

0: Please try the applause.
1: Oh, my God.

0: Amen.
1: Psalm 68, verse 1.
0: Let
1: God arise. And let his enemy be scattered.
0: Anywhere that they join hands. To stagnate me. Fire scatter them.
1: You are here to pray.
0: Listen,
1: I have only 1 hour. If
0: you have prayer to pray, better pray.
1: Those
0: that rise against me, Lord, scatter them.
1: Okay.
0: You'll be crying it aloud.
1: Anywhere they gather to make me suffer. Fire! Scatter them!
0: Stand firm. Put effort. Put a lot of effort. Put a lot of effort. Be very ready. Be very ready. Be very ready, I say.
1: Isaiah
0: 8:9.
1: Assemble
0: yourselves, all you people.
1: I'll see for you too.
0: And you shall be scattered.
1: I think Lord,
0: we are going gradually.
1: So you put your mind.
0: Focus. Pray. All those that have evil thought towards me.
1: And you're going to two.
0: Host of heaven, scatter them. Don't call Jesus. No, Jesus will not answer. Holy Ghost, scatter them. You callous angels. Anywhere they rise against me.
1: Associate yourself.
0: You
1: shall be broken.
0: And for you to do. You will shout. Anywhere they associate themselves against me. Oh, grave, accommodate them. Push them to the grave.
1: I want you to see me.
0: Those that are rising you battle against me.
1: Everyone that have it in mind. That I will not rest. Let them be buried. Let them be buried. Open your mouth and fire them. Yes. Amen.
0: Psalm 2 verse 1. All those that are angry against me.
1: Oluwa binu si won.
0: Oluwa be angry at them.
1: Why do the heaven rage? And the people imagine
0: everything. Those that are angry at me.
1: And they don't when we be
0: sinning.
1: Ida Oluwa.
0: The sword of the Lord. Take their blood. Hey.
1: Let the sword of the Lord take and suck their blood.
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5: 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Instagram Jordan
1: 105. Jesus' name we pray.
0: Amen.
1: Job.
0: Iwe Job.
1: First chapter 5:12. Olo by manwala rekereke oyida.
0: He disappointed the advice of the witchcraft.
1: Oh, baje.
0: He disappointed them.
1: Baje. Oh,
0: and the hand cannot perform the high price.
1: Ayadabasa.
0: Minimum.
1: Edebeduasa.
0: Yesu.
1: Oluwa.
0: Oh, Lord.
1: Jawon takule lori oro mi.
0: Disappoint the enemies over me. Disappoint them, oh Lord.
1: Jeki won gba ere tiju.
0: Let them be disgraced.
1: Awon ta ye mi.
0: Every enemy of my life.
1: Every enemy of my life.
0: Gbogbo ata ye mi.
1: Let them be disgraced.
0: Eta ere tiju.
1: Ekpe wo wonu itiju.
0: Stand in the shame.
1: Abade bi asa.
0: Yesu.
1: Awon ti won ro pe mo ma seru.
0: Both are taught that we be enslaved.
1: Awon to plan itiju.
0: Both are plan my shame.
1: Ko gbadọ ri bi won sero.
0: Yes, sir. Itadọju asoju to da
1: plan. Oyi ma won alarekereke
0: po. It is about the device of the craft.
1: Awon awon o le mu erongba
0: yen se. Yes, sir. Lord, above the enterprise.
1: Ope erongba awon aje lori
0: mi. Every plan of which is over me.
1: Oluwa.
0: Oh, Lord.
1: Yi le won lori.
0: Turn it back to sender.
1: Ti o ba gbadua yo dun mi o.
0: We don't break bread.
1: Oh, yeah.
0: Yes.
1: We return it to them.
0: My body
1: will back to sender. We turn their plans down. We turn it down. All their plans. We turn it down.
0: No, Lord.

0: We are going to pray Psalm 35 verse 1 three times.
1: Psalm 35 verse 1.
0: And we move to another thing.
1: Katolo
0: sin kobi. I go sorry.
1: Our time is running.
0: Emi nkanju.
1: And I'm in haste.
0: Oluwa.
1: Oh Lord.
0: Masanu.
1: Have no mercy.
0: Ba eni fe pa mi.
1: Kill those that want to kill me. Oh.
2: Kill them.
1: Oh, Lord,
0: fight
1: against them that fight against me. Those that want to fight me.
0: Oh, Lord,
1: fight them.
2: Ah.
1: Oh, fight them. Oh, Lord,
0: fight them. Anyone that want to fight me, Lord, fight them. Anyone shooting arrow, let arrow kill them. Anyone planning evil, turn it to them. I want one already.
1: How many are ready to pray?
0: Oh, yeah, yeah, yeah, yeah, yeah.
1: You are going back to that prayer.
0: Anybody.
1: That's how you say it.
0: Don't say be ore.
1: Acting like a friend.
0: Anyone acting like a close person.
1: But don't say be ore. Don't sue me.
0: But doing evil against me secretly.
1: God and shame me. Be the God.
0: Lord, use death to expose.
1: Oh, you have to cut your hair.

0: Kí in spirit.
1: Olúwa gbógun tí wọn.
0: Olá fight them.
1: Àwọn tó ń gbógun tí.
0: Those that fight me.
1: We are under covenant of Psalm 35. We will not
0: grieve.
1: Anyone looking like a fresh.
0: But they are
1: my enemies.
0: Lord. Olúwa.
1: Destroy them.
0: Oh,
1: boy, I'm out.
0: Don't shame me, baby.
1: Don't shame me, baby.

Jesus,

0: days.
1: The minute
0: died for me.
1: He went off here, yes, me.
0: Before they make me stand up of life.
2: Jesus. Arise.
1: Before enemy frustrates me, Lord, arise and fight for me. Before they scatter everything, by before they attack my children, before they destroy my job, arise and fight. Arise and fight.
0: I prophesy tonight. Anyone that plan evil towards you, those that plan
1: it
0: towards me and our household, with the largest amen, evil shall smite them.
1: There is a reason for our coming tonight. It is an emergency vigil.
0: I thank God unto you.
1: That
0: makes you do your own tears to be promoted.
1: Ninu egbe okoko.
0: In the realm of darkness.
1: Koku iku ojiji.
0: Amen. They die suddenly.
2: Amen.
1: Me o mani anibi.
0: I don't know that person here.
1: Ti awon kan gbe ko to sile
0: fun. There's some have dug feet for him. Hey, emi mimo.
1: Ti won pinu ibile
0: lori. They are planning evil for that person.
1: Gbogbo eni to plan ibi.
0: All those that plan evil.
1: Esa mi o.
0: With the loudest amen.
1: Gbogbo eni to plan ibi.
0: Anyone planning evil.
1: Ah! Ibanuje ko wo ile
0: wo. Amen. Sorrow enter their home.
2: Amen.
1: Asodudu la so fo.
0: Oh yes, black is not for money.
1: Ninu le awon ota.
0: In the hands of our enemy.
1: Ibanuje ko ma sele.
0: Let sorrow happen there.
1: Oga ile woli lo wa ko sanu bi.
0: No mercy here, this is a prophet's place.
1: Ko je jere ni sio.
0: Even if your blood affecting you.
1: Oh, o ya ko ma ni so lorun.
0: We will just share the harvest.
2: Amen.
1: Abale menozua.
0: Yesu.
1: Egegede berua. Yesu. Ejeje berua gada.
0: Yesu.
1: Idabiasa.
0: Aminimo.
1: Anything ba omige koko lojua.
0: That is making you shed some tears.
1: Konesi mi maloye.
0: Amen. No more rest for them in the world.
1: Anilo ma ba yore je.
0: The one that want to destroy your joy.
1: Anilo ma ba ojo la
0: re. The one that want to destroy your future.
1: Loru koluwa.
0: In the name of the Lord.
1: Iwo ma paralyze.
0: Amen.
1: Come on,
3: all right, it's a dead.

0: There is something in Matthew chapter 7.
1: In Kokowa ni we Matthew orikeje.
0: And verse number 19.
1: Ese kokondilogun.
0: Matthew.
1: Iwe Matthew
0: 7:19.
1: Orikeje ese kokondilogun.
0: And you are going to read it very loud.
1: Aw ka lohun rara. Gbogbo igi ti ko ba se so rere, a ge lule. Asi wo so sinu ina.
0: There's
1: nothing that the enemy deserves.
0: You can't get one lule.
1: That to be cut down. Yes, sir.
0: There are three.
1: I give me one.
0: But they refuse to bear good fruit.
1: One call. Let me say, so
0: they are not meant to live.
1: Oh, yeah, give one one. Ah.
0: Somebody shout, Father!
1: Forget, Baba!
0: Cut them down!
1: I give one lule! Gemo lule
0: Meduli asa
2: Emimo
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0: ko ni pari osu
1: amen. They will not see the end of this month.
2: Amen.
0: If you have been told
1: papa so fun e
0: escape your father's house.
1: Hey, sakuro ni le baba re.
0: It means
1: itumere o.
0: There is an existent enemy.
1: Oh, that country wa laye nbe.
0: That meant to die.
1: To ye ko ti ku.
0: You supposed to go to your father's house and change their stories.
1: Isele e ko lo le baba re ki o lo yi to nbe pada.
0: But the existence of the wicked ones.
1: Sugbe wa laye awe ri bi yen.
0: Send you away.
1: O tu le wo gogo jade.
0: And Jesus,
1: Jesus,
0: that came to preach peace.
1: And it's all at the Wassa Lafia.
0: Let us know.
1: Oh, Jacamo,
0: it is not a tree that meant to live.
1: Yes, sir.
0: It's not everybody that is needed under heaven. There are people. Their existence will not let your own living have a good meaning. Until they die. Isaiah chapter 6. Verse number 1. Isaiah said,
1: Isaiah, we go
0: until the King Uzzah died.
1: I the Uzziah
0: before I can see God.
1: No, we don't let.
0: Anyone that need to die for you to see your glory,
1: Jesus,
0: they will die tonight.
1: Amen.
2: Amen.
1: Amen.
0: So don't think the prayer is too hard.
1: My Lord,
0: if everyone here tonight begin to tell you their life experience, you will know how wicked some people can be. So for Jesus to say,
1: for Jesus,
0: some tree needed to be cut. Definitely.
1: That do that you
0: is a serious matter. Because Jesus,
1: so Jesus
0: is a peacemaker.
1: He's
0: a forgiver. But when it comes to three without fruit, he himself,
1: oh, the carare.
0: Cross the tree.
1: Yes. That from today, nobody will eat fruit from you.
0: So, but all
1: about that came for this meeting.
0: Anyone
1: scattering what you are arranging.
0: Oh,
1: amen. No good thing will ever come from there.
2: Amen.
1: Amen.
0: Matthew 3:10.
1: Mati oriketa esekewa.
0: Mo lati rush ara mi lale.
1: I need to rush a bit tonight.
0: Ma.
2: Thank you, Jesus.
0: And now the axe is laid onto the root of that tree.
1: Ati ni tisi igbelu ati fi akele gbogbo igi.
0: Therefore,
1: tori na
0: tree which bringeth forth not good fruit.
1: Gbogbo igi ti ko ba so so rere.
0: So a ma gbe akele won lale.
1: We will place the axe upon them tonight.
0: Fear where make
1: you. Use your hand to cut them like an axe.
0: Now, for Jesus to repeat a word twice.
2: 5 FM Lagos.
0: He said it in chapter
1: 3.
0: And he returned again in chapter 7. It's a serious matter. Amen. So he repeats your.
1: He doesn't repeat the statement.
0: But
1: in this place.
0: Oh, so we are
1: going to use an axe. We just must cut it down.
0: Let me explain.
1: Then shall I hear?
0: When I was small, that we were in the farm.
1: Nigba mo si kere ta wa loko.
0: Anytime my father wants to plant cocoa,
1: ti baba mi ba fe gbin cocoa,
0: they will cut many trees.
1: Wa koko gi oko lopo igi lule.
0: So definitely,
1: that you,
0: they can, because of one tree, cut down another tree.
1: And they told you, he cut the tree. Yes, sir.
3: Benny.
0: So only your bati mama lo ya ki isho fokwe wama tori igi pagi wama tori enyapanya.
1: Yes, sir.
0: Wama bagani di enika fellow me.
1: That is not something.
0: When it to yako tori emi ati eku.
1: Anyone that is to die for me and you.
0: Kaleba nisimi.
1: So have our rest.
0: What the oru la
1: la. Amen.
0: Let somebody shout, enough is enough.
1: Okay.
0: Can you shout it
1: more?
0: Can you say that? Matthew chapter 15, verse 13.
1: Matthew orike dogu esegetala. 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
0: O di melo.
1: E meta.
0: Akoko.
1: The first time you should be cut down. The second time after it is cut, we put it into the fire. Don't even cut it. Because if you cut it, it can still grow back.
3: Go for the root.
1: It's better you are.

0: transfer,
1: they transfer the power to another.
0: So, but when you approach them, they will die with their roots.
1: Anyone whose existence is troubling my life, Oh Lord, approach them from the earth. Lift your legs. Don't trust sending me arrows. Don't trust sending me evil.
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1: Stretch out your two hands. I decree. Completely from the roots. That strong man troubling you and I. They die without a coffin.
0: Say it again.
1: Approach
0: them. Say it again. Say it loud and
1: clear. I
0: prophesy.
1: Every destiny that they shut the door against. Your doors are reopened.
0: Sit down.
1: Yoko. It is written. The enemies closed the door. Because of the Israelites. Nobody could enter. Nobody could go out.
0: Number two.
1: Ikeji.
0: How did enemy make people to be poor? They steal from them. They steal their helpers. They steal their idea. They will steal their time. They will steal their year.
1: To
0: steal,
1: because
0: to kill, and to destroy. They have mission.
1: What do they say?
0: Enemies.
1: Ota.
0: Anytime they want to operate. When they call people's image. They will ask them. What is in your hands? Give us.
1: That's how you say it is stealing from you your dream.
0: And they left with your valuable things. I
1: feel like praying. When I feel fire upon my head, power has descended.
0: So what enemy will do, and they know that it will pay you, they will steal from you.
1: 1 Samuel 30.
0: David went to battle.
1: David lost his battle.
0: Before he returned, they have squandered his house. Took away children. Took away wife. Took away everything. And in verse 3, the Bible says, when David returned, he was empty. Fast 3, fast 4, fast 5.
1: Everything was gone.
0: So David and his men came to the city, and behold, it was born with fire, and their wives
1: their sons and their daughters were taken captive.
0: What you call one law? They've taken everything.
1: Modone, Mosotele.
0: I stand here to prophesy.
1: And you two want to bow my lower.
0: You that they've taken to them.
1: And you two want to bow my lower.

0: take your husband from?
1: And you took by your wallet.
0: I will take your wife from.
1: And you took by business.
0: I will take your business.
1: Ne oru
0: ne.
1: Let the administration.
0: I take them back.
1: Sit down.
0: Yoko.
1: I'm rushing.
0: Won't start
1: because of my
0: time.
1: So that is the strategies of enemies.
0: Oh, but God, I'm alone here.
1: They steal.
0: Like Johnny Lele.
1: See, verse 4. And David and his people that were with him lifted up their voices and wept until they had no more power to weep.
0: What the suku titi wo ni agbara lati suku mo? Ah, Oluwa.
1: Emi o mo.
0: I don't know.
1: Any can be
0: somebody here.
1: Onto sonu to nbo mi loju.
0: What you lost that making you cry?
1: 1, 2, 3, 4, 5, 6.
0: Oluwa.
1: To je pe to ba ku iwo nikan.
0: That whenever you're on your own.
1: Wa de ma suku sinu.
0: Can never be father.
1: Tell
0: me na. Only Jiri.
1: Iyanu to ma re oleko.
0: That we console you.
1: Oh, yeah, sit down.
0: Yoko.
1: Number 3.
0: Oh, Tata.
1: What enemy will do?
0: Tata, I say.
1: Thou come. Push you to poverty.
0: Don't let your zinoshi
1: is to stop you.
0: Only be what daddy you do.
1: But one time you put up and say what that do.
0: Every good thing you are doing, they stop it.
1: I want only shop with your name.
0: Do you remember people had shop before, but now they don't have again?
1: I want only set your name.
0: Those that had job before, now they don't have again.
1: Hello, me le kaye. Contract to Nitele.
0: Some can count how many contracts they had before.
1: Once it does said, whoa.
0: But now everything has stopped.
1: Hold them.
0: And you know
1: that
0: this is not different from shutting down.
1: At least
0: if they shut down, you
1: can see them.
0: But when they stop you, you will need to beg. Oh God.
1: Ezra Chapter 4.
0: In we Ezra, only Gary.
1: Verse
0: 23.
1: Atuko iwe atasasta oba ni waju rewu akowe oni won si fi pati agbara goke lokankan si Jerusalem si odo awon ju won si fi pa si ipa ati agbara da won duro.
0: They cause them to stop by force. Enemy stop them by force.
1: This
0: is where the workplace.
1: Keep it okay.
0: Shout aloud.
1: Sope Baba.
0: Father.
1: The evil one must not stop me.
0: The evil one must not stop me.
2: Must not be stopped.
0: They must not stop me.
1: That is why some people's life become once upon a time. You have once had a car.
0: Otinimoto nigba kori.
1: You have once had a house.
0: Otinile nigba kori.
1: You have once had money.
0: Otinowo nigba kori.
1: But now, nothing to show.
0: Hey, ringo kama.
1: So they yami lowe.
0: Can I see your hands?
1: And they can iti one dadu anibi.
0: Anyone that I be stopped here.
1: Tori moje woli.
0: Because of the problem.
1: So I am imeje.
0: Because of the problem.
1: Atu osila.
0: You are delivered. Hey, hey, hey, hey, hey, hey.
1: So what enemy will do?
0: Oh, that I'm
1: is to look for way.
0: Why one go
1: of stop what you are doing?
0: Stop the man down. Don't say you do.
1: In Act 12,
0: they
1: gang up against the apostles.
0: What for? I don't understand what apostles.
1: Just to stop them.
0: And what shall we do?
1: They lock Peter.
0: Tell you what he better do, Malay. They know he's their leader.
1: So tell about one of family.
0: If anybody enters the family,
1: they
0: touch the glorious one there.
1: That is
0: no, sir. No, sir. No, sir.
1: In Lenya, Biamon, if you put up Badua,
0: that's our parents. We need to pray.
1: Tobari, Biamon.

0: tó ń sunkún lórí ọmọ.
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1: Maybe the child has been killed.
0: Aláàánú inú ọmọ náà máa ń fẹ́ yọ pa.
1: It is the merciful one among their children that they would like to kill.
0: Eléyìí ò bá wúlò.
1: Those that are useless.
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1: They say which one will pain this person the most.
0: Ó ní gbogbo ẹ̀yin breadwinner.
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1: That some people's lives depend on their own.
0: Aisa.
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1: Oh, no, that is in shadow.
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1: Could you well?
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0: No one will miss your tennis.
1: I prophesy the spirit of you.
0: But talk my body.
1: That order that they be
0: wished.
1: In the name of Jesus.
0: Ribadabada.
1: In the name of Jesus.
0: Every altar erected in your lineage.
1: To
0: enforce poverty.
1: Let the wish.
0: Scarcity and ashes. Let that altar catch fire. Every altar that is fueling your problem. Every altar that is increasing your sorrow. Let it scatter.

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1: to this glory I've seen
0: e pe eyan meje meje
1: invite seven people each
0: ki won join eto yi
1: let them to join this program
0: laro la
1: tomorrow morning
0: e pe eyan meje meje
1: invite seven people
0: ni oluwa wi o
1: that's what the Lord says
0: ki won join eto
1: yi they will join this program
0: laro la
1: tomorrow morning
0: igbesi keji
1: number two step to take
0: gbogbo eyan pata
1: everybody
0: oluwa wi pe
1: the Lord says
0: eni si ola
1: between today and tomorrow
0: bo se ma rin
1: how you do it
0: tie ni kan lore
1: give somebody an arm
0: owo tabi on tenu nje
1: either money or something else
0: se ore ikin to de la rola
1: do it before we come tomorrow morning
0: wa mo pe woli wa mori amu yen ton cross
1: I say book passing
0: won wonu ogo yen
1: entry to that glory
0: mori ta ja kokoro yen gba
1: I see the key be
0: retrieved lowo alegbe to dimu
1: the my brother held it
0: e ma wa sile ko bayi
1: begin to open that door
0: e ma sile ko
1: be opening it
0: ma si
1: open that door
0: ma lo tun
1: go to the right
0: ma lo si
1: go to the left
0: ma lo waju
1: go forward
0: ma lo e
1: move backward
0: ma si
1: open the door
0: ma si
1: open there
0: ma si
1: open
0: Mercy,
1: open door.
0: Kile kusi.
1: Amen.
0: Molosi.
1: Amen.
0: Kotima. Molosi.
1: Amen.
0: Kotima.
1: Amen.
0: Molosi.
1: Amen.
0: Won ni karu aboy di be.
1: We got to give sacrifice of lifting.
0: Won ni gbogbo eyan lokan.
1: Everybody must do it.
0: Awon to gbagbo nikan.
1: Don't believe alone.
0: Mo gbagbe o.
1: Don't forget
0: Psalm 63.
1: Psalm 63.
0: Psalm 66.
1: Psalm 66.
0: Ogun oni pari e.
1: Amen.
0: Iwo lo pari e.
1: Amen.
0: Won ma fun ni church account.
1: Won give the church account.
0: Won dem ma fun ni phone number.
1: And the phone number is
0: you tell them pepe kolo
1: that say your account is not going
0: and send the message
1: you can send message
0: go back on WhatsApp
1: if you go on WhatsApp
0: the message you body kick
1: and message is not
0: send the direct message
1: send direct SMS
0: papa and it's any kan pataki la
1: to have something important to send
0: awon kan
1: there's some
0: one bere for awon kan kan
1: the active was
0: of and send it
1: you can send
0: pastor imodu
1: sir
0: a fe lo ru e boy
1: today what to go and give
0: second get bm oluwa
1: so and the of god has
0: said the phone number
1: the account detail you can use is unity bank Unity Bank 00323937 01 again Unity Bank 00323937 01 Freedom Apostolic Revival International Ministry is the name of the account or you can use the First Bank account. 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
0: Adani mo gbagbe lobo Olorun.
1: I got the great creator.
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1: Amen.
0: Psalm 24.
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0: 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To ba wa se se.
1: Impossible.
0: Kile to su.
1: Before night fall.
0: Fi your dear so mi.
1: Put the bit to something.
0: Ko fi we.
1: And bet to.
0: O wonu aye tutu
1: ni.
0: Gbogbo ona lo ma si.
1: Always your
0: God ni team.
1: Amen.
0: Mo gbagbe o. Jesu pada bo.
1: Jesus is coming back.
0: Jesu.
1: Jesus.
0: Ni agbara wa.
1: It's our power.
0: Gbogbo en to ba ri.
1: Everyone you see.
0: So fun pe.
1: Amen.
0: Amen.